are the God of completion, the God of perfection, the God that can bring and will bring all-round rest. We honor you, Jesus. We glorify you. We give you the praise. We give you the glory. In Jesus' precious name, we've given thanks. Amen, amen, amen. Anybody excited about the seventh month? I am really, really excited. Now, you get ready. I'm going to welcome our psalmist to lead us in a very, very exciting, intense moment of both praise and worship. Please participate where you are. All right, engage. Sing along, dance along, clap along, and whatever you can do, just engage, be a part of that. All right, House of Judah, take it up.

0: You are still in control. You are still in control. You are still in control. You are still in control. You are God and you are God alone.
1: Thanks, we'll give you praise, we'll give you praise, we'll give you praise. Ah, the glory is yours. Hallelujah, hallelujah, hallelujah. Go ahead and thank the Lord, give him praise, give him glory. Aku perusa santa lika debra kata meno veruske sakata. Shall we once again thank the Lord for the seventh month? Father, we give you the praise and the glory due your name. Thank you for the gift of life. The Bible declares it is in Jesus that we live, move, and have our being. Father, we are grateful. We are thankful for your many, many helps our way in the precious name of the Lord Jesus Christ. Somebody shout a big amen. Well, the month ahead is pregnant. Before I begin to unpack what the Lord has impressed upon my heart for this season, July and upwards, one thing I want to say is I believe so strongly that the Lord is going to take us somewhat deeper in our journey of pursuing the prophetic theme of Jesus Christ, My Obsession 2026. We've had quite an interesting journey so far, but I'd like to believe as it were, that God is going to take us deeper in that pressure. That's number one. But I want us to consecrate our lives for this new season. You know, when you come into a new season, the Lord tends to have new levels of demand of consecration to meet the glories of that season. The Lord said to Moses in Exodus 19:10, in preparation for the people to encounter God on Mount Sinai, in Exodus 20, it says, you prepare yourselves, let them clean themselves, wash their clothes, day one, day two, because on day three, they're going to encounter God on the mountain of Sinai. In other words, preparation always has to precede an encounter with God. If that encounter is not going to be counterproductive, okay? So I want us to just take some time and present our bodies, our minds to God. Bible says in Romans 12, 1 and 2, present your bodies unto God, a living sacrifice, holy and acceptable unto God, which is our reasonable service or reasonable worship. Can we go ahead, Father Lord, by the blood, I consecrate myself to you regarding this new season you brought me to. Wow. I will not be a casualty of destiny. My God, I pray for the grace to meet the demand for this new season. Your glory is at hand. Grant me the grace to meet the demand. Wow. You know what I heard now? I just remember now that Esther and the other ladies who were prepared for the beauty pageantry that ultimately brought her to become the queen of Ahasuerus. Listen carefully. They took a year of preparation. 6 months, they prepared in a particular way. And after 6 months, they changed the demand for the preparation. All right? Then after the year of preparation, they had a beauty pageant and the king chose her. So six months, there's something about this season that has to do with preparation and consecration. Now go ahead, Father Lord, here I am. Kaparusi seketele gata. Akataba, I yield myself to you. Can we consecrate the gates of our soul? My eye gate, I consecrate. My ear gate, I consecrate. Kaparusi seketele, my mouth gate, I consecrate. Karata, sepreketuna. Sandarakata rakatakata. Lekete seketereketia. Soprakata. Father Lord, grace to be ready for what you are ready to do in our lives. Grace not to be left behind. Can we invite the Holy Spirit to go with us in this seventh month and this better half of the year? Holy Ghost, we need you. We need your help. Except you help us, we'll fall on our face in shame and disgrace. So we apply for your help, the help of the Holy Ghost. Akanasa kata yakuti krekese. Without you, we can do nothing. Tenoso, tenoso, tenoso. Lord, we thank you. Lord, we give you praise. Akanasa kata rakata sakata ragata. Lekote sakata malu. Sabrakatina. Sebrekatuna brakatuna brekatuna. In the precious name of the Lord Jesus Christ, we have prayed. Amen, amen, amen. All right, we want to speak into the prophetic theme of the month of July. Don't forget, very special month. It is the third quarter. It is the second half of the year. And it's the seventh month of the year. Praise God. So a lot is around the month of July. Now, our anchor text is found in Galatians 2, verse 20. Remember, I said to you, I believe that the Holy Ghost is taking us deeper in this season. All right, Galatians 2, verse 20. Wow, we receive help. KJV says, I am crucified with Christ. Nevertheless, I live, yet not I, but Christ liveth in me. And the life which I now live in the flesh, I live by the faith of the Son of God, who loved me and gave himself for me. Wow. For God so loved the world that he gave his only begotten Son. So the expression of the love of God for me was that he gave Jesus for me. But hear this. Paul begins to talk about what I'll call a miracle and a power of the cross. He says, I am crucified with Christ. All right? I think it's NKJV that says that I have been crucified with Christ. But I like KJV. He says, I am crucified with Christ. Now, it's twofold. Number one, there was an event in history where you and I were crucified with Christ 2,000 years ago. It happened. It was a historical fact, all right? Because Jesus took upon him the sins of the entire world and nailed that on the cross. So that happened, all right? But guess what? But there is also a present-day reality of that encounter where it makes it experiential today, all right? So I was crucified with Christ, past tense, but guess what? In a present-day reality, we are also crucified with Christ on a day-to-day basis. Praise God. So for a prophetic theme, the transformational power of the cross. Wow. The transformational power of the cross. Beloved, the cross is powerful. It is one of the access points for believers to move from one level of glory to the next level of glory in their walk with God. Believer who does not understand the revelation of the cross and engage in that revelation in a present day tense and reality will not be able to enjoy increasing measures and degrees of the glory of the Lord. Praise God. All right. So it says here that I am crucified with Christ. Nevertheless, I live. In other words, at the point of crucifixion, after resurrection, the life we begin to live is no longer our own life that died, but the life of Jesus Christ. Shall we thank the Lord for the power of the cross? Sin was nailed on the cross. Yes. Weakness was nailed. It's a reality. Poverty was nailed on the cross. What happened on the cross? The cross was that place of divine exchange. Where humanity kissed with divinity. Lift your voice and thank God for the transformational power of the cross. Can you identify that weakness was nailed on the cross? Fear nailed on the cross. Disease nailed on the cross. Anxiety nailed on the cross. Worry nailed on the cross. Delays and denials nailed on the cross. Can you declare? It's on the cross. We were buried weak, but we rose strong. We were buried poor, but we rose in abundance. Akaparu leketeke sekete. Father Lord, we make much of the cross. Enekezekalikete. Sapranim, sapranim, sapranim. Zakulekete leketekete. In the precious name of the Lord Jesus Christ. Somebody shout a big amen. Father, beloved, one of the things about the cross is this. At the cross, all right, negativity was crossed out for positivity. At the cross, negativity was crossed out for positivity. All right. Number two, the cross is the meeting place of divinity and humanity. All right. Number three, the cross is the place of divine exchange. Divine exchange. All right. He took on our sin that we may take on his righteousness. 2 Corinthians 5:21. He who knew no sin became sin that we might be made his righteousness. At the cross, we read in 2 Corinthians 8 that he became poor that we through his poverty might be made rich. Praise God. He took on our sickness and disease that we may walk in health. So the cross is powerful. Can we once again thank God for the beauty of the cross and the transformational power of the cross? Wow. Keros kesaliketele gataya. Bano kotere. Sabra katilia. Sendelika. Sendalaka. Sendalaka. Sabrakata. Father, I am thanking you for the miracle of the cross. I identify with that cross again. Saparuse sekete. That I'm no longer weak, no longer sick, no longer poor. Eko paruse seketeleka. I am walking in strength. I'm walking in health. I'm walking in vigor. I'm advancing on account of the cross. Akabaras kateke tekete. My God, Lord, we give you thanks. We'll give you praise. We'll give you glory in the name of the Lord Jesus Christ. Somebody shout a big amen. Beloved, the cross also is a place of death. All right? A place of death. Now, what kind of death? Death to the self-life. Self-life. What is the self-life? The self-life is the life you and I inherited from Adam. Right? We got that from Adam. Even though we are born again, children of God, guess what? That self-life is still ingrained in our flesh. That is what Apostle Paul was saying in Romans chapter 7, that I will to do good, but I find in my members another law working against me. I find myself doing what I don't will to do. And he saw there was a contradiction of sorts within him. I will to go left, but my flesh is going right. Praise God. Praise God. So look at this. Matthew 16, as we begin to see some element of this aspect of the cross that has to do with death to the self. All right. Now, let me say it this way. When we became born again, our spirit man was recreated. Born again, new creature. All right. But guess what? Our soul needed to be renewed. Romans 12, 1 and 2. All right. Our soul, mind, needed to be renewed. All right. This we do. We take responsibility by the word, by the spirit, to renew our minds with God's word. We do that by the help of the Holy Ghost in the word. But we do it. So you'll be renewed in the spirit of the mind. All right. Number three, our body wasn't changed. It changes over time. But there's an aspect of our body that's called flesh. Not just blood here, okay? But flesh is the nature of the fallen man. Listen carefully. Now, that nature is not to be repaired or to be decorated. No, that nature is to be crucified. And I want to recommend highly my book, Brokenness, The Pathway to Glory in this season again. You may have read it before, but it's a good read at this time. Okay, Brokenness, The Pathway to Glory. Praise God. It's the pathway to glory, not a pathway. The pathway to glory is brokenness. Okay, praise God. So, self needs to be crucified, not palliated, not repaired. You don't spray perfume over cadaver. That is, you know, no, it's to be crucified. Now, look at this. Now, Matthew 16, as we run along. Romans 16, Simon Peter had just downloaded a revelation that Jesus Christ is the Son of the living God. And Jesus said these words to him. Matthew 16, verse 24. Then Jesus said to his disciples, if anyone will come after me, number one, let him deny himself. That's a self life, himself. All right. And take up his cross. All right. And follow me. 25 says, for whoever desires to save his life, his lower life, the lower life, all right, will lose it. But whoever loses his life for my sake will find it. 26, for what profit is it to a man if he gains the whole world and loses his own soul? Or what will a man give in exchange for his soul? In other words, Jesus was saying here that the value of one soul is much more than the value of the entire world. That's quite a deep statement. Compare one soul to the whole world. So it doesn't make sense. Praise God. But I want to speak to the first part. It says, if anyone will come after me. So this is a condition of discipleship. First thing, self-denial. All right? Second thing, take up his cross and follow me. I wanted to emphasize that word, his cross, all right? Just to distinguish between the cross of Jesus, which we've prayed into now, that we presumably died with him, were crucified with him, praise God, 2,000 years ago, with, all right, the present day reality of us taking up our cross daily to follow him. Praise God. By God's grace, we'll trust the Lord to unpack this in the course of the month in teachings and prayer. But the point is this, every believer has a cross, all right? Peculiar, tailor-made by God, designer, you want to call it bespoke. And it's that cross, when we take it up, all right, that walks about glory from one level of glory to the next level of glory. So if we deny the privilege of taking up our own cross, we miss the opportunity of living a glorified life. Praise God. So I want us, all right? I want us to ask the Lord for the grace, and it takes the Holy Ghost to help, all right? To take up our cross as we deny ourselves and then to come after Jesus and to follow Jesus. Father Lord, whatever is my cross, whatever is designed for me, whatever situation or circumstance, my God, you have bespoke or tailor-made to work out glory in my life. I receive grace not to circumvent it. Keparu ad Gethsemane. Jesus had to overcome the cross before he went to the cross. Ad Gethsemane was one cross, and then Calvary was another cross. That cross he dealt with in prayer. It says, nevertheless, not my will, but your will be done. What is that cross? When your will intersects with God's will, it's a cross. You have the choice to either go your way or say, no, I'm going the way of Jesus or the way of the Holy Ghost. That's another cross. All right. But we're receiving grace right now. Oh, boy. Ekaruska sakata. Alanokote. Grace to take up my cross and to follow you. Ah. Kaparune. Romans 8:17 says that if we suffer with him, we'll also be glorified with him. Are you pushing that now? Kanasa katiri keteles. Father, thank you. Oh, I'm praying for grace. Father, engrace me to take up my cross daily, and to follow Jesus. Akara katele. Saprantele kesekete. Brantolosa. In the name of Jesus. Wow. Father, we thank you. We give you praise. We give you glory in the precious name of the Lord Jesus Christ. Somebody shout a big, big, big, big amen. Wow. I perceive that the Lord is set to do great and mighty things in our lives in this season. And may we embrace all the Lord is doing, preparing us to come into new heights of his glory in the name of the Lord Jesus Christ. Amen. Amen. It is that special time when we go before the Lord very quickly. Get your communion element ready. Whilst we do, I want us to engage the blood of Jesus Christ as we soak every day of the month of July and the rest of the year with the blood. What we're saying? We're saying any handwriting, Colossians 2:15 now, 14:15, blotting out every handwriting, all right, which was written against us. So we're saying by the blood, any writing, by the enemy that is designed to work against us in this season, by the blood, the same is erased now. Let's soak every day of the month of July with the blood and speak favor to this month. Nothing dies in our hands. Nothing dies around us. This month is doing me good. Hello. It's my month of perfection, completion, all round rest. Hello. By the blood, I advance in this month. I move from the slow lane to the fast lane in this seventh month. No more delays. I'm on time for time by time. Father Lord, open our minds to deeper revelation. Holy Ghost, our teacher. Breathe upon us. Blow away every covering, cast every scale before our eyes be removed, that we may see Jesus. Wow. That we may see him lifted. Can you prophesy to your month of July? July, you do me good. Ah, yeah. A month of sweetness. A month of sweetness. Kaparusa. A month of rest. A month of completion. Thank you, Lord. By the blood, we have entered July. We have crossed over to July by the blood. Can we decree and declare this month and beyond crisis free? Crisis free, sickness free, weakness free, lack free, disease free. By the blood, in the name of the Lord Jesus Christ. Revelation 12:11. And they overcame by the blood of the Lamb, by the word of their testimony, having loved their lives unto the death. Lift up your communion element. I'd like for you to pray with me wherever you are. If you're here not born again, please pray this intentionally and deliberately. But for those who are born again, let's take a moment. Let this be for us our own season of just rededication to our God, having come into a new season. Please pray sincerely. Pray with me. Declare, Heavenly Father, in the name of the Lord Jesus Christ, I come to you just as I am. I open the door of my heart, Jesus, as I invite you, be my Lord and Savior. Forgive me all of my sins. With my heart, I believe unto righteousness. With my mouth, I confess unto salvation. I am blood washed, blood bought, child of the living God. Lord Jesus, as I partake of this miracle meal, let the blessings contained therein be transmitted into me, spirit, soul, and body, and every aspect of my life. I take cover under the blood of Jesus. I make much of the blood of Jesus today and always. And we have overcome by the blood of the Lamb, the word of our testimony. Having not loved our lives to death, in the name of Jesus, we have entered this month by the blood, in the name of Jesus. Amen. Father, thank you for this element to ask your blessing upon us as we eat and drink. We discern the body of Christ. We honor and celebrate Jesus. Yours was broken, that ours be mended. Please break it and eat in honor of Jesus. By his stripes, we are healed in Jesus' name. Amen. Lift your cups, beloved. Thank you for life. Thank you for light. Thank you for the efficacy of the blood of Jesus. By the blood, Father Lord, silence the voice of the accuser of the brethren. Every raging tempest, every voice accusing the saints in different quarters, the land, the sea, the air. By the blood, let those voices of accusation be silenced in Jesus' name. There is therefore now no condemnation for them who are in Christ Jesus. For the law of the spirit of life has set us free completely from the law of sin and death. Father, thank you for life. We drink unto life. We drink unto renewed strength, vigor, vitality now, in this season and beyond, in the name of the Lord Jesus Christ. Lord, we give you the praise for light and life. So we, in the name of Jesus, amen. Please drink. Hallelujah, saints. What a great day to be alive. Get your bottles wherever you are upon the face of the earth. Get your bottles. Hallelujah. Lift your bottles before the Lord and thank him. We're very deliberate and intentional with all what we're doing today. Psalm 92, 92, I believe it's verse 10, says that I shall be anointed with fresh oil. Wow. So it will exalt my horn as a horn of a unicorn, but I shall be anointed with fresh oil. Wow. I want us to believe the Lord for fresh oil for this new season, the seventh month, and the second and the better half of the year. Praise God. And by this oil, the Lord will speak favor over our lives. By this oil, we'll become too slippery to the forces of darkness and hell. Father, we thank you. Father, by faith, we ask that you breathe upon this element, oil, in the hands of your sons and daughters all over the nation. We extend our faith to decree and declare that these bottles and the content thereof is now hallowed and sanctified by the blood of Jesus in the name of Jesus. What was once a chemical product has now become a mysterious product for signs and wonders in the hand of your people. As it comes in particular upon the brow of our heads today, we become absolutely too slippery for the force of darkness. Ah, Kaparus, he said, touch not the Lord's anointed, and do his servants no harm. By this we are anointed in the name of the Lord Jesus Christ. And no harm is permissible over our lives, our loved ones, our children, in the name of Jesus Christ. Ah, Father, the enemy is rebuked in Jesus' name. Thank you and thank you. Amen. Take a little and put upon your forehead or your head and just thank the Lord and blast in tongues and bless him. Father, thank you for fresh oil for this new season. I'm grateful. I'm too slippery to the force of darkness. Thank you. Oh, for moments of freshness, fresh revelation, fresh understanding, deep encounters in this season. Let deep call unto deep at the noise of the water spout. My God, I thank you. Oh, Lord, open our eyes by this holy oil that we may see great things from your holy word. Take us beyond the letter to the depth of the spirit. In Jesus' name, amen. Amen. Amen. Beloved, now I'd like for you to get a very worthy gift of love, sacrificial, something that cost you something, as you say thank you to Jesus for the new season, something we do very deliberately on the first day of every month. And I call this a covenant seed of the month of July, is what we're talking about now. So don't just give, ask the Lord, what will he have me bring to you, all right, to say thank you. As my seed to connect to this prophetic change in season. On the screen are ways and means to honor him. If you're in America, Zelle is available. The email is there. You are in Canada, can give through Interact. And you are in UK and Southern Africa. The account information, they're both there. Both the account number and the sort code or the branch code, as the case may be. But for family who are on radio, who don't have a screen to see, let me offer to you one of the account information. Guarantee Trust Bank, 023-720-7112. I would like for as many of us to participate in this. Very important. Guarantee Trust Bank, 023-720-7112. Hallelujah. Praise God. Permit me to speak a word of blessing over you. Father, we thank you for the privilege to come before you with substance, only a measure out of the abundance wherewith you've blessed us already as your sons and daughters. Father, Lord, let this be acceptable. Let it be used for the furtherance of the extension of the proclamation of the glorious gospel, in particular, revival to the nations. And return back to your precious people all over the nation with a bountiful harvest, both in money, but in things that money cannot buy.
2: Father, we thank you. We're deliberate to sow this seed on a good ground, knowing fully well we'll receive a bountiful harvest, whether in 30, 60, or 100-fold, in the name of the Lord Jesus. We give cheerfully and joyfully, and we give intentionally and deliberately as a mark of honor in the name of the Lord Jesus Christ. Amen, amen. Please go ahead, if you haven't already, go ahead and just give your kind seeds to the Lord. And it's that time where the sound of the shofar is about to be released over you and over me, proclaiming a new season over our lives. Hallelujah. Hallelujah. Father, we thank you. Wow. Aren't you grateful? It's a new season. It's a new season. Hallelujah. Hallelujah. Father, thank you. One blast of the shofar. I'd like for you to just rejoice and celebrate and give God thanks wherever you are in the nations as you welcome yourself into a new season. The seventh month speaks of perfection, completion, all unrest, but also speaks of you and I going deeper.
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0: right, good morning, happy new month. Kanye West bringing the energy this morning. It's the first day of July 2026. Good morning, my neighbors. Get on down. Alright, July 1st, the 7th month in the year 2026, named after the Roman general Julius Caesar. Yes, July is here, second half of the year is here. Good morning to you. Hope you had a splendid, splendid first half of the year. Hope you had a splendid night yesterday. Hope you're excited about the second half.
1: Good morning. Good morning.
0: All right, July is here, ladies and gentlemen. Good energy, good vibes so far, especially from the city of Enugu. The weather is good, the weather is fresh. We believe that July will bring good tidings for each and every one of us. This is Urban Radio 94.5, Coast's Music Authority, number one radio station, music, talk, sports. Mr. Yags here. This is my dissertation, homie, this basic. Welcome to. There's a unique tradition in Bulgaria called July morning. People gather at the coast, at the mountains, or other, you know, scenic spots to welcome the first sunrise of the month of July. This event, is not just about watching the dawn. It also symbolizes freedom, symbolizes hope, and a fresh start. So I think it's something we can borrow from Bulgarians, right? Sit around somewhere very scenic today as the sun rises. And, you know, internalize everything that is happening. Just be in the present moment, feel it, watch the sunrise, watch all of the, you know, bright rays of the sun, observe what's in your environment, and believe that there is hope, there is freedom, there is a fresh start. Because, of course, July is offering you a fresh start. In January, we had all of the things that we said we would do this year. Have you done them? If you haven't, it's time again to recalibrate and get back into position and, you know, chase your goals and see if you can achieve any of them in the second half of the year. Good morning. That's the message for you this morning, July morning. It's also the International Joke Day today. Why shouldn't you crack a joke and laugh? So yeah, International Joke Day. Try to be funny around your colleagues, around your family today. Make somebody smile, make somebody laugh. It's a good thing. Yeah, Wednesdays are for throwback music, and that's why we brought back Kanye West. Kanye West, good morning, on the playlist this morning. We've got loads of great songs. I'm going to play you one now before the commercial break, just to usher in the month of July. This one is Katy Perry, Raw, coming up next on this radio. Do stay tuned, you know the drill. 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So stay tuned. Raw by Katy Perry, coming up next. Get
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0: 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Yeah. 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
8: Today's topic is, what is the Grail message? The full title of the book, commonly referred to as the Grail Message, is In the Light of Truth, The Grail Message by Abdrushin. The Grail Message is a compendium of 168 lectures or essays, which, building upon each other, provide clear and comprehensive knowledge of creation and the laws that govern it. They explain the development of creation with a complete survey of all its parts and their connections with each other, and also explain how the supreme will of God governs and maintains everything. The will of God manifests in the divine laws, also known as the laws of creation or laws of nature. Among them are the law of sowing and reaping, the law of attraction, and the law of spiritual gravity. Because they bear the will of God, these laws are perfect, impartial, incorruptible, unchangeable, and therefore never arbitrary. Everything in creation, including us human beings, is absolutely subject to their activity. In the beginning of the Grail Message, the author states, quote, "The following word does not bring a new religion, but is intended as the torch to help all serious listeners or readers find the right path, which leads them to the longed-for height. Only he who bestirs himself can advance spiritually." Unquote. Thus, the Grail Message explains the working of the divine laws in such a clear and comprehensive manner that every earnest seeker obtains a deep understanding of present-day world events and gains clarity on the experiences that we encounter in our lives, joyful or otherwise. The message answers all fundamental questions of life and existence, such as, who am I? Where do I come from? Where do I go when I die? What is divine justice, free will, fate, karma? Is reincarnation real? It also shines the light of truth on the mission of our Lord Jesus Christ, the Son of God, explains the Apocalypse and the Last Judgment, among many others. Finally, the Grail Message is addressed to the individual human being, irrespective of religion, creed, nationality, or race, because each one alone has to bear personal responsibility for everything he thinks and does. In that understanding, he is enabled to find the way back to our spiritual home, paradise. The author's declared intention is to lead all serious seekers back to God. And the more the reader uses life itself as the basis for testing the explanations given in the message, the more he recognizes the truth contained in it. The Grail Message is an invaluable source of spiritual knowledge available to everyone at this time of human distress and overwhelming world events. Our topic today was, what is the Grail Message?
7: For further information, please visit the website www.grailmessage.com. Email info@grailmovement-nigeria.org.
5: Who or what is a human being? Where does he come from and where does he go when he dies? What is the purpose of life on earth? Who are we? Why are we here? What is the real purpose of life? Where do we go when we die? What really happens when we die? Answers to questions we don't often ask because we don't have time, because no one really knows the answers, or is not going to put food on the table. But these questions bother us. What is happiness? What is love? So many questions. But there are answers. 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
10: In the Light of Truth, The Grail Message. The message will strike only those who still carry within them a spark of truth and the yearning to be true human beings. To all such, it will become the shining light and staff. It will lead them unswervingly out of all the chaos of the present day confusion. The following word does not bring a new religion, but is intended as the torch to help all serious listeners or readers find the right path.
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0: federal government to engage South Africa over compensation for returning Nigerians. INEC restores NDC portal access, uploads OB and Senate candidates despite legal disputes. ASUU in Nsukka zone threatens strike over non-implementation of 2025 agreement. In sports, CAF General Secretary Adamu hails NFF on landmark projects. On entertainment, veteran Nollywood actor Elebeje Ado passes. Details of these and more after this short break. I am Yagazie Obiwane Ozalo. The federal government has announced plans to engage the South African government to pursue compensation for Nigerians who were compelled to abandon businesses and other valuable assets before returning home amid renewed anti-immigration tensions in the country. Acting Nigerian High Commissioner to South Africa, Alexander Ajayi, during an interview explained that the Nigerian government had already commenced the compilation of records of businesses and properties left behind by returnees, noting that the information would serve as the basis for discussions with the South African authorities on possible compensation. The acting commissioner also dismissed claims that most Nigerians residing in South Africa are undocumented, maintaining that the majority entered the country through lawful immigration channels. He further expressed concerns over delays in the processing of immigration documents by South Africa's Home Office, saying that the situation has left many foreign nationals stranded despite having migrated legally to the country in the first instance. The Independent National Electoral Commission, INEC, has restored access to the Nigeria Democratic Congress candidate nomination portal, enabling the party to commence the upload of names of its candidates for the 2027 general elections, despite the ongoing legal dispute surrounding its registration. National leader of the NDC and former Bayelsa State Governor, Siriaki Dixon, disclosed this yesterday in a post on X, stating that the development followed the party's filing of a notice of appeal and an application for a stay of execution against the recent judgments delivered by the Federal High Court in Lokoja. He maintained that the NDC remains a duly registered political party and insisted that all its primary elections were validly conducted under the supervision of INEC. He further disclosed that his name as the party's National Assembly candidate, as well as that of the NDC presidential candidate, among others, had been duly uploaded to the portal. He also expressed appreciation to the INEC chairman, Professor Josh Amupito, for what he described as the commission's professionalism in handling the matter and voiced confidence that the judiciary would determine the pending appeal in accordance with the law. The Federal High Court in Abuja has granted bail to the presidential candidate of the African Action Congress, Omoyele Sowore, in the sum of 200 million naira with two sureties in the same amount. In his ruling, Justice Mohammed Umar directed that one of the sureties must be a traditional ruler from Sowore's community, while the other must own landed property in Abuja. The court further directed Sowore to deposit his international passport with the Deputy Chief Registrar of the court. Meanwhile, Justice Umar released Sowore to his lawyers and adjourned the case until Monday, July 6, for the commencement of his defense. Sowore is being prosecuted by the Department of State Services over allegations that he made false claims against President Bola Tinubu by describing him as a criminal in posts published on his X and Facebook accounts. Public affairs analyst Abuchi Anuyagu has reacted to the federal government's newly approved reform of the National Youth Service Corps. During an appearance on Urban Radio's program, The Urban Parliament, Anuyagu described the reform as part of governance, but maintained that it should serve the interest of every citizen of the country rather than a select few. He also reiterated the need to eliminate ethnicity in governance and urged President Bola Tinubu to uphold the principle of equity and equality in his dealings with the country's diverse ethnic groups. A caller, Anthony Karimore, who joined the program from Anambra State, noted that the NYSC reform is not priority, arguing that the country is still grappling with insecurity and economic decline, and urged the federal government to focus on addressing those challenges. The federal government recently approved a major reform of the National Youth Service Corps, introducing a 3-phase orientation program and 11 specialized career pathways for corps members to choose from during the registration. The Academic Staff Union of Universities ASU Nsukka Zone has threatened to embark on an indefinite strike at the Enugu State University of Science and Technology ASUT if the Enugu State government fails to implement the 2025 ASU Federal Government Agreement on Lecturers' Remuneration by the end of July. The Nsukka Zonal Coordinator of ASU, Professor Christian Opata, made the disclosure during a press conference held at the ASUT campus yesterday, where he claimed that the institution's lecturers are currently the least paid among those in public universities across the country, adding that the situation is affecting the staff morale as well as the institution's ability to attract and retain qualified lecturers. He said the 2025 agreement between ASU and the federal government, which the National Universities Commission communicated to all state governments and also transmitted to vice chancellors of their respective universities for implementation, took effect in January, after it was unveiled in January 14, 2026. He further disclosed that although the state government recently set up a committee to examine the matter, the union was yet to witness any concrete steps towards implementing the agreement. The Anambra State government has arrested 6 suspects over the alleged exploitation of children and rescued 29 minors found hawking on the streets of Newi. The operation was carried out by the State Ministry of Women Affairs and Child Welfare, which subsequently handed the suspects and the rescued children over to the police for profiling and further investigation. In a statement, the police public relations officer, Tochukwu Ikenga, said that the 29 rescued children are between the ages of 6 and 14. He said the profiling exercise is part of ongoing efforts to tackle child labor, street hawking, human trafficking, and other forms of child exploitation in the state. Similarly, the Commissioner of Police in the state, Ikioye Orutugu, reaffirmed that the command's commitment is to protecting children and other vulnerable persons from abuse and exploitation, urging residents to report cases of child abuse, trafficking, exploitation, or neglect to the nearest police station or through the command's emergency channels. Moving on to the foreign scene, the Supreme Court of the United States has delivered landmark ruling on 2 of the most closely watched issues before it: birthright, citizenship, and the participation of transgender athletes in girls' and women's sports, marking a significant moment in the country's legal and political landscape. The decision arose from legal challenges involving Donald Trump, or rather, involving President Donald Trump's executive order aimed at limiting automatic United States citizenship for certain children born in the country, as well as state laws restricting transgender girls from competing in female school sports. The court struck down President Trump's executive order limiting birthright citizenship. The rulings are expected to influence future debates on immigration, constitutional rights, and transgender policies across the United States. Up next is sports and entertainment updates. In sports, Acting General Secretary of the Confederation of African Football, CAF, Samson Adamu, has commended the leadership of the Nigeria Football Federation, NFF, led by Ibrahim Gusau, following his inspection of the ongoing NFF FIFA Players Hostel and the new training pitches at Package B of the MKO Abiola National Stadium, Abuja. Adamu said he was impressed by the scale and the quality of infrastructure, describing it as a legacy investment that would shape the future of Nigerian football. Gusau reaffirmed the Federation's commitment to delivering the project within the agreed timeline. He expressed confidence that the contractors would meet the deadline, noting that the Federation would continue to work closely with all stakeholders to ensure steady progress. Bendel Insurance have completed the signing of forwards Tedu Shimagandi and Joseph Gottstein from Niger Tornadoes. Bendel Insurance announced the 2-year contract during their unveiling ceremony, where it expressed delight over the arrival of the two players. Bendel Insurance will be looking to strengthen their attacking options after finishing in mid-table last season. That's all for sports. Now some entertainment news. Veteran Yoruba Nollywood actor Taiwo Adesina, popularly known as Elebeje Ado, has passed away. His death was confirmed yesterday by fellow actor Kunle Afford, who announced the sad development in a tribute shared on his Instagram page. Adesina enjoyed a career that spanned more than 2 decades in the Yoruba film industry, where he became widely recognized for portraying traditional rulers, community elders, and other culturally significant characters. Still on entertainment, Afrobeat superstar Davido has announced that his 6th studio album, Oriade, will be released on July 31st, marking the 15th anniversary of his music career. The 5-time Grammy Award nominee revealed the release date in a post shared on his X account. According to the singer, the album symbolizes a period of reflection and gratitude inspired by his personal journey towards fulfilling his purpose. The project is preceded by the single I Know Who I Be, which was released on June 26, and Oriade will serve as the official follow-up to his 2025 album, 5. That's all for entertainment, and that's the news. Just before we go, a quick recap of the headlines. Federal government to engage South Africa over compensation for returning Nigerians. INEC restores NDC portal access, uploads OB and Senate candidates despite legal disputes. ASU in Onitsuka threatens strike over non-implementation of 2025 agreement. Empowering citizens and closing the gap on socioeconomic inequalities are critical components in building an inclusive and equitable nation. For breaking news stories and eyewitness reports, please call 0916-457-7098 or visit our website www.urbanradio945.com. Urban Radio Newsbreak was produced by Blessing Onachukwu. I am Yagazie Obiwanne Ozalo. Many thanks for listening. Good morning.
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Today is Wednesday, the 1st of July 2026. Happy New Month. Welcome to the program. Let's get to look at the newspapers this morning and fetch the headlines. See what the headlines are saying this Wednesday morning. My name is Yagazi. We'll check out Vanguard newspaper, The Punch newspaper, Premium Times and The Sun. Please listen attentively as I read out those headlines and get ready to call in and comment on the headlines you find interesting. You can also send in a message on WhatsApp. Beginning with Vanguard newspaper this morning. Lagos submerged as floods sack homes, paralyzed traffic, halts businesses. Lagos submerged as floods sack homes, paralyzed traffic, and halts businesses. Borno school attack, 37 children still missing. That's according to their parents. 37 children still missing. Xenophobia, federal government to seek compensation from South Africa for Nigerians' abandoned properties. Federal government to seek compensation from South Africa for Nigerians' abandoned properties. Sanwo-Olu approves dredging of 28 drainage channels. Sanwo-Olu approves dredging of 28 drainage channels. APC drops Suswam and 25 other National Assembly candidates. APC drops Suswam, 25 other National Assembly candidates. Floods, Lagos moves against federal government's reclamation plan at Kuramo Beach. Over 50 Nigerian firms embrace global sustainability reporting standards. Stock market, investors lose 13.3 trillion naira in June amid profit taking. PDP, APC, NDC members back ABGA reps candidates in Anambra. Allegations against Gbajabiamila unsubstantiated and distractions. That's according to a certain coalition. Obi demands transparency, wants INEC to publish candidates' academic certificates. NDC granted access to upload candidates on INEC portal. Court orders INEC to register and grant access codes to ADA within 72 hours. All right, those are the headlines on Vanguard newspaper. Moving over to the Punch newspaper. Xenophobia, Nigerian embassy packed, 269 return as South Africa protests rise. Nigerian embassy packed, 269 return as South Africa protests rise. Marketers reject fuel pricing curbs, a threatened shutdown. Flood waters submerge homes and disrupt power supply in Lagos. Borno abduction, parents list 36 missing children as youths protest. Parents list 36 missing children as youths protest. These calls earn 801 billion naira despite persistent blackouts. Nwabara BOT seeks INEC recognition for Turaki PDP. 79,323 killed, 34,773 abducted in Nigeria in 6 years. 79,323 killed and 34,773 abducted in Nigeria in 6 years. That's according to a report. Moving over to Premium Times newspaper.
Special report, IPOB linked attacks, killings reduced.

0: trial. Oyo kidnap suspects trade blames after arrest over abduction of two children. Police arrest PDP spokesperson over alleged defamation. Bayelsa holds 40 mineral titles as Governor Diri demands stricter mining regulations. Assembly declares seats vacant after lawmaker defection from APC to NDC. Assembly declares seats vacant after lawmaker's defection from APC to NDC. Ozekome secures prosecution's backing for foreign travel bid. Judge rules Thursday. All right, moving over to the Sun newspaper. APC final candidates list. Governors, heavyweight senators, others lose out. Federal government moves to fast-track operations of UBEX Smart and bilingual schools, inaugurates committee. Publish certificates of candidates to boost public trust, Obi tasks INEC. INEC restores NDC portal access, uploads Obi and Senate candidates despite legal disputes. Opposition using insecurity to attack Tinubu, Gadgi speaking. Opposition using insecurity to attack Tinubu. Fears over state police justified. Sheikh Gumi speaking. Federal government opens talks with South Africa over Nigerians' abandoned assets. Ubasani vows justice for lynched Kaduna teacher. Parents raise alarm as 37 children remain missing after Borno school attack. Federal government scraps JSS, SSS. Introduces 12-year continuous basic education. All right, those are the headlines for you this morning. Call in, share your thoughts. Let's hear what you have to say about any of these headlines. 0916-000-4945. 0916-000-4945. Send in a message on WhatsApp. 0912-894-5945. Hello, good morning.
1: Good morning.
0: Good morning.
1: This is Daddy Mo. Happy New Month, my brother.
0: Happy New Month to you, Daddy Mo.
1: I want to ask this question, please. It is disturbing. The protest in South Africa, is it the South Africans indigenous protesting or those of the foreigners are protesting? I want to get clear of that.
0: Yeah,
1: that
0: it's the South African indigenous are protesting, asking foreigners to leave their country.
1: Those who don't support the sanction or whatever.
0: No, those in support of it, actually.
1: Okay. Another thing is, the federal government saying that opposition are the people that are increasing this insecurity in Nigeria. All this opposition, who are they? And those people that are named that are the sponsors. Why are they not giving us their names so that they will be caught and also sued to court or some stuff like that? Let them name them openly. Thank you very much. Yeah.
0: Thank you, Daddy Mo. Thank you for joining us. Hello, good morning. Hello. Good morning. Augustine, welcome.
2: Opposition. Good luck, I'm a lawyer for it. Come off for half, what by force? Yeah, we're a bata. But then this security alliance is a good one. And I see a law on the position. So, La Monke and Babu, they are more about a Loboda. More like good luck, half. Oh, how are we PC or Jack? That's why good luck. You hear you catch him, but I'm a Palania, him. Good luck, you hear any other candidate fight under. Here you can't keep fighting that. Hashira fighting good, Bukuramo fighting the North. Good luck, Shah.
0: Augustine, Ndeo, good morning to you. Hello, good morning.
3: Good morning. The second to last caller, I concur with him. Where are the culprits now? The people, they say that they are attacking, you know, like a pin terrorism, pushed by opposition. Mm-hmm. Where are those people? The same thing applies to the case of, you read something about, they said that his boys are no longer active because he's been jailed. Those boys who were active, where are they? Where are their prosecution files? How come they're not on the news? At least they should have a name. If we have a lot of people being sponsored by someone to kill even several policemen, and several innocent citizens, where are they? These are the questions we should ask ourselves. Okay? Politicians cannot sponsor killers and blame it on other people. It's not just that's what they are doing now. Okay? Is it about that time people killed two insurgents in the past 5 or 6 years? Did I hear you right?
0: Yeah, 73,000 durable. In 6 years.
3: Okay, go ahead. Okay, so. So who is prosecuted for all these deaths? Okay, they keep talking about people orchestrating killing. Mm-hmm. Where are the people? Those people, some of them are used to kill a lot of people. Where are they?
0: Yeah.
3: Okay? I believe politicians sponsor killings. I'm blaming it on other people. Just to make it look like I thought our terrorist organization. We know what they are doing. Mm-hmm. Let me say good morning. Thank you.
0: All right. Good morning to you. Let's quickly go for a commercial break. We'll be right back.
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7: 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IMT, Enugu, one diploma, one skill. 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
9: 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Hello, good morning.
10: Hello, hey guys, good morning.
9: Karimor, good morning, sir.
10: Yeah, my good friend. I'm at Karimor, and I'm calling for a book. I don't understand.
9: Go ahead.
10: 30,000 people killed in Nigeria. 38,000 adopted in 6 years. There are younger daughters away at war. A country that's not at war, look at the Mughal's death from bandits. What if we are at war? What should happen? Maybe countries that are at war, I'm not recognizing this kind of humongous amount of people killed, number of people killed. I decided that you're just South Africa. Look at what South Africa is doing to us. Small South Africa. Hey, it's quite unfortunate. The issue is that, you know, Chebe said it all, that the problem of Nigeria is not money. We have a lot of money to take care of ourselves. The problem of Nigeria is leadership. And that leadership has been the problem of Nigeria. That has been an impediment to the progress of Nigeria. Because the worst of us are leading us. We conduct election. We want to we vote for someone that will take us to this level. Some people gather themselves, few people, 5% of the out of Nigeria population, and said no, that you don't have their way. That you are the people that you appoint. And when they appoint, I mean, I make a judicial, when they appoint their choice, they give us the worst of us. That's what is happening. Because if you have good leaders, the economy will not be like this. Inflation will not be so high. And you have a good life. All these people that are traveling to small countries that have been assaulted, we don't go there because you'll be joining ourselves here. But they said no. Look at what South Africa did to us. Look at the type of number of people that died in terrorism and abduction. And we are joint of Africa, so called. But it's quite unfortunate. But to Karimo from Obunga in Anambra.
9: All right, Karimo from Obunga, Anambra. Thank you. Hello, good morning.
11: Hello, good morning, Yagazi.
9: Good morning, sir.
11: Thank you. My name is Amos Chukwu, as usual. I am reporting from Nkomoro in Inyaba, Development Center of Ebonyi State.
9: Okay.
11: Yes, Yagazi, I think the controversy, you know, surrounding the xenophobic attacks in South Africa and the anti-foreigners protests in South Africa, I think this thing have a similar dimension in the sense that some of African leaders in fact, they have taken that issue with a glove. Because that particular issue happening in South Africa is an act of warfare. And any country that can hit South Africa now can't be blamed for any reason. There was a gory story, a Nigerian killed in front of his shop. Somebody that have labored for his life and you got yourself an establishment. All of a sudden, somebody, for no reason, can come and kill you and destroy your business. And the Nigerian leaders are keeping quiet. I believe that it's a standard we should retaliate against South Africa, no matter what. Okay? So that's about that. And again, to our leaders, I want to re-emphasize. I want to reiterate once again that our leaders, they should sit up. You know, there's no reason that we should have our citizens, being humiliated in foreign lands like this. In fact, I'm not happy. I'm disheartened this morning. Okay, if we have a better economy and we have a good environment, I don't think that there's anybody that would wish, to leave the shit of this land.
9: All right.
11: I rest my case. Thank you for having me.
9: Thank you for joining us. Amos 0916-000-4945. Hello, good morning.
12: Good morning, Yagazi.
9: Good morning.
12: And blessings of the day and most listeners.
9: Good morning.
12: Igwe Osme, my name, I'm calling from Abanike Enugu.
9: Welcome.
12: Yagazi. Did I hear you this morning saying that marketers are protesting over petroleum prices or something of that nature? I can't understand what is happening. I don't blame the marketers. After all, everybody would like to make money, but not at the expense of the other Nigerians. I will only blame the government in place. I will only maybe ask whether our members of House of Assembly are still there here in Enugu. Why didn't they ask questions? Because these are the representatives of the people. Whenever we are suffering, whenever anything goes wrong in Enugu State, I would always like to ask, is members of the House of Assembly still there? Why can't they ask questions? These people we are representing. Why is it that the prices of fuel came down and the marketers in Enugu state refused to reduce the prices? Where are the people regulating these prices? And not only that they are not maybe reducing the prices, the worst of all is that maybe they are shortchanging people. Yeah, Gazi, if you go to most of these filling stations and buy five, if they say they're giving you 5 liters of fuel, it's not up to 3 liters. Still, they are selling at the margin that you cannot understand. Why they are protesting then? Let the state government tell us why they cannot reduce the prices of fuel in Enugu. It's now that Dangote has reduced, NNPCL has reduced, maybe in international market, the prices have reduced. But they are telling us that they have good stock. But here, Gazier, when it came to maybe adding money within 10 seconds, they will not consider that they have good stock. Whom are they cheating? Whom are they stealing? Are we children? Right. Yeah, maybe they have a strong association where they know they can settle people, but let me tell them, all Muniha Kapana Gugwandu Muniha Nebakwa, now Wahacharino, who no blabundi responsible in anything pertaining petroleum products in Enugu State. I know that we are not happy. God bless you, Yagazia. That was it, my name. I call from Enugu. Remain blessed.
9: Thank you, Elder Igwest. Then remain blessed too. 0916-0004-945. Keep those calls coming. Hello. Hello.
13: Hello. Yeah.
9: Baby boy, welcome.
13: Yeah, baby boy. Good morning.
9: Good morning.
13: In relation to this fair price of things, we should understand it too. I'm not playing devil advocate. The truth must be said. This is a deregulated market. What it means that you buy, you sell as you buy. You understand? Mm. Government don't fix price now. That's why you can see Dangote will sell different price. NNPC will sell different price. Importers of the era will sell different price. Any person that says cheap, you buy. You understand? Government is not regulating it. Although government will put the framework there to guide them. You understand? But you can't tell somebody that buys fuel from Dangote, one truck, that at the price of 1,002, and the Dangote later reduce the price. Dangote should have the means of reimbursing their members, the people that are buying from me, if you want to reduce price. You understand? That's the way it's supposed to be. Like in my own area, I sell phone. If a phone wants to come down, Techno will come and count the number of that particular product that you have. Then that money they will reduce, they will rebox you at the end of the month. You understand? I don't know whether it's like that there. But the thing is, the regulated market, the only thing that we should advise that people should sell with conscience. People should do something with conscience. You understand? You don't buy, you continue to exploit people. Know how you balance it. Yes, you must cook your gain. But don't go and reduce your hyena. If you buy 10 liters, it will be 9 liters. We condemn that in total. You understand? It's government that will put pressure on. Government, if they want this thing to come, the government has the means of doing that. If our refineries are working, government will cushion the effect. If this is government can reduce their own. Your NNPC can reduce their own to 900. It is competition. They can what they know they can break even, and government will move out the difference. Mm-hmm. You understand? But government is not helping matter. What the countries are doing that is, you understand? The government don't have a cap. It will not pass this. If you pass this, government will take care of it. For the meantime, government can reduce the tax charging them.
9: All right,
13: the price will come down
9: more.
13: But government leave everything because it's regulated. Government leave it, and people are exploiting people. God will help us, my dear. God bless you.
9: God bless you too, heavy boy. Hello, good morning. Hello. All right. Do all to call back. Hello, good morning.
14: Hello, Yagaze, good morning.
9: Good morning, sir.
14: Yeah, this is Babasoni calling from Enugu.
9: Babasoni, welcome. Go ahead.
14: Yes, actually, concerning this issue of petroleum issue, our people are very, very wicked and very, very demonic. You can't tell me that, what my brother that is selling food, every boy. You can ask yourself, the phone you bought last 3 months ago at the rate of, let me just say, 150,000 naira. And then now the company have already sliced the price at 100,000. Will you just remain on that price because you bought it very costly? Because I personally doing a business, and I once the business just changed, will change. So the problem here is that they are very, very, in fact, we are very, very selfish. So our petroleum industry, I don't know, the government, we are blaming the government. Because the...
15: Hello?
14: Yeah.
15: Hello?
14: So the government needs to regulate these people. Just a month pressure to these people. That if you are not telling, bring up people that will be in charge of looking after these people. If you are not selling the rate of this amount, we are going to shut down the police station. So once you threaten them to that kind of narrative, at least all this nonsense will stop. Thank you very much.
15: All right, thank you. 0916-0004-945. Let's take a look at the messages on WhatsApp, maybe after this call. Hello.
16: Yeah, good morning.
15: Good morning, Mazi.
16: Nigerian government are setting a dialogue with South Africa, right?
15: Mm.
16: So they continue setting dialogue, and then we claim Nigerians over there.
15: No, they are
16: the incompetent government we have.
15: Yeah. Actually, yes, what they are seeking for is compensation for those who have left their assets to flee
16: then,
15: South Africa.
16: Then,
15: yeah.
16: Then what about the businesses of South Africa that is here in Nigeria? What have they done? Those businesses here. What have they done to NTA? What did they have then done to GoTV, ShopRite, and other things? And they are there sitting and requesting, begging for compensation. It's unfortunate that I might like to follow you guys and find yourself in this kind of country called Nigeria. It's unfortunate. Yeah, guys. I'm very, very annoying.
15: All right.
16: Very, very annoying.
15: Let's take a look at the messages on WhatsApp. This one says, Lodrick Madweze Oboko, this listening to you from Amos Alafa, the threat by fuel marketers to government if they are forced to reduce fuel prices further reveals the weaknesses of government by allowing few individuals undermine government efforts, and unless these marketers are made to regret their actions and their licenses withdrawn, they will continue to threaten Nigerians through unlawful fuel price hikes. All right, this one says, good morning, happy new month. Honorable Prince Charles Okechukwuede from Usude, marketers of petroleum products threatening shutdown because of calls to reduce prices by the agency of the government is very unfortunate. May God help us. Comrade says, good morning. On the Nigerian returnees from South Africa over xenophobic attacks, it's totally condemnable, inhuman, and unacceptable. The unfair treatment of Nigerians by South African citizens. I call on President Bola Tinubu to order for reciprocation that is commensurate with the attitude of South Africans. All right, this one says, state police agenda from the federal government of Nigeria is a call for national anarchy, which will be on the Nigerian citizens to defend their lives from police professionals, plus disagreements on boundary disputes. Okay, this is Uche from Ishiagu. Alright, this one says, good morning, Urban Radio. Happy new month to you all. This is Salui from Ninth Mile. It is very unfortunate that up to 37 children are still missing in the Borno attack and other places. Our leaders are busy talking about 2027 elections. It's better that these people step down honorably. All right. 37 children still missing over Borno attack as verified. I feel for the parents of the innocent children in captivity. I can't begin to imagine the parents' state of mind right now. Federal government over the integration of both junior and senior secondary to form a unified entity or united whole for students in secondary schools. For me, it's like different pots, but still the same soup. This is Charles Ugu texting from Ngo. Right, this one says, good morning. Why 12-year basic education? Why not 11 before the introduction of 6334 system that de-established or destabilized education system in Nigeria? At NCE meeting in Akwa Ibom in 2014, we advocated for a comeback to 11-year system and a comeback to TTC. Federal government should look at the College of Education curriculum and identify its relevance to primary or even basic education. The staggering number either killed or abducted in Nigeria since 2020 vindicates the present government led by President Bola Tinubu. Opposition leaders and indeed politicians should have a rethink. This is Nweke from Ebonyi. On the Borno State abduction, the weekly abduction of schoolchildren by these terrorists is aimed at killing Western education in northern Nigeria. These terrorists know that the easiest way to win the war is to attack schools, and they are being sponsored by people in government to carry out the act. Once people stop learning, nobody would have what it takes to question government and religious activities anymore. This is Moses Nwosu. All right, Oliver from Abakliki says, good morning. Please, my reaction is to the news headline stating that Delta State House of Assembly declared the seat of a member representing Udu State constituency vacant for defecting to NDC from their APC, citing a section of the constitution. Same section is there when some at the National Assembly defected from other parties into APC and nothing went wrong. They should allow the House member to be. Right, Ozani Chijoke says, Nigerian government to seek a compensation from South African government over xenophobic attacks against Nigerians living in their country. It's a welcome development because between Nigeria and South Africa, there is a mutual and bilateral relationship, especially economically. I appeal to our government to disengage South African operating businesses in Nigeria. One last call, 0916-000-0945. Let's squeeze in this one and then call it a day on Primetime Press this morning. Hello? Hello, good morning.
17: Yeah, good morning, Yag.
15: Good morning, sir.
17: Yeah, it's Alex from Kaisekulu.
15: Welcome.
17: I've never seen an administration that is strong in politicking, but weak in administration like this global administration. Look at what South Africa is doing to Nigerians. And all that Nigerian government could do is to demand compensation for the properties left. What about lives that we have lost? Are those properties bigger or more important than the law? Look at the one that happened with video shot in front of his shop. It doesn't mean that there is no retaliatory action that Nigeria can take to hurt South Africans. Even if it is to close the embassy in Nigeria and recall our own leader so that they know that it is serious, because the government is backing this report. It is terrible. Look at the students who went to write NECO. The only crime is that they went to write exam. They are now in the bush, missing. We are still talking about data for you that is close to 1 month now. Nothing is happening. And people are busy politicking, talking about the rich nation. It is a very terrible situation, my brother, in Nigeria. And APC is blaming the opposition. How long will they sing this very song? For a very long time. They were. If that is true, they would have arrested all of them and jailed them because they don't want any opposition at all. I didn't blame the opposition because the APC is now attacking them. They refuse to take advantage of all these things,
15: all right,
17: to remove them from power as they did to Goodluck Jonathan. Thank you and good morning.
15: Good morning to you. Thank you. It's a wrap on Primetime Press. A lot of interesting headlines, many of them heartbreaking, but regardless, it's good to hear your views about all of this. Bank is coming through 8 a.m. Urban Sports 9 a.m. We'll be back here for the Urban Parliament. Join us. Another interesting conversation coming up.
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3: 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The examination will be computer-based. The objective papers will be fully CBE, while the essay and test of practicals will be hybrid examination, where the questions will be displayed on the screen and the candidates will capture answers on paper. Candidates can visit accredited cyber cafes, WAEC offices, and WAEC registration points nearest to them for pin purchase and online registration. Examination fee is 37,000 naira only. Also, candidates will be required to pay 700 naira commission to the accredited banks or agents. Candidates who wish to register after the close of entries are to pay 45,000 naira only. The registration period is from May 4th to July 31st, 2026.
4: Examination towns, Enugu and Nsukka.
3: 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Do not participate in it. Signed, Uchenna Uchehara, Zonal Coordinator.
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Here are the headlines for some of the trending stories. Kylian Mbappe becomes knockout stage all-time top goal scorer and win over Sweden. CAF committee rejects 28-team African Cup of Nations for 2028. Serena Williams suffers 4-strand loss and will be done return. More of these in the news. I am Banky O.

Real Madrid striker Kylian Mbappe became the all-time leading goalscorer in the World Cup knockout matches as France cruised past Sweden 3-0 to set up a last 16 tie with Paraguay. A strike in each half took Mbappe to 10 knockout stage goals, while he now shares the lead in the Golden Boot race at this tournament with Argentina's Lionel Messi, with both on 6 goals. Both sides had to contend with scorching temperatures in the New Jersey, but the Blues wasted little time in bombarding the opponent. An offside flag denied Mbappe's 28-minute opener before he struck the post when Jules Koundé's low cross found the striker with a goal gaping. Minutes later, Michael Olise hit the foot of the upright with an audacious scissors kick from just inside the penalty area before Ousmane Dembele smashed the rebound wide. Sweden goalkeeper Jakob Widell Wetterstam frustrated the French with a string of fine saves, but was powerless to keep out Mbappe on the stroke of halftime. And before Bradley Barcola got the second goal, and Mbappe enjoyed a delicious pass from Olise to score a torch for France. Paraguay, who defeated Germany on penalties on Monday, will be France's next opponent in Philadelphia on the 4th of July, which is on a Saturday. Host nation Mexico cruised into the last 16 of the World Cup with a comfortable victory over Ecuador in a weather-delayed contest at the Azteca Stadium. Goals from Julian Quiñones and Raul Jimenez gave the coast a healthy advantage in a breathless first half, and they produced a controlled display after the break to win their first knockout game since 1986. It means manager Avi Aguirre's side will again have the advantage of playing in Mexico City when they meet either England or DR Congo in the next round on Sunday evening. A thunderstorm in Mexico's capital had pushed the kickoff back by an hour, but once the storm cloud cleared, Ecuador found themselves unable to contend with a fervent atmosphere, and the home side started like a whirlwind. Ronald Koeman has resigned as Netherlands manager after their World Cup exit. The news came as it emerged earlier on Tuesday that Dutch players who missed penalties were racially abused online. Koeman's side were knocked out by Morocco in the last 32 shootout after a 1-1 draw in Monterrey. Justin Kluivert, Quinten Timber and Crescencio Somerville all missed their efforts and were subjected to discriminatory, racist and hateful comments on social media, said the Royal Dutch Football Association. Koeman is 63 and stepped down from his second spell in charge of the national side and hinted that he may have ended his managerial career altogether. Right backs Jarek Kwanza and Reece James remains England's World Cup last 32 match against DR Congo because of injury. The pair did not take part in training on Tuesday before today's game in Atlanta. England manager Thomas Tuchel could utilize Jed Spence at right back again, but moved versatile Aston Villa man Ezrin Konsa from central defence. Tuchel said they are getting close. In the nature of their injury, Jarrell is a little bit ahead of Reece James, but the race was close even to make it into the match score this time, so we need to make sure that we have more matches. That is the main focus, and then they'll be available very soon. Former Chelsea manager Liam Rossignol is nearing a move to Paris FC, having been offered a 2-year contract with the option of a further season. The 41-year-old is expected to make a swift return to management after lasting less than 4 months at Stamford Bridge, having been appointed as Enzo Maresca's successor in January and sacked in April. Paris FC, owned by Arnott family with a minority stake held by energy drink company Red Bull, have opted to delay pre-season by a week and to finalize the appointment of a successor to Antoine Kumbore, who led the club to an 11th place finish in Ligue 1 last season. Rossignol previously enjoyed the success in French football in an 18-month spell with Strasbourg, Chelsea's sister club under Blue Coat ownership, while also developing his French language skills. He previously began his senior coaching career at Derby County and All City.
Chelsea meanwhile replaced Rossignol with former Real Madrid and Bayer Leverkusen manager Xabi Alonso, who is set to begin work today.

Now to Africa, the Executive Committee of the Confederation of African Football, CAF, has rejected a proposal to expand the Africa Cup of Nations, AFCON, to a 28 tournament team beginning from the 2028 edition. According to a report, a CAF Executive Committee member who spoke on condition of anonymity revealed that the proposal was overwhelmingly voted down during deliberation. The rejection means the AFCON is expected to retain its current 24-team format, which was introduced from the 2019 tournament in Egypt. Despite the decision, CAF maintained that discussions on improving its flagship competition remain ongoing. Head coach of the Super Falcons, Justin Madugu, has outlined Nigeria's twin objectives for the upcoming Women's African Cup of Nations, WAFCON, saying the team is determined to retain its continental title and secure qualification for the 2027 FIFA Women's World Cup. The tournament is scheduled to take place in Morocco from the 25th of July to the 16th of August. Will also serve as a qualification pathway for Africa's representatives at the 2027 FIFA Women's World Cup. Speaking to CAF Online, Madugu said qualifying for the World Cup remains the team's immediate priority, while defending the WAFCON title is equally important. He acknowledged the challenge of competing as reigning champions, noting that Nigeria will be the team every opponent wants to beat. The Nigerian Premier Football League NPFL has tentatively scheduled the opening weekend of the 2026-27 season for the 27th of August to 29th, following a joint stakeholders meeting involving the National Sport Commission (NSC), the Nigerian Football Federation (NFF), the NPFL management, and club owners in Abuja. Under the proposed football calendar, the new season will conclude on May 28, 2027, with the schedule also accommodating fixtures for the President Federation Cup as part of effort to maintain a more organized and predictable domestic football program. A major highlight of the new campaign will be a record 1 billion naira prize for the league champions, following an announcement by the NSC chairman, Shehu Diko. The 2026-27 season will also feature four new promoted clubs from the Nigeria National League, NNL, Sporting Lagos, Inter Lagos, Ranchers Base, and Doma United secured promotion after the conclusion of the 2025-26 NNL season and will replace the four teams relegated from the top flight at the end of the just concluded campaign. And to tennis, Serena Williams suffered a defeat to Maya Joint in a much-anticipated return to Wimbledon following a four-year absence after an epic battle on center court. The 23-time Grand Slam champion stunned the world of tennis when she announced a return to the sport earlier this month at the age of 44, and there were faint hopes of a fairy tale victory on her favorite grass court in West London when she avoided the big guns when the draw was made last week. Williams showed flashes of brilliance against a 20-year-old opponent from Australia and dug deep to save a match point in the second set to force a decider, but she ultimately ran out of steam to suffer a 6-3, 6-7, 6-3 defeat. Joint had headed into Wimbledon, having lost 11 matches in a row, but did not show as she handled the big occasion, and she seemed to relish in spoiling one of the sport's biggest storyline this year. And finally, NBA superstar LeBron James is leaving the Los Angeles Lakers and will continue his career with another team. James, who is 41, has spent the past 8 seasons with the Lakers and helped the franchise win the 2020 NBA title. He has played alongside his son Bronny, who is 21, since 2024. As reported, the league's all-time leading goal scorer is a target for the Golden State Warriors. The Lakers said LeBron James is one of the greatest athletes in history. We will always be grateful for his 8 years with the Lakers, including the title he led us to in 2020 under the most difficult circumstances imaginable and countless records he broke in purple and gold.
That's all we have in the news. Talking Point next.

Alright, a massive performance from France last night as they knocked out Sweden 3-0. It was a display of attacking presence from the French national team. Talk about flamboyancy, talk about skills, talk about transitioning, talk about one versus one performance. And you look at a massive midfield display from Michael Olise, who could have played for the Super Eagles of Nigeria. They whitewashed Sweden 3-0. He could have ended 7-0. The Swedish goalkeeper was also on point last night. Yes, Kylian Mbappe scored twice in the game. He scored in the first half. That was in the 45th minute, and assist from Ousmane Dembele. Then Brady Bakula enjoyed Michael Olise's pass in the 53rd minute. And for Kylian Mbappe, he will be screaming, "Michael, come and play with me at the Santiago Bernabeu Stadium at Real Madrid, because they are a match made in heaven." Yes, he assisted Kylian Mbappe for the third goal of the game. And for Kylian Mbappe's brace in the 74th minute. Now Kylian Mbappe and Lionel Messi are on the same number of goals in the at the FIFA World Cup was 6. And for Kylian Mbappe, is the sole player that has scored more knockout goals at the FIFA World Cup in history, 10, taking his tally to 10. And yes, the performance last night was completely out of this world. Before that game, we saw Erling Haaland showed quality for Norway after beating Ivory Coast 2-1. We had a Nigerian who plays for Norway, that's Antonio Nusa, scored in the 39th minute. He's got a fantastic goal and assist from Martin Odegaard. Then Amad Diallo came in the second half for Ivorians, and he came in the 60th minute and scored a stunner. Yes, an assist from Nicolas Pepe. He scored in the 74th minute, but they couldn't push to extra time, nor could get the winning goal in that game. They left it late, and Erling Haaland, always dear for you, Erling, he scored in the 86th minute to bury and give the heartbreak, place it in fine plate for the Ivorians to defeat them 2-1. And very early this morning at the Azteca Stadium, where you don't want to face Mexico, the screaming, the shouting, the noise was too loud, consumed the Ecuadorians. In that game, they defeated Ecuador 2-0. Quinones scored the first goal in the 22nd minute. A banger. When you talk about a banger, it's just like the

0: Video releasing a track of Wizkid dropping a song. It's called a banger, you know, in the 22nd minute. And Raul Jimenez, who is living his dream as a striker for Mexico after everything he went through, getting injured, getting a head injury at while playing for Wolverhampton Wanderers, although has returned to Wolves to play football again for the Carabao League. But he scored a second goal for them, an assist from Julian Quiñones. Mexico are enjoying the time of their life, and they're going to play the next game against either England or DR Congo. All right, so let's get reactions from last night's game. Let's hear from Tchouaméni. Yes, it was also very good alongside Rabiot in the middle of the pack for France last night when they picked up at Sweden. So let's get to hear from Aurelien Tchouaméni, who plays for Real Madrid.
1: As usual, you know, we try to play at our level, to give everything defensively and offensively. We know what we're capable of as a team, and we just have to keep going and to keep improving. Honestly, we don't really pay attention to it. Our focus remains on the next one, the next game against Paraguay. It's going to be a tough one, and we just have to stay focused on the next task. For sure, we watched the game yesterday, and we know that it's going to be a tough game for us. They're a really good team, and we are looking forward to playing against them.
0: All right, for Sweden, the coach of Sweden, Graham Potter, took them to the FIFA World Cup. You know, 4 losses so far, 3 wins, 3 draws. Said, even if they had a very good game, even if luck were to be on their side, it would have been difficult to beat this French side with so much quality in their tank and a rock-solid defence.
2: Well, we met a top team. I think that's the reality. I think we needed to be absolutely at our maximum. And even then, I'm not sure it would have been enough, if we're brutally honest. I think the difference in the two teams in terms of their experience, their quality, and ours, we're a developing young team. That for the first part of the game, I thought we were stable and quite good. And then I think they just drove us back a little bit too much. And to concede before half-time made it difficult for us. But no, I've got no complaints over the players, no complaints over what we've done this tournament. We've learned a lot, we've grown a lot, but we met, I would say, a fantastic team.
0: All right, for Nosa is going to face his idol, who he models his football after, Neymar. If Neymar gets to be on the pitch for Brazil, because the next game is between Norway and Brazil. And for Nusa, he scored a fantastic goal in the first half yesterday. Something you can call a reborn in the 39th minute against Ivory Coast. This is what he had to say after ensuring that he helped his team to get a win over Ivory Coast last night.
3: I have to say, it's such a special moment, so I think that makes it number one for me, yeah. We know Brazil. It's one of the biggest nations ever. So, of course, respect that. But to be honest, I just really look forward to the game. I think we are two great sides. It will be a great game. And, yeah, anything can happen now. So, yeah, we will sure do our best.
4: I mean, I said it before, but, you know, Neymar has been my footballing idol since I was really young. So every time I watch him on YouTube, and I get inspired, I get happy when I see him play. So, yeah, it was my football hero. Yeah, it's crazy. It's a dream coming true. So, yeah, I'm so happy that I'm able to.
0: All right, for Stal Sobakin, I'm sure that he's enjoying the company of the Gooding generation of Norway. When you talk about Nosa, you talk about Alexandra Solot, you mentioned Martin Odegaard, who had assist, Oscar Bob also in the game, and yes, Erling Haaland, the inevitable, always in the right spot at the right time. And he said Haaland is the best goal scorer in the world.
5: I think he's the greatest goal scorer in the world. I think there's no doubt about that. To score 5 goals in the World Cup in 3 games for a little country like Norway, that's I don't think even he had thought that he could do that before. So so all the credit to him, and I would never swap him for anyone, because he's the greatest goal scorer in the world.
0: Brother, you will swap him for Kylian Mbappe. Kylian Mbappe is on a different level entirely and is enjoying the football of his life. Alright, I feel sad, particularly sad for Ivory Coast, because just like they did against Germany, they had, in the attacking third, they had more of the possessions. They were dominant. They kept on going forward. V1, they were fantastic, but the final pass, final delivery, and lacking a number 9, lacking a focal point, you know, was the destruction of them yesterday. The same way against Germany, the loss 2-1 was how they also lost that game. They equalized to Amad Diallo, and when

0: came to score the 2-2 is very hard because they have quality in their team. They have players that can make difference anytime. So we try to come to the game. But, yeah, we're going to learn from this and then back stronger next time. I think the manager is proud. We are proud for the little that we show in this competition. We are the youngest team in this competition, so we are really proud for what we achieved since now. So the next big stage for the next time is that we have AFCON in 2027, so we're gonna prepare that one and then go to win the competition. I'm finding my form. I think the last 3 months I was a little bit down on my form in Manchester, but everyone there in Manchester, the manager, the players was there for me. They was there for me. I was happy to have my form back, and then next season I'm gonna give my best. Every time I'm on the pitch, I will give my best. So I'm so disappointed.
1: All right, out of 9 teams that went to the round of 32 for the FIFA World Cup from Africa, 2 gone. Ivory Coast and South Africa. Morocco, of course, made it by beating Netherlands on penalties, and Ronald Koeman has resigned as the coach of Netherlands. We have 2 African teams in action tonight, England versus DR Congo. That game is billed for 5 p.m. tonight, and Belgium versus Senegal. That game is by 9 p.m. England versus DR Congo. Now for England, they're battling a right back fullback issue, a right fullback issue right now, right fullback crisis, because Reece James is out with an hamstring injury. We know. Injury. Reece James is a surgeon, is there to take care of other players, is always injured, and Kwanzaa also got injured, so DYM might have to bring in their spines to that defense. But this is Thomas Tuchel talking about what to expect from DR Congo in today's game.
2: They seem a very, very compact, very physical a team, a well-drilled team, Kelly. In a especially 5-3-2 formation. Sometimes a 5-diamond-4 formation, especially with the ball, but off the ball, a 5-3-2, compact block, disciplined defending, change between high press and low block, very devoted, very disciplined, well-drilled. So very dangerous in counter-attacks, very direct in the approach of play, can play, not shy to play long balls into the depths. Make it a running game, make it a game into second balls. A team that didn't allow a lot of chances, didn't allow a lot of goals against teams like Colombia and Portugal. So that's basically what waits for us. We know where we are. We know that it's now the moment to find ways to win. It's the moment to dig in. It's the moment to be patient and to do what we do on highest level. They have the capacity to make their life difficult for everyone. They did it to Portugal and Colombia. So the mindset is clear, and we're ready for tomorrow.
3: We would love to have Reece as a key player. We would love to have him available. He's not available. We will find solutions. That's what we do. It's a short period of time. It's a tournament. We will find solutions. The thinking, we called Trevor Chalobab to free up Joel Kwanzaa on the right fullback position for us. I saw him very strong there playing for Liverpool, and he played in a back three, which is not so far away from the position in Leverkusen. And we have Chad Spence. No one could see that coming. Reece was in good shape. Kwanzaa played on the
1: 0916 205945, 0916 204945. Those are the numbers to call. It's time for that interaction that you want. 0916 205945 on the WhatsApp, 0912894545. Good morning to you.
4: Good morning to you, Oweyemi Banky.
1: How are you, man?
4: I'm good.
1: How's work? Okay, it's good. Go ahead.
4: Yeah, it's nice. But actually, I don't give them a chance. I was telling you, they can muster 2 goals, they will win the game. Actually, they can muster the 2 goals. Unlucky, yeah, it's all done on them, man. Now we score them first. That is where I see it. It's all over. As for Sweden, see why I always criticize Jokren. See why I say the guy is not good. The guy is a flop.
5: Based on the match you watched yesterday.
4: Yes, now.
5: What should they have done?
4: But the coach also, I so much blame the coach. You can't start those two. At least you should have stopped one. One should come from the bench.
5: And why is Norway starting Solot and Alan together?
4: What are you about to say? Wait now, between both of them, you know that someone is always going to bury the chance. And that is the inevitable, like you said, Erling Haaland. But with these two, I don't even know who is the main striker. Look at the way Saliba was marking the press yesterday. It was like...
5: Tell me one striker Saliba cannot mark.
4: Like, he was... Bros, you cannot
5: tell me one striker Saliba cannot mark. Tell me one team that can beat this France. Tell me one team that can beat France.
4: A team that can beat this France.
5: Yes.
4: If Spain play their best game, I'm sure they will.
5: Thank you very much. I believe you.
4: Thank you, man.
5: Not the Spain I've seen so far. You know, France are the outright favorite to win the FIFA World Cup. See, they're so better than the last France that got to the FIFA World Cup final. That's the kind of madness, the level they're operating at, you know. Good morning to you.
6: Hello, thank you.
5: Yes, your name and location.
6: My name is Abuchi. I'm from Malta.
5: All right, Abuchi, go ahead.
6: They feel this fast team. Yeah,
5: I'm with you now. They listen to you.
6: I thought you said they feel this fast team, especially Mbappe. I think Mbappe, as I did see the guy will be the best player at the World Cup in history.
5: Yes. Yes. Yes. Outrightly. He's going to beat that record now. That Messi has grown. He's going to beat that record. He still has two more World Cups in his leg.
6: But whenever people compare this guy with Ronaldo, I always choose Mbappe. Because I don't really even calculate that 5 Ballon d'Or that Ronaldo won.
5: No, don't do that.
6: I should not do that.
5: Don't do that. Be nice and be true to yourself. Like Mbappe, Ronaldo, don't do that.
6: But can you compare 5 Ballon d'Or, like 5 Champions League with 1 World Cup?
5: That's not how you look at football, my friend. I will not be doing that kind of conversation with you, and you know. So give Ronaldo his respect. He's about to eat 1,000 goals. You should not do that.
6: You know.
5: So if you know.
6: But the matter is, where did you score that 1,000 goals?
5: That's not the case. That is not the conversation. How many Champions League goals? I will not do that conversation with you. I love you. I love you too much to do that to you. 0916005945. Appreciate them differently. It's okay. But don't say Ronaldo's 5 Ballon d'Or is not. Don't do it. Good morning to you. Hello.
7: Good morning, thank you, my man.
5: Hey, my guy, Alpha now. Alpha.
7: Yeah, this is Fredo from Mobile Alpha.
5: Yeah, I know. Go ahead.
7: A very big congratulation to my second team, France, for winning yesterday. Yeah. Most especially to Mbappe and Olysee. I was impressed watching the match.
5: Yeah.
7: Yeah. But I was expecting a Sweden to bet at least one goal because they have Isak and Jokeres.
5: And they had the chance, so they had two good chances to score that. In fact, the last opportunity of the game fell to Jokeres. Yeah. And he didn't score.
7: Yeah, yeah. And he got that was like a penalty.
5: Yes.
7: Yeah.
5: He didn't score.
7: But they knew they are not going anywhere, sir. So let them come back.
5: That's France team. Nobody wants to play them.
7: Also, as if I'm progressing in the nation, they're playing Paraguay, right?
5: Yes, now.
7: progressing. Let them just be
5: humble.
7: To be combating that defense because this Paraguay team can shock them.
5: Okay.
7: Yeah.
5: Okay.
7: Yeah, I wish Portugal good luck in their match tomorrow. Thank you.
5: Thank you very much. England versus DR Congo is by 5 p.m. tonight. Belgium versus Senegal is by 9 p.m. And in tennis, Our own Serena Williams was beaten just trying to come back into Wimbledon. She's been sent back, sent home packing. And we will not have a 28-team African Cup of Nations in 2029. 0916005945. The only black man from Angola says France, still looking forward to see a team that will be able to withstand the deadly front of the French side. They remain the favorite to lift the World Cup. How long is Alcaraz staying out of tennis competition? I really miss his play against Sinner up Chelsea Rangers up Urban Sport. Quite sad for Carlos Alcaraz. Right, good money, Banky. Mexico have not considered in this World Cup. They've not considered a single goal. And I am scared for whoever is going to play them at the Azteca Stadium. The game against Ecuador, rarely this morning, their fans were already at the hotel of the players, making noise and playing drums. No one can sleep. And eventually, they defeated Ecuador this morning. Pierre Capier got a red card for covering his mouth. That's in alignment with the new FIFA rule. Right, good morning. I'm Abby Akuru Perry from River State, but based in Kogi State, a die-hard Manchester United fan. Banky, honestly, I don't know what is really wrong with African teams. They will play fantastically well, but will fail to convert their chances. Just look at what Ivory Coast played yesterday. They outplayed the Norwegians, but were not clinical enough in front of goals. One tie for Africa teams. Okay, Abikuru Perry from Kogi State, thank you for your message. Good morning, Banky. It's good to see Serena Williams on the court once more. Brought back good old memories. Was hoping she could go the length, but we understand and we will celebrate and not celebrate nonetheless. Madrid needs to break the bank and land Olisa to the Bernabeu. They can sell off the Brazilian duo of Vinicius Jr. and Rodrigo and bring some scintillating talent to the Los Blancos. The Vinicius and Mbappe combo is not working and may not work. Well done, Banky. Chica from Minigo. Yeah, when I saw the tennis conversation, I knew it was you. Thank you very much, guys. We will have to maybe one. Good morning to you.
8: Hello, Banky.
5: Hey, my guy. Good morning. You have 30 seconds.
8: How are you doing this morning?
5: I am fine.
8: This is JP online.
5: All right, JP. Go ahead, quickly.
8: Yeah, I want to say congratulations to France, even though I wanted Sweden to win. But any team that is going to pose a challenge to Argel to make this team the World Cup for the second time, I do not want them. And that is France. This France, they are deadly.
9: You said they were.
8: So I just pray that I will meet Mexico, because most likely Mexico might kick them out.
9: I cannot even see the Mexican legs that will kick France out, but it's okay. Thank you very much.
8: Thank you very much, Banky. What do you know the record of the game?
9: Of who?
8: The most popular match now.
9: Yeah.
8: It's Banky.
9: Thank you, my friend. I appreciate you. All right, guys, we'll be back later tonight to talk about England versus DR Congo, because the game would have ended by then. It's by 5 p.m. Belgium would take on Senegal also by 9 p.m. And we can throw in some tennis results much later tonight. Thank you very much, guys. We'll be back by 7:30 p.m. on 94.5 Urban Radio. Yagaze will be here for the parliament. Happy new month to you guys. It's July. And yes, the amazing sport fact. Did you know that France have become the first side in World Cup history to score three or more goals in five consecutive matches? They've been scoring since the final against Argentina, which ended 3-3. Argentina won on penalties, and they've been scoring three or more goals since then. In fact, they scored four against Norway. Thank you, guys. I return later tonight. I am Banky O. Good morning to you.

0: Guy, we don't they talk since you. Ha, think I go do my work, eh? We go continue this talk later.
1: Oh boy, you don't talk. Haba, you know the tire.
0: Now the new level be that, too. This new MTN sachet bundle don't make life easy for me.
1: Brotherly, involve me now. 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

Ndị Enugu, tomorrow is here. Under the visionary leadership of His Excellency, Dr. Peter Ndubuisi Mba, development is visible across all 260 wards. Smart green schools with digital classrooms, science laboratories, solar power, and modern learning tools have been completed or near completion statewide. With a new multi-purpose auditorium and full course accreditations, ESUT is experiencing an unprecedented transformation, while the Somers Teaching Hospital at Ibueno is training world-class medical professionals. Security has been transformed through a technology-driven command and control center using AI surveillance, drones, and rapid response units, achieving over 80% reduction in violent crime. Round-the-clock surveillance will extend to 12 more local government areas this year, with the allocation of additional 11 billion naira. In healthcare, no community is left behind, with 260 solar-powered Type 2 primary healthcare centers operating 24 hours daily. A 300-bed Enugu International Hospital is under construction, alongside upgrades at Park Lane and 51 secondary health facilities. Agriculture is experiencing a rebirth, with 200-hectare farm estates in every ward. Revived palm estates, a functional over 200,000 hectares land bank, and a tractor assembly plant driving food security and jobs. Transportation is modernized with 5 new terminals and CNG buses, with plans to do more 5 in 2026, and the launch of Enugu Air, with plans to expand its fleet to 20 aircraft and deploy 2,000 city taxis. Over 1,000 kilometers of roads have been constructed or rehabilitated. The 40-kilometer Owo Obaho Amankanu Neke Ikem Dual Carriage Way and the Abakmanike Ugogonike Ekwebe Opinsuka Road, one of the busiest economic corridors, will also be completed this year, as will the ongoing 21.65-kilometer Enugu Abakaliki Expressway. Revived assets including Niger Gas, Hotel Presidential, Sunrise Flour Mill, United Palm Products, and the 5,000-capacity International Conference Center are restoring economic value and employment. Water supply has returned through the Ninth Mile and Oji River Water Schemes, while land administration is digitized under Enugu Geographic Information System, with plans to deliver 15,000 mass housing units and top-tier real estate through the new Enugu Smart City. Enugu has never had it so good. Tourism is rising, with projects at Ogwu Games Village, Nguo Pine Forest, which will feature Nigeria's first zip line, Ohum Waterfall, and other natural attractions, targeting 3 million visitors annually. Youth empowerment, disability inclusion, sports infrastructure, and social welfare remain priorities, including 20 billion naira allocated for gratuities this year, all backed by our historic 1.62 trillion naira 2026 budget, with 80% dedicated to capital development. Peter Mba's government means well for Ndị Enugu. Tomorrow is not just here. We are living it. This message came to you from Dr. Malachi Abo, Honorable Commissioner, Minister of Information and Communication, Enugu State.

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1: Why do I struggle to trust even when the person has done nothing wrong to me? I want to speak to you today on why what you refuse to trust will eventually collapse under pressure. You see, one Swahili proverb says, fear does not build a home. In other words, what is built on fear cannot be sustained. You see, there is a quiet tension that operates beneath many relationships. It's often hidden behind care, sometimes disguised as caution, and frequently justified as wisdom. That tension is called fear. Fear of being hurt, the fear of being disappointed, the fear of being betrayed. And whilst these fears may be rooted in past experiences, they have the power to shape present behavior in ways that limit trust and destabilize relationships. Trust is not automatic, it is built. But fear, when left unchecked, prevents that process from taking place. Fear creates hesitation where there should be openness. It creates suspicion where there should be clarity. It creates control where there should be confidence. Psychological research in attachment and trust studies shows that individuals who carry unresolved emotional wounds are more likely to struggle with trust, often projecting past experiences onto present relationships. In simple terms, what was not healed will be repeated in perception. This reveals a very critical truth that unaddressed fears will distort present reality. Ladies and gentlemen, trust is not blind. It is informed. It is built on consistency, integrity, and time. But fear does not wait for evidence. It reacts based on memory. It assumes before it evaluates. It protects before it understands. And when fear leads, trust cannot grow. Because trust requires openness and fear creates defense. Which is why the scripture says, "For God has not given us the spirit of fear, but of power, of love, and of a sound mind." Fear is not a foundation. It is a distortion. It clouds judgment, it weakens clarity, it limits connection. Many people think that control is protection. They monitor, they question excessively, they seek constant reassurance from their partner. But control is not trust. It is insecurity expressed through behavior. And control does not build security, it destroys it. Because relationships thrive on freedom, not surveillance. Fear often magnifies small issues into large concerns. A delayed response becomes suspicion. A simple mistake becomes a doubt. A minor inconsistency becomes a major threat. And this is the danger that fear interprets reality through the lens of past pain. And when interpretation is distorted, response becomes inaccurate. So we saw in the scriptures how that the disciples panicked during the storm when Jesus let us cross over to the other side. They panicked during the storm despite being in the presence of Jesus. Their fear caused them to question reality. Master, carest not thou that we perish? You see, the problem was not the storm. It was their perception. Fear made them forget who was with them. And this is the pattern. Fear always distorts what is real. You see, trust grows through consistency. It is built over time through actions that align with words. But fear interrupts that process by introducing doubt prematurely. And when doubt dominates, trust diminishes. Fear must be addressed, not managed. You cannot build trust while holding on to fear. You must confront the root, which is past experiences, unresolved pain, and unhealed wounds. Because what is not healed will influence what is experienced. In conclusion, trust is the foundation of every stable relationship. Without it, connection weakens, distance increases, and instability follows. You must understand that fear can never build what trust was meant to sustain. I pray for you today. May God heal every fear and restore your ability to trust. You will not be controlled by past pain or limited by insecurity. Your heart will be whole. Your mind will be stable. Your relationships will be built on trust, on confidence, and lasting peace. In Jesus' mighty name. Amen and amen.
0: Thank you. Thank you for listening. Stay connected at Edwin Bible on all social media platforms at Wisdom for Winning. For inquiries and sponsorship, kindly reach out to Edwin Bible on Wisdom for Winning. God bless you. Cut the music up.

0: side of
1: Yes, who is there?
2: Grandpa, it's me.
1: Oh, my child, how are you doing today?
2: I'm fine. Grandpa, can I have milk or sweet?
1: I have only one here, and I'll take it after my meal. Check with your dad.
2: Grandpa, give me.
3: What's the problem?
2: Grandpa.

0: That's Grandpa's usual habit of hiding one in his pocket and showing you another one.
1: Okay now, my child. Here is Milkos. Have it.
2: Oh, yeah. Thank you, Grandpa.
1: This is the same way I used to play with your father in those days.
2: I love you, Milkos.
0: Milkos Sweet, proudly Nigerian.
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4 minutes gone past nine. 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Today's Wednesday, first day in the month of July 2026. Happy new month to you, parliamentarians. Welcome to the second half of the year 2026. Thank you for the first half. It's been interesting conversations that we've had here from January up until June. We're now going to the second half in full throttle, continuing to discuss critical socio-political issues in our society. My name is Yegazie Obiwanne Ozala. We're asking you this morning to join us as we raise an issue of importance and depend on you to give us your insights so that we can cross-pollinate our divergent views, understand these critical issues better.

All right, this morning we are raising an important issue. Yesterday marked the deadline day that South Africans gave foreigners, undocumented foreigners, as they say, to leave their country, raising several concerns with regards to how undocumented foreigners have been, you know, increasing the rate of unemployment in the country, concerns about crimes and political frustration. A good number of groups in South Africa have been protesting and asking, especially foreigners from other African countries, to leave their country. So the protests are driven by a combination of things: economic frustration, some migration concerns, perceptions that the government has failed to control their borders and protect their citizens and their livelihoods, so to speak. And Nigerians, of course, are in the middle of all of this, have been mentioned several times by these South African groups. And that's why today we've decided to discuss, from xenophobia to self-reflection, what Nigeria must learn about nation building at this critical time. So yeah, the recent push by these South African groups that are demanding foreign nationals to leave their country, with Nigerians amongst those that are affected, has reopened an uncomfortable conversation for us about, you know, migration, what we normally refer to as the Japa syndrome, and the treatment of Nigerians abroad. Of course, we know that xenophobia is something that is condemnable. Hostilities towards migrants must be condemned. But this moment also presents us with, an opportunity for us to have an honest self-reflection as a country, as a people. Why are millions of Nigerians seeking opportunities abroad? Why are they seeking security and a better quality of life outside of the country? Why has it been impossible to, you know, make the conditions in our country to be accommodating for Nigerians? Why has the dream of success for many Nigerians, young people, why has it become increasingly tied to leaving the country? We have every type of person leaving. Professionals are seeking better working conditions outside of the country. Young people are pursuing education and economic opportunities outside of the country. This growing wave of migration has raised fundamental questions about building our country. Is Nigeria creating enough environment where citizens can thrive, or at least economic hardship is not a reality? Are we fighting unemployment? Are we fighting insecurity? Are we building institutions? So beyond all of the anger on how Nigerians are treated in South Africa, for instance, perhaps the deeper conversation is about what Nigeria must do differently at home. A nation's strength is measured not only by the number of people it produces. We know we are the most populous country in Africa, but by the ability of, you know, the country to provide dignity and opportunity for the people that it produces. So today, let's examine it. We know it was a few weeks back that the foreign minister for Nigeria, Bianca Odemegwu-Ojukwu, said that Nigeria might retaliate against South Africa because of this push for Nigerians to leave South Africa. We also know that the federal government has made arrangements to evacuate Nigerians. Some have been evacuated, some are still in the pipeline. We read in the news yesterday that some Nigerians have gathered around the embassy in South Africa to, you know, see if they get evacuated back to the country. And Nigeria's federal government is seeking compensation for all of the assets that Nigerians are leaving behind in South Africa. Says it's something that it would pursue to make sure that all of these years of hard work that Nigerians have put in South Africa does not go to waste. But the bigger fish to fry actually is what is pushing Nigerians out of the country. So that's the conversation that we have this morning. Join us. Promises to be an interesting conversation.

0: Joining me for this conversation this morning, I have with me a politician, the former chairman of the All Progressives Grand Alliance in Enugu State, Mr. Ndubuisi Enechionya. Good morning, sir. Good to have you on the Open Parliament.
1: Good morning, Yagazi.
0: Thank you for joining.
1: Good morning to our listeners.
0: Good morning. Thank you so much for joining me this morning. It's a pretty sensitive conversation right now. Nigerians are
1: very sensitive.
0: Yeah. It's you look in the TV, it's the news is all over. Millions, or okay, let's say thousands of South Africans marching the streets and asking foreigners to leave. They've pointedly mentioned Nigerians in some of the interviews that I've seen, the leaders of those protests, the March on March people and all of the other groups, saying that Nigerians are taking their jobs and they should leave, you know, all of those things. And Nigerians have been saying, you know, some of them interviewed said, we are doing legal jobs in South Africa. We don't know why they are pushing us away. We don't have anything that we're coming back to in Nigeria and all of that. But how do you view all of this umbrella between South Africa and, of course, the rest of Africa, because it's like the rest of Africa is against this move by South Africans, but the government of South Africa seems to be handicapped. They can't do anything, particularly to stop the wave of protests that are happening in the streets. What are your thoughts about it?
1: It is not, for me, it's not unexpected. Mm. History shows that whenever an economy is depressed, that politicians particularly fuel, you know, the rhetoric that the problem of the economy usually is caused by foreigners. The problem of crime is caused by foreigners. And so it's understandable that in democracies, that those are the places where, you know, these problems arise the more, because politicians fuel it. Now, if you look at what has happened in South Africa, for example, one of the major reasons why it looks as bad as it is because there's a feeling that the government of South Africa is complicit.
0: Yeah.
1: The people have always felt that they were taking their jobs. But this time, there's a feeling that the government of South Africa is complicit, that the police is complicit. So it becomes a national problem. Now, if we go back to history, South Africa is not the first. You know, after the independence struggles in the 60s, a lot of countries, you know, encounter severe economic hardships. And then around 1969, Ghana sent out a lot of people, mostly Nigerians. They enacted what they call the Alliance Compliance Order, which enabled them to send away a lot of people. And it was the same story, that they were taking the jobs, you know. And then we come back to our own Ghana must go, around 1983 and 1985. So it was the same story. They must go. Why? Because they were taking our jobs. You know, and then South Africa is peculiar because when the apartheid era ended in 1994, they opened their borders and all kinds of people came in. And the people who came in with a little bit of extra value than the South African blacks, because South African blacks were constrained. They were in environments where they were restricted. They had very little education. They had very little skills. So Zimbabweans, Nigerians, they came in with skills. And then, of course, employers of labor would always prefer somebody who has a skill to somebody who doesn't have a skill. So they were disadvantaged in terms of fitting into the new South African system. And then that was why about how many years later, 1994, around 2008, the first xenophobic thing came.
0: Yeah.
1: Same reason, same problem, jobs. 2015, so it's a continuous wave. Whenever the economy is so strained that people can't find ways of surviving, they look for an excuse. And then politicians, look at America. It's the same thing. Politicians fuel this rhetoric that it is foreigners that are causing their problems.
0: Make America great again.
1: Yes, it's foreigners that are causing their problem. If we send the foreigners away, we'll have jobs to do. But it's not true. It's not true. You know, the jobs are not just there. A lot of times, the foreigners come in and create those jobs. Those opportunities, they manifest because you've seen somebody take advantage of it.
0: Yeah.
1: Before the foreigners came, nobody took advantage of it. And then there's a cultural, I was listening to a lot of employers of labor along this South African crisis. And they say they prefer to employ foreigners. That if you employ South Africans on Monday, you may not see them at work. You know, so there are cultural issues, yeah. There are psychological issues, there are issues of training, there are issues of education, there are skill issues, there are a lot of issues around it. But the fundamental problem and why this one seems to be a bit different is that the South African government seems to be complicit. They allowed the thing to get out of blow out of proportion before they started even talking about it. They were killing people on the streets.
0: Yeah.
1: They were going to send people out of their shops.
0: Someone was killed yesterday, a Nigerian.
1: Now, the challenge is that if you have illegal aliens, whose job is it to send them away? You know, the ones in America are not as bad because there are government agencies who are chasing those people around. They find you.

0: they bring you, put you in a plane and send you home. Yeah. But this one is citizens of South Africa. Individuals in South Africa are going shop by shop, you know, asking people to show them evidence that they have the right documentation, which is wrong. Mm. If it was the South African police or the South African military or the South African immigration that was doing it, then there won't be, you know, all these...
1: Some of them are no longer even asking for evidence. They're saying, if you're a foreigner, just go back. If you say you've provided jobs for us here, you've created jobs, go back to your country and create those jobs. Why aren't you creating those jobs in your country?
0: Absolutely.
1: Why are you coming
0: back to South Africa? Because the basis for the attacks are not because of undocumented immigrants.
1: Yeah.
0: The basis is because there's a perception that because of these people, we can't get jobs. Because of these people, we can, when we go to our hospitals, it's them we see.
1: Mm-hmm.
0: If we need to pay, there are people who can afford it. So our own health care has been taken over by these people. So it's the failure of the political system and the ability of the politicians to use every issue to an advantage that causes these things. You know, a lot of the political party, the ANC, has really not said anything against it. So everybody is careful.
1: Yeah.
0: The only person who has come out openly to say, look, this is wrong, is the Malema guy.
1: Yeah, Julius.
0: Yes. You know, so we're in a situation where something that is not new.
1: Mm.
0: It's not new, and it's not going to stop. And it's not going to be restricted to South Africa, for example. Every other place where there's an economic meltdown, every other place where the economy tightens so much that the citizens find it difficult to survive, we are going to get around to this situation where they will find somebody to blame.
1: Okay.
0: And the easiest people to blame are foreigners. They are the easiest to blame. So it's not peculiar. Even as at now, it's not even peculiar to South Africa. There are a lot of European countries who are asking people to go.
1: Yeah.
0: The difference is that the people are not going house by house, dragging people out, killing them, or trying to send them away. The difference is that those ones have government authorities who have a responsibility to remove illegal aliens.
1: Yeah.
0: There's a responsibility on government so that you can sustain this thing of your borders. So the government authority is not playing its role. And that is why people are now going to take the responsibilities on themselves. So, and if you have that kind of thing, have chaos. Because each person comes with his own objective, each person comes with his own interest.
1: Yeah.
0: So you find people who, it's personal vendetta, this man has been marginalizing us for a long time. They don't care whether you're documented or undocumented. So the problem in South Africa is a problem not just in South Africa, but why South Africa's problem is manifesting so much is that the government agencies who have responsibility to maintain some sort of order and sanctity within the system are not there. A lot of South African laws regulates the quantity of people South Africans you must employ if you have a company. Somebody has to enforce it.
1: Yeah.
0: So it's not the individuals. The problem is that the individuals are taking the laws into their hands.
1: Okay. So, you went back to history and also looked at some other comparative things that are happening across other continents and other countries, not just South Africa at this contemporary time. But I just want to go back to, you know, the Nigeria situation in 1983, the Ghana Must Go campaign, and how, you know, the government under President Shehu Shagari issued that executive order requiring undocumented immigrants to leave Nigeria, particularly Ghanaians, who, according to reports, over 2 million of them were ultimately deported during that campaign. But, you know, the idea was that Ghanaians were taking Nigerians' job, I believe. I wasn't born at that time,
0: And that's why I say to you, when there's a depression, remember Shagari introduced austerity measures.
1: Yes.
0: And created a situation where it was difficult for people to survive.
1: Mm.
0: So they were looking for a solution. Remember 1983, we were going towards the election. They were looking for who to blame for the difficulties in the land.
1: Mm.
0: And then they, of course, like I said, the usual first suspect is foreigners because they are the easiest target for governments or for the people to. So, 83, it wasn't just 83, 85. Under Muhammad Buhari, the things were, you know, we were rationing things.
1: Mm.
0: So, there will always be somebody who you blame.
1: Yeah.
0: And it happens usually when the economy is depressed, when people can't, you know, afford to survive.
1: Mm. My question was going to be, after all of that deportation and all, what really changed in
0: nothing
1: the economy?
0: Changed.

0: it's government agencies that enforce those laws. Mm-hmm. But outside those laws, the employers of labor are looking for skilled people, disciplined people, committed people. So when you have people like you have in South Africa,
1: yeah.
0: where you have foreigners like Nigerians, a lot of Nigerians who are going to South Africa probably go with, probably graduate, some of them have master's degree. But they go there and they are willing to do jobs that ordinarily people at that level shouldn't do. So they come with a lot of skills. They come with a lot of knowledge. They come with a lot of training.
1: Mm.
0: So the employer of labor will want to employ somebody who will give them value. So what I think should happen is that there needs to be a reskilling of the South African. There needs to be a retraining of a South African. There needs to be a reorientation of a South African. And those kind of things are not restricted to South Africa. And I'll give you a typical example of here. I had somebody who had a big government contract. And I asked him, how did you manage? He said, I brought all my engineers from Lagos.
1: Hmm.
0: The contract was in Enugu. And I said, why did you bring your engineers from Lagos? He said, because if I get an engineer in Enugu, on Monday, I probably won't see him.
1: Hmm.
0: On Friday, he's off to a burial. So you are creating a situation where in the future, somebody is going to say, somebody is taking my job.
1: Yeah.
0: Because of our attitude, because of our work culture, because of our skill gaps.
1: Yeah.
0: So the challenge for government, and that is where I think that we need to start looking at, is to look at the system and say to ourselves, what do we do to keep our people here? What do we do to keep them, give them the skills to do what we want them to do? And how do we create that environment? Because if you have the skill and you have nowhere to apply it, then of course you look for somewhere to apply. And that's why people jabber. You want to be paid well for the skills that you have.
1: Yeah.
0: So you see a doctor here who earns 500,000 naira a month. 500,000 naira a month is less than $500.
1: Yeah.
0: And he looks and says, this is what somebody abroad earns in 1 hour.
1: Why should I stay here?
0: Now, if the 500,000 naira a month can take care of your daily needs, you may sit down and say out of patriotism. But if it can't, nature suggests that you may start looking for an alternative.
1: True.
0: So, the challenge for us as a country, there's no place better than home, but home must be conducive enough for at least for everybody to live peacefully, because the first one is peacefully. If you look at Enugu, for example, there are a lot of people from the north who are affected by the Boko Haram crisis who have relocated here.
1: Mm.
0: So once there's no peace in your place, you look for where there's peace. So first is that we need to have peace for people to want to stay here. And then we need to train them. We need to have a process where we don't just have certificated people who have no skills. And then when they have those skills, where do they apply them to? Where are the jobs?
1: Hmm.
0: Where are the companies that are going to employ them? So the challenge is immense.
1: Yeah.
0: But that is what government is created to tackle.
1: True.
0: Yes.
1: You know, the estimates are that about 30,000 Nigerians are living or, you know, residing in South Africa. About 15 to 20 million Nigerians are living outside of the country. That's if it's not more, because Nigerians continue to live in droves on a daily basis. There was a publication on how many million Nigerians, you know, applied for visas to the United States and the United Kingdom in the past 5 years and all of that. And it was outstanding numbers. Young people, you know, seeking opportunities outside of the country. So the bigger question is, why has Nigeria struggled to convert its huge population into an economic advantage rather than, you know, the challenge that we have now where people are struggling to live?
0: That question is obvious. Everybody sees that we have a leadership problem.
1: Mm.
0: You know, we have a shrinking of the employable space. People find it difficult to survive because of policies of government. So, a lot of our government focus on elitist policies. You know, they focus on government for me is more for the 90% of the people who are normally struggling and not for the 10% of those who are already well off and wealthy.
1: Yeah.
0: So if we have policies that focus on the wealthy instead of the people, we'll have these situations.
1: Policies that focus on the wealthy.
0: Yes. If instead of getting a train system, all our governors are building airports. There are policies that focus on the wealthy. How many people are going to, how many of their citizens use those airports? There are policies that focus on the wealthy. So if you focus on those kind of policies, instead of you know, a rail line that will be affordable and can be used by everybody, you focus on it, you build airports, create airlines that less than 5% of your population can use, then you have not solved the problem that you've come to solve. So those are the challenges that I have. If government focuses on policies that will help the majority, then we'll have policies that will reduce costs of, for example, cost of transport. Because what the common man needs for transport is availability and affordability. He wants, if he comes out, jumps into a bus or a train that he can pay for, the train comes out when he can. How many people use planes? How many people go abroad? How many people travel by plane? You know, so first is that the government must understand that government is meant for the other 10% don't need government. The other 10% don't need government. The people who can afford planes don't need government. Anybody who sets up an airline, they can afford it. They don't need government to help set up an airline, maybe to reduce their cost or to make planes up. They don't. So the people who need government are the people who, on a daily basis, try to grind out a living. That's where government comes in, to make life easier for them. So the challenges are immense. And it still boils down to a subject of leadership. It still boils down to a subject of a value system.
1: Okay.
0: You know? Now, whether you like it or not, skills have become fundamental.
1: Yeah.
0: You know? Skills have become fundamental. If you go to any of those warm money places to get maybe a mason,
1: yeah,
0: or a plumber, how much are you going to pay him in a day? He's not going to take less than 15,000 naira from you in a day. How much is a graduate that has a certificate paid?
1: If you check their salaries,
0: 70,000-80,000, which is what in analytical terms, that other guy gets in 1 week. So skills have become important. It's no longer the certificates that you have. It's going to be what you can do. Because there are scarcity of real labor. What we have are people brandishing certificates. But when the push comes to shove, we have a scarcity of real labor. We have scarcity of the proper work cultures. You know, for almost how many years, we haven't been working on Mondays. You know, whether you like it or not, it has a psychological effect on the people who are here.
1: Yeah.
0: Now, if you say work on Mondays, there are people who grumble. You know, they're not grumbling because they believe that this is at home is advantageous to them. They are grumbling because they are used to not working on. Have to be there. We need to increase the space. We need to support small businesses. You know, so that we can increase this employability space for people to, when they have those skills, to find places to work.
1: Yeah, and now we have more people who are going to, you know, come back from South Africa to join us here in Nigeria, in all of the struggle, in all of the limited opportunities that are present in Nigeria at the moment, in all of the policies that are not really affecting the people and uplifting the people, as you say, with governance. But, you know, it all boils down to our governance choices, isn't it? You talked about it value is. System and yes. How we've prioritized what shouldn't be priority for us. But, you know, it also boils down to the democratic process, elections, and how we elect leaders and, you know, the choices that we make or how we insist that leaders do the things that they are supposed to do. What would you say now for Nigerians as a time for self-reflection? Because this is South Africa today. It could be the United Kingdom tomorrow. There are, you know, political groups.
0: It could be Nigeria tomorrow. It could be Enugu next tomorrow.
1: Yeah.
0: It's not impossible that one day we'll wake up and say they have taken our jobs.
1: Mm.
0: We don't want people from other states. And it's happened. We've deported people from other states. You know,
1: yeah.
0: States in Nigeria have deported people from other states. You know, so challenge. And it boils down to that challenge of leadership. If there's a criminality problem, you address criminality. You don't tie it to specific people. You know, if there's an economic problem, you address the economic problem. They will say criminals are from A place. So anybody from that A place, you don't want them. You know? Why? Because somebody whose job is to address criminality is not addressing criminality. There's nowhere in the world where everybody from a particular area behave in a particular way. So for me, foreigners, non-indigenous, etc., are usually soft targets when there's this kind of difficulty in the economy. They're soft targets because we always look for somebody else to blame. It's always somebody else that is causing our problem. You know? So first is, we need to reorientate ourselves. What is it we really believe in? We need to reorientate everybody. We need to change our curriculum. What is it we're teaching our children? When they come out, what do they really believe in? How do they want to advance themselves? How do they want to contribute? Because countries that develop are countries where people contribute.
1: Yeah.
0: How do they want to contribute to development of Nigeria? How do they want to contribute to development of Enugu? But contribution also comes with its own responsibility. The state has a responsibility to ensure security for you. You know, ensure that the basics of life, and that is why a lot of foreign countries do social security. They must ensure that you have a minimum basis of livelihood for you to be able to be patriotic. So it's at the end of the day, it's leadership.
1: Yeah.
0: It's leadership. When you have somebody who has the vision to change things and to make things work for everybody, then some of the things we are talking about will solve themselves on their own.
1: Mm-hmm.
0: So it's a leadership thing, and unfortunately we are where we are. We may expect certain things, but the truth is that we are where we are.
1: Yeah, you say it's a
0: leader. We are in a place where we are not even sure we are practicing democracy again. You know, so that is difficult, but at the end of the day, like some people will say, everything rises and falls on leadership.
1: Yeah. Yeah, you say it's a leadership problem, right? Mm. Nigerians have been saying the same thing since this South Africa controversy began. Some people said, what's even the size of South Africa in terms of population? What's the size of their economy? Why does South Africa have more, you know, why are they generating more electricity than Nigeria? Why are they better off than Nigeria? That Nigerians have to migrate to South Africa in the first place? And of course, it boils down to people saying it's because we don't have the right leadership. How do you elect leaders? You go through elections, and you and I were discussing something yesterday off of what a clip from Lee Kuan Yew from
0: about democracy
1: and how elections function and how an educated population is very much needed to
0: for democracy
1: for to ensure that people make the right choices in the first place and insist. How can you tie all of this to the Nigerian situation at this point in time, and what should be done if we really want to be the giant of Africa that we tout ourselves to be?
0: Well, first things first, and that is what I always say, we need to find a system of government that we all subscribe to. As far as I'm concerned, 90% of us don't believe in democracy. You know, 90% of us don't believe in popular rule. They only love democracy when they are disadvantaged. So you are in power, you don't believe in democracy. You are out of power, democracy is the only thing that allows you to keep, you know, expressing yourself and functioning. So you shout, you mouth democracy. So for me, a lot of people say we need to change our constitution. But I think we need to, whether it's changing our constitution or whatever we're going to do, we need to find the system of government that works for us. This one does not work for us. I don't think we are designed as a people to do free and fair elections. And some people may say,
1: we've not designed a way to make sure that elections are free and
0: if
1: fair.
0: If we've done something from 1960 to date, different generations of Nigerians, same result, it means that something is fundamentally wrong. And for me, I think we're not designed for it. You know? So we'll find a system of government that works for us.
1: How could it be?
0: That is the first thing, because everything revolves about governance. If we find a system of government that works for us, and we put the right people in the frame to navigate that system, then we have a possibility of turning it around. Because God is not going to come down from heaven to do it. It is us as individuals committed to, you know, improving and developing Nigeria, sacrificing to do it, that will get it done. You know, if we have a system where we have leaders who want to be richer than the state, you know, we have leaders who are not ready to sacrifice any personal disadvantage for the greater good, then we'll have what we have. And for me, sometimes, you know, you start adjusting to it. You know, because as we speak, I see no clear roadmap to, you know, getting Nigeria working the way we want it. It's an all hands on deck thing. It's not something that you see. It's an all hands on deck. There must be, all of us must sacrifice. Some people may need to be taken out of Nigeria. You know, because for a long time we've had people who have raped this system without consequences.
1: Yeah.
0: So where do you start? Do you start by stopping and punishing those who are, because as long as there are no consequences for those who have done it before,
1: yeah,
0: it is difficult for us as a people to come and say, okay, we'll stop here. Then those who have done it before, with all the money they've amassed, are still going to be fighting the system. So there has to be a balance between how we tackle those who have raped the system before and how we set up a system that is going to work for us in the future.
1: Yeah, so is it good that all of this is happening so that every Nigerian would come back and we begin to think about how we can actually fix this country and what really works for us and whether or not people get punished for the crimes that they commit and all of those things that need to happen for us to, you know, turn
0: good,
1: a new course?
0: Good or bad is difficult to say. If these Nigerians who are coming from South Africa come with a new mindset, saying to themselves, look, we suffer this thing because our country is not working. And then come back here and say, this country must work. And carry that enthusiasm and drive the rest of us who are just sitting back. And then it's good. If they come back here and join the system as it is, and join in destroying the system, then it's bad. So social problems don't have yes or no answers.
1: Yeah.
0: It depends on the trajectory that we decide to choose. And that's, unfortunately for us, that trajectory is fundamentally directed by leadership. You know, so we pray that we'll get the right people, however we're going to get them. And then we take it from there.
1: All right. I hope that we begin to introspect and do the right things, because at some point, Nigeria has to work for the majority of its populace so that, you know, leaving the shores of the country would be by choice, not necessarily out of survival, you know, search for greener pastures and ways to survive, driving Nigeria's best brains most of the times out of Nigeria to seek greener pastures in other countries.
0: Even none, it's usually by choice, because everybody who lives makes an effort to live. So you make a choice to live. Because here, you know, our value system, our cultural system, you know, places a lot of, I don't know the word to use, there's no dignity in labor. So you see somebody who cannot work in a mortuary here, goes abroad and happily works in a mortuary.
1: Because they get better pay.
0: Yes. It's not just the pay, it's also the fact that, you know, there are jobs that we feel are not good jobs. But abroad, where nobody knows us, we can happily do it. You know? So it's we need to reorientate ourselves.
1: Yeah.
0: Labor has no good or bad labor. If you're working to any, the important thing is to work productively and contribute to development. That thing you're ready to do abroad, if you're ready to do it here, you probably make money. You may not make the same amount of money, but you probably make money. You know, better than those who are here or who you are living here. So the fundamental thing is in the orientation. We are in a situation where a lot of people believe that, you know, the country is going downwards and that there's very little hope. So what do? We reorientate them.
1: We renew their hope.
0: Yes.
1: Renewed hope.
0: You know? So it is where we are.
1: Yeah.
0: And for somebody like me who you know, a lot of people say I'm fixated on how I think things should be. I'm adjusting to where we are. Okay. I'm trying to find happiness with where we are so that I can, you know, put myself in a situation where I can continue to contribute to make a change.
1: Yeah.
0: But that is where we are.
1: Yeah. You look at, you know, some other countries that also have this Jiabao thing, like China, for instance, has a lot of their nationals outside of the country, particularly in the United States. But most of the times they go there, they acquire the knowledge, they acquire the skills, and they come back and contribute to their, you know.
0: Because those Jiabaos are organized by the states. Mm. You know, the people are sent out for, you know, strategic purposes. Chinese people who come here can live in China, but they come here for you know, strategic purposes. The Indians who come here, they can live in India. A lot of them don't ever invest here. A lot of them are not going to ever buy a house here. So they come here for specific economic strategic purposes, backed by the state.
1: Yeah.
0: Our people go there on their own, out of frustration, out of struggle. So you are there on your own. It's an individual decision, you know. Sometimes outside there, you don't even have any relationship with your high commissions or embassies. So they go there on an individual effort.
1: Yeah.
0: But some of those other countries, you know, they
1: plan it.
0: There's a plan to go and dominate somewhere. And most times that plan is funded by government.
1: True. Let's go for a news break, Mr. Enechonya, and we'll be right back.
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1: 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Enugu State Governor Peter Mba has approved scholarships for more than 760 beneficiaries under the state's 2025-2026 local scholarship scheme as part of efforts to expand access to education and strengthen human capital development. The Inspector General of Police Olatunji Disu has called for increased support, welfare initiatives and sustainable opportunities for retired police officers. African Action Congress presidential candidate Omoyele Sowore has regained his freedom from Kuje Correctional Center after meeting the bail conditions set by the Federal High Court in Abuja in his ongoing cybercrime and criminal defamation trial. Presidential candidate of the Nigeria Democratic Congress, Peter Obi, has called on the Independent National Electoral Commission, INEC, to make public the academic certificates and credentials submitted by candidates seeking elective office and saying that the move would strengthen transparency and public confidence in Nigeria's electoral process. The federal government has announced plans to abolish the policy separating junior secondary schools from senior secondary schools following findings that more than 20 million students fail to progress beyond the junior secondary level. In sports, the Nigeria Premier Football League has tentatively fixed the weekend of August 27 to 29 for the kickoff of the 2026-27 season. On entertainment, the celebrity boxing rematch between Nigerian entertainer Portable and actor Charles Okocha will headline the fourth edition of Chaos in the Ring, scheduled for July 31st in August in Lagos. You are up to the minutes in 94.5 seconds.
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0: Welcome back to the Open Parliament on Open Radio 94.5 FM. This morning I am with Mr. Ndubuisi Enechonya, and we're discussing From Xenophobia to Self-Reflection, what Nigeria must learn about nation building at this critical time. Looking at all of what's playing out in South Africa, with the deadline already reached yesterday for the ultimatum given by South African groups that foreign nationals, undocumented immigrants, should leave their country, Nigerians particularly affected, being evacuated now by the Nigerian Foreign Ministry. What are your thoughts about all of this? What should we learn from all what is playing out in terms of making our homestead, you know, conducive for Nigerians, creating opportunities, securing citizens, and all whatnot? You can join the conversation this morning. Tell us what you think by calling in on 0916-000-4945, 0916-000-4945, or sending a message on WhatsApp, 0912894-5945. Hello, good morning. Hello? Hello, good morning.
1: Hello.
0: Yeah, good morning, sir. Hello?
1: Hello, hello, good morning.
0: Yes, good morning to you.
1: Okay. I'm in the studio.
2: Good morning.
1: This is Osman.
0: Oh, no, Osman. There was a problem with your line. Do what's called back. Hello, good morning.
3: Good morning.
0: Can you speak up?
3: Hello.
0: Yeah, hello, good morning. We can hear you now. Go ahead.
3: I'm sorry.
0: Okay.
3: Good morning to your guest. It's been a process with small things I said. But one thing I have to, my style may be a little different this time. Number one thing that we have to acknowledge that South Africa belongs to South Africa. That is number one thing. I was privileged during after the last year when they had the Xenophobia this and that. First girls in Lagos then that Nigeria retaliated. I happened to ask a South African leader, we are chatting, what are these? Some of Nigerians that travel to South Africa, not only Nigerians, Africans, they don't have good motives for those. That do you know that some of the drug barons, even in within Nigeria itself, this one, what are they doing, the majority of them? What are the intentions? It's not that we Nigerians, we accommodate a lot. Some people might be, they do, South African, they're a bit lazy, but to an extent, but what are, like, you see some people, like, the lady was telling me that drug barons, they have court groups there. Are we not aware of those things? We heard that somebody, Nigerians, killed Nigerians in South Africa because of courtesy. Are we not talking about those things? The thing is that the thing affected South Africans. They affected South Africa. The lady was telling me that one of my lecturers, one of the best. Here, Nigerians are lecturing them. They celebrate Nigerians, especially some of their lecturers. But you see, when you get to the street, they are afraid of Nigerians. You see the kind of drugs, the majority of our young guys travel to South Africa. That is what they did in Malaysia. They can't do it in Malaysia now. They can't do it in Malaysia, they can't do it in Malaysia. Because those kids, they don't have room for all those things. Not saying that some of, that is why maybe some of them, even, you go like Nigeria, whereby our government don't take, when people are, when they don't take business serious. That place, maybe this time they want to take the law into their hands. Nigeria will accommodate a lot. Okay, even as we're in Nigeria today now, can we account of Nigerians, people that are not Africans, that are not Nigerians? Insecurity that we have in Nigeria today, is it not important? Are we in the, let me say, 15 years ago, 20 years ago, is it how Nigeria was? Yeah, are we not comparing that people that brought it down to us, and we are still fighting? So the thing is that we have to allow South Africans, if you are not documented, well documented, leave their country, they say you should go. Let them seize their country. It's everybody we accommodate. If you know that you enter their country illegally, once you are different, you are period, leave. If you want it, they will push you away.
0: Right.
3: It's not about Africa, it's because they are black. Thank you.
0: Thank you. Thank you for joining us. Keep the calls coming. Hello. Good morning.
4: Hello. Good morning.
0: Good morning.
4: Yeah. Everybody from Sekulo.
0: You're welcome.
4: We are missing the point. What they are doing, it's not about Nigeria. They
2: they are not doing it because Nigerians are committing crime. And the whole Africa, once you are black, and this thing, they are saying, people are saying illegal immigrant. It's not. Whether you are legal or you are not legal, once you are black, they go after you. You understand? The fact is that it's failing leadership because it's government that fell. That those illegal immigrants, government supposed to export them, identify them, send them away, or tell them, because there are consequences for not renewing your paper. You are staying illegal in a nation. There's consequences for that, stipulated by law. The law enforcement agency will come, will supposed to carry it, and not individuals. A common civilian like you and me will go to your shop, will send you away. No, it's not done like that. South Africans are committing crime in Nigeria. After all, this killing, most of these killings that is happening in Nigeria, if you look at them, you see that most of those Malaysians are not Nigerians. Does it mean that we'll say Fulanis or everybody should leave Nigeria? No. That's why we have government to enforce law and order in every institution. The consequences of this, and let me tell you, African Union should rise up and do something about it. That's why I hate African Union, because they are not proactive. They will not do something when things are going wrong. Because if South Africa succeed in doing this thing, you will see tomorrow Ghana will rise up and say every black person will leave their nation. Tomorrow Cameroon will leave, and give you one reason. Everybody should leave their nation. Yes, you see, it will continue like this. Can anybody live in isolation? Nobody can live in isolation. South Africans cannot develop without others. Right. You understand?
0: Right.
2: God will help us. The government do the right thing.
0: All right, AB boy. Thank you. Hello. Good morning. 0916-000494.
5: Hello. Good morning.
0: Yes, good morning, sir.
5: Good morning. This is Obada. The learned gentleman has said it all. You see, you don't blame Nigerians who have left this country in their drones. The policy of government over the years back home has contributed a lot. See, you just see, 10%, you see, 10% of the policies of the government favor the few. That is, I mean, just the few 10% that are way to do. If you ask any Nigerian, you say, not them. It is always for them. You imagine, look at the government. You come in, you put up people's businesses, you put up your own, no compensation. Then on top of it, upon that, you are mapping taxes on them. When I say the politician is not wrong, but those things don't have human face. Now, you are not buying aircraft. You are building smart schools. I don't know what makes the schools smart. Sometimes you build all these things. Some of these things are not even, the common man cannot even access them. But hospitals. People cannot even go to those hospitals and access good health. So, you see, policies. But we don't want to trust them. So they are the reason. And you know, Nigerians are law-abiding. Nigerians are ready to follow you if you're a good leader. And Nigerians are hungry for a good leader. Just watch it. These ones in charge are just doing bogus things. They want just self-aggrandizement. That is all. Not for the interest of the common man. It's no matter. Imagine, you buy aircraft. How many common man will ride on those, will fly on those aircraft? No. But the tax for the maintenance of those aircraft, yes, you collect, it is a common, you pay the tax that you use, the money that you use to pay workers, staff, and the rest in that, working in that airline.
0: All right.
5: You see, you don't punish the government ever. So negative. So that is one serious fact I've brought about this. Thank you.
0: Thank you. Thank you for joining us. Hello. Good morning.
6: Hello.
0: Yes, good morning, sir.
6: Good morning, Yagazi. Good morning, Chief. Good morning, sir.
7: Good morning, sir. Good morning.
6: I think by the way, I'm one AKB and Vakaliki. The LCM of these two of this whole thing is the failure of governance. Both what the South Africans are doing, just like your guests have said, individuals, people, but you know that South Africa is a place that they fought for their freedom and they got it. So that's why their leaders can't even talk to them. Nigeria is a place where we got our own freedom from the tea party, from drinking tea. And so that's why our citizens can't talk to our leaders. So the reverse is the case. In South Africa, their leaders can't hardly stop the people when they rise. In here, these people can hardly stop the leaders now that they are going, you know, the first law of motion says that a body in motion stays in relative motion until it is stopped by another body. So as our leaders are running riots, like I said, I was in South Africa last year. South Africa, Pretoria is like anywhere in Europe, and not just everywhere in Europe, many top places like you say, France, England, Germany, Pretoria is like that. They built it like the way Europe will look like. Mm-hmm. If not because of my age, I probably would not have come back, because the HOD asked me to stay back and do more. And it was my student that I taught here that invited me, who is a professor at Pretoria. A Nigerian professor earns between $400 to $500 US dollars. A South African professor earns between $4,500 to $6,000 US dollars monthly. I'm talking about monthly. If you cross to Benin Republic now as a journalist, you earn 3 times what you are earning now. If you climb, just take leg cross to Niger Republic, you earn. Nigerians, our leaders have raped us, ravaged us, and our citizens are running around. I was in Ghana in 2010, or is it 2011? And you see white people in the Ocha, non-Ghanaian university schooling. How many foreigners are coming here? How many people are coming here to get admission? And those foreigners are bringing foreign exchange. And we are, what is this? Are we running a country? We are running a bad company. Leaders with bad company, leading leaders. These are the people we have. And so that's why we expose ourselves to this kind of treatment. Millions of Nigerians travel every year. People get dead, die in the desert because we have, as a young, as a cross to Benin, you earn more as a journalist. Just, I told you, I'm a professor. I'm earning $400. Then somebody I taught here and invited me to South Africa because of me. He said, if he must see anybody during his inaugural lecture, it has to be me. The University of Pretoria spent money, over $5 million, to bring somebody because a Nigerian said, I want this person. And you expect me to be happy. I'm earning $400. The person I taught is earning $6,000 in Africa, where we are all living. Give me a break.
0: All right. Good morning to you. Let's quickly go for a commercial break. We'll be right back.
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10: 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Come and celebrate visionary leadership, bold reforms, accelerated infrastructure development, result-driven governance. 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Venue, Jubilee Hall, Holy Ghost Cathedral, Enugu. 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Convened by High Chief Elvis Anebo, Onwa Buruburu, SAR East Coordinator.
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0: 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Hello, good morning.
18: Good morning, Yaya Garcia. How are you?
0: I'm fine, sir. Good morning.
18: I always like to hear you on Monday mornings at 9 a.m. I can tell you that.
0: Yeah, thank you so much.
18: To be see and enjoy. fantastic young man, fantastic. I thank you. I was going to contribute. Let me tell you, I'm not going to talk too long. Professor Abo, the man who is from Lekki or Richland, boy, has said what I wanted to say. So I rest my case on it, but let me just say this. You know, all around, this is, like he said, LCM. It's bad governance from both sides. Yesterday, when this matter came on their prime time, I tried to tell them that what goes round will come round. And that is part of the emphasis. It's a fundamental thing. Have we forgotten Ghana must go? Have we forgotten the deportation of children from Lagos to Niger Bridge? Have we also forgotten our fight to get away from colonialism? It is the same cycle of things. Have we forgotten the recent call by Ghana on Nigeria? It's a common thing. It's expected, and this always comes. Okay, Ngene. Ngige, not Ngene. When we have people across there, people are living in drones. He said, let them go. We have enough people. Did we have enough people? It is bad governance. In this matter, all Nigeria needed to do, I hear Oshiomhole shouting, if you take over the MTN here, you know how many Nigerians, our own native people here, who will lose their job? It's an all economic factor. Nothing but economic factor. Let us, solution yeah. is let there be good governance. And I'm closing by asking you. You know, yesterday we talked about the reform of
0: NYSE.
18: NYSE. Mm-hmm. I listened to your prime, some people this is a wonderful thing. Nobody has ever done it. Let us put that thing on critical table and diagnose it. What have they done? They are just trying to do what the politicians used to do. Cheap popularity. Nothing more. They are not talking about the solution to the problem. There is nothing wrong with NYSE. And part of our problem is that many people don't even understand it. And when they call in, they talk about something that has nothing to do with what we are taking. Please, let us get on.
0: All right.
18: Let us try to. I'm begging you, don't make this a one-man show. Try to have a panel of parliamentarians
0: right.
18: who will spend more time so we can only ask them questions.
0: All right.
18: It will be more beneficial for us. Otherwise, we are just going around it. We'll come back to it. But I raise my case on this matter. It is bad governance.
0: Okay.
18: Once you have good governance, when you don't have enough employment in the area, people will jack.
0: Thank you.
18: Donald Trump started against immigration principle. And, you know, it is a government issue. And she had it on hit the nail on the head. When the government allowed ordinary people to go and talk about immigration matters. And there are many people, somebody tried to explain it as a Zulu thing, that they're always ambitious. Somebody says, they're doing it. What their intention? The people are feeling the pitch of our people, taking their job and looking better than them, and they're taking it out on you. Simple. Good morning.
0: All right, good morning, Chief Nduka. Thank you. Hello?
11: Hello, Yaga. Good morning.
0: Good morning, sir.
11: Yeah, this is your boss. I'm calling from Enugu.
0: Welcome. Go ahead.
11: Let me thank the guest in this video. The issue here is that, it's even better to die in South Africa than dying in Nigeria. Because somebody that died in Nigeria is going to hellfire straight.
0: All right.
11: No mercy for that.
0: Don't digress. That's...
11: So, our brothers that living in this country. Many of us, in fact, if you have an opportunity, Yagaze, you will just leave this country for this politician, all this, what would I call them? Politicians. So, the problem we have here is that, I heard in the news that our visit, they have already ordered aircraft to go and bring our people. But we have a lot of our men there, our brothers and sisters there, missing that the government is not doing anything to rescue their movement. And we are here clapping for the prisoners that have already been the whole people in the South Africa. I don't really understand. So, in this country, I don't really understand. If it's even possible, I would advise all that country to make sure that all these, our politicians, any of them, all their children should be sent back to the village so that everybody, all of us, are going to face all this issue of insecurity and every other thing we are passing through in this country.
0: All right.
11: Because these people, they have already decided to destroy this country and chase all our brothers and our sisters away from Nigeria because of the way they are, the manner of extortion and every other thing. Imagine, like somebody said, concerning in Enugu here, my brother, only rent in Enugu state itself can even chase you from here. So I'm tired of this country, but I will just pray that one day, all of us are going to face it. Thank you very much.
0: Okay, thank you very much. Don't forget to read the messages on WhatsApp in a few minutes' time. Hello, good morning.
19: Hello, good morning. Yeah, guys, here.
0: Good morning, sir.
19: Yeah, this is Engineer Jay from my mind.
0: Welcome.
19: Yeah, this is our topic. You know, it's just like what we're discussing about this issue yesterday with my friends. You see, guys, here. You know, I was fortunate to have traveled to Ivory Coast as of 2009. Do you know that there is nothing like generator in Ivory Coast? There is nothing like this apart from my neighbor. Come on, Ivory Coast here. But look at we, the giant of Africa. I always call this country giant of corruption, not giant of Africa. Do you understand? Okay, now, come to think of it now. If you come to, especially this Igbo land, you will see especially Ayaka Ozugbo. He will mention this one from South Africa. He will mention this one from South Africa. He will mention this person from South Africa. None of them made their money in Nigeria. So why can't, see, if I were to be South Africans, I would be even brutal than what they are doing now.
0: All right.
19: Do you understand? Because they don't have anything to offer. Do you understand? Okay, now, if they get angry now, remove MTN here, remove what is it called, DSTV, GoTV, and the rest of that. You know, about 120 companies that they have here. Which one do we have? We Nigerians. Which one do we have? So the whole thing is bad governance. Right. That's just the conclusion. God bless you.
0: God bless you, too. Thank you for joining us, Jeremiah. Hello? Jerry. Hello? Yes. Good morning, sir.
20: Yes, I greet the guest in this.
21: Good morning, sir.
20: Yes, thank you, sir. I listened to you and I totally agree with you. You see, the problem is that people don't understand the reality of the time we live in. Migration has become a global phenomenon. The world is closing in. Nobody has the right to actually attack another person, even if the person is an illegal alien.
0: Yep.
20: It's against the International Convention on Human Rights. That's why if we will catch you as an illegal alien, they treat you with responsibility, even in the process of trying to repatriate you.
0: Okay.
20: Because
0: hello, your line is breaking, sir. Breaking bad. Hello? Alright, sorry. You would have to call back. It's breaking badly. Hello, good morning.
22: Yeah, guys, yeah, good morning.
0: Good morning, Augustine.
22: Augustine, my name is Augustine. Yeah, guys, yeah, you're going to South Africa. Actually, I'm going to Dubai. Good. 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
1: Hello Augustine, hello, good morning.
2: Yeah, can you hear me now?
1: Yeah, it's much better.
2: So I was saying that migration has become a global phenomenon.
1: Okay.
2: It's just that we are dealing with ignorance on the part of the people.
1: Okay.
2: You know, the governments all over the world have formed the habit of playing politics with people's lives. Whether it's in America, South Africa, Nigeria, look at the complication in South Africa arose because the authorities in South Africa, political parties and elites in South Africa are shying away from addressing the issue. They know the truth. It's not that election is coming in South Africa.
1: Mm-hmm.
2: No political party wants to say this is wrong. Even Ramaphosa is saying, oh, you people can demonstrate. It's just that you have to be peaceful. Because they are afraid of reprisal on the part of the common people who are eager to get aliens out of their place. And they are treating it with kids glue because of political repressal. Nigerian government has not come up to actually engage South African government seriously, and that's why it is going on. There's no strong diplomacy. Forget about this issue about we're going to engage them for property, for compensation. It's not true. The solution is not to hit MTN, like somebody has just said, or hit all these companies. There are thousands, if not millions of Nigerians that are involved directly and indirectly. So you cannot do that. The point is to have a strong diplomatic engagement with South Africa to ensure that the South African government does what it is supposed to do. If you look at it, the economy of South Africa has been receding since the black South Africans took over government. That's the complicated truth. Because there was appetite. There was abuse of the black. But the economy was growing strongly. That's the other side of it. If you go to Zimbabwe, you see that the moment Robert Mugabe started nationalization and chasing away the white Zimbabweans, the economy nosedived. So the government, instead of now facing the economic responsibility, will now decide to play politics. Oh, it is the foreigners that are taking your job. That's why I agree with the analyst. The governments have not stood up to do the right thing. You see Donald Trump in campaign in America. So American jobs have to be for Americans.
1: Mm-hmm.
2: Oh, they are taking American jobs.
1: All right.
2: Whereas the greater part of the technocrats in America are aliens. The migration is no longer something we can dismiss. There are international laws on migration, and governments must actually live up to the issues and ensure that when people have to migrate, they will have to migrate in a regular manner. When people migrate in irregular manner, the issues have to be confronted and dealt with in a civilized form, not to actually allow locals kill people without any reprisal or any arrest by the government or dealing with the situation.
1: Right,
2: the Nigerian government is complicit. We don't have enough time. I don't have enough time to talk about
1: no
2: it.
1: Problems.
2: The guests have spoken about it.
1: All right.
2: Nigerian government is complicit.
1: All right.
2: South African government is even more complicit.
1: All right.
2: And this must be called out for what it is.
1: Thank you. Right. Good morning. Just one last call. Hello. Good morning.
3: We all know it matters a lot and it's unfortunate. Okay, but Nigeria is not a rescue sort of it. Nigeria is cannot be regarded as a country of going to rescue mission. Okay, because we have people here.
1: Yeah, line is breaking, but go ahead.
3: Oh, so sorry. Well, the thing is, we all know that the government, I mean,

0: world will continue to have this kind of humiliation. The Sun says, good morning. The deplorable economic, political, and insecurity conditions of an average Nigerian on a daily basis are the factors fueling this Japa syndrome. Until our leaders become less corrupt and patriotic enough to rebuild the economy, the security and political infrastructure of our country, we won't make any headway. This one says, good morning. South Africa played with our intelligence long before now. They have sold all the major shares of their businesses in Nigeria to Nigerians, and they have repatriated billions of dollars back home. Even if we want to retaliate, there is less for them to lose. All right. Last one here says, good morning. The truth is that if the right environment is created in Nigeria for citizens to thrive, no one would want to japa to South Africa or any other country for that matter. The bottom line is that Nigerians have become victims of bad leadership. Our only hope lies in us becoming active in stopping politicians from fiddling with our lives. Yosef from Enugu. Mr. Enesheonya, we'll just get back to you. Final words from you regarding this. Final words, yeah.
1: Well, we are all saying the same thing.
0: Yeah.
1: Whether it's at the South African end or at the Nigerian end, there's a clear failure of leadership. Because even if there are illegal aliens, there should be government agencies that have a responsibility to deal with it.
0: Yeah.
1: Now, even if you look at the way countries approached the repatriation, this 30th June deadline was given a long time ago.
0: Yes, it was.
1: And if you notice, the Ghanaians were moved down.
0: Mm.
1: The Zimbabweans sent buses to... So.
0: But it wasn't issued by the government. It was issued by those groups themselves. Yeah, the government wasn't part of issuing
1: the deadline. The government was complicit. Yeah. Everybody knows that the government was complicit. You know, everybody is afraid to criticize it because of elections. Mm. And that's what politicians do. Government was also complicit in fueling it. If you listen to... Yesterday, I was watching some of the scenes. Mm. One of the leaders was saying, look at us. We are not, you know, beating anybody. We are not committing any crime. That it is the politicians who send people in to come and...
0: People.
1: To come. Yes.
0: Wow.
1: So the same things we complain about here is the same. Is a failure of leadership. The only challenge I have is that for government to have allowed it to degenerate to the level where the indigenous take the laws into their hands, because you know sometimes you blame the people,
0: mm-hmm.
1: other times the people are the people who feel the brunt of whatever they think is happening to them.
0: Yeah.
1: So if they wait for government to act and government doesn't act. We did answers here. We have been complaining. We've been writing. Nothing happened. Now one day we said enough is enough. So he who wears the shoes knows where it pinches. For crime happens everywhere.
0: Yeah.
1: If there's a drug problem in South Africa, I believe that the South African government should be strong enough to handle it. It's not only in South Africa that there's a drug problem. There's also a drug problem in Nigeria. There are a lot of people who make money from those kind of things everywhere.
0: Mm-hmm.
1: But it is not, you are not going to, because of them, chase everybody away. That is the conversation.
0: Yeah.
1: Crime must be tackled as crime. The crime enforcement agencies must sit up and do it. If somebody is a criminal, address that person as a criminal and deal with him as a criminal. If somebody has overstayed in your country, take the man and send him away. There are laws that people break. The challenge is, and if you listen to some of those South Africans, they say that the Nigerians have their police under their payroll. So it's a complicated, but at the end of the day, it's a failure of leadership.
0: It is.
1: Now, as a country, do we have all it takes to keep all our people here working and happy? I think so. I think we are well endowed in resources. We are well endowed in people, but we're not well endowed in leaders. So first, if we sort out the leadership problem, a lot of the things that we complain about will sort itself out on its own.
0: Yeah, thank you so much, sir. Thank you. I think we can all agree that there is failure of leadership, especially in our side here, on our side as a country. We should figure out our leadership and make it work for us so that people do not really need, the emphasis on the word need, to leave the country. It will only be at will. If you will it, then you can decide to go somewhere else. But going out in search of opportunities because Nigeria isn't working is a slap to our face as a country, and we must redeem our image in, you know, global standards. Thank you so much, Mr. Ndubuisi Enechonya. Thank you for
1: your
0: time.
1: Thank you for inviting me.
0: Thank you, parliamentarians, for enriching the conversation. It's a wrap here on the Urban Parliament. We'll do this again tomorrow, same time, same station, 9 a.m. to 10:30 a.m. I am Yegazie Obiwani Ozalo. Good morning.
2: Yeah, Sound Sultan and Janinja. Canis, you know what they do. This one of all my brothers, we don't go outside Ninja, we don't jack more for Ninja. Always try to look back, cause no place like home, you know what I mean? So Obama tell me, see, I'm a true man. Check this out.

0: Council Town, Nigeria. Nigeria.
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11: Hello, everyone. I bring you greetings from PUSH Africa. My name is Doris Dame, aka the Dame of the FCT. I am the founder and chief executive officer of the non-governmental organization called PUSH Africa. Our organization has in the last 10 years been at the forefront, fostering human capital development and advocating for programs and initiatives aimed at reducing poverty and unemployment in Nigeria. As a proper non-governmental organization, we have continued to demonstrate unwavering commitment to empowering young people with the skill sets that transitions them from classroom training to the workplace. We have trained thousands of young people on diverse skills in the media, in tech, and other vocational programs, and we have also provided startup and seed funding to hundreds of women and young people through our humanitarian interventions. Only recently, we added healthcare training to the list of our training programs on offer, and we are currently partnering with the African University of Science and Technology, the American Medical Certification Association, and the Skill Development Council in Canada to train young men and women as healthcare support workers, as nurse assistants, medical assistants, and caregivers. We are inviting members of the public, especially unemployed graduates interested to work in hospitals, clinics, community healthcare center, and care homes as healthcare assistants to enroll for this training. If you're listening to this broadcast right now and you are interested to be a trained and certified nurse assistant, medical assistant, or caregiver, then this information is for you. The training duration is for 1 year. It consists of a 6-month classroom training and a 6-month clinical internship with a hospital, clinic, healthcare center, or a care home. The training fee has been heavily subsidized to 550,000 naira for the entire 1-year duration of the program. Application form is currently on sale for 10,000 naira only. To register for this training, kindly call or WhatsApp the following numbers: 080-339-42015. 080-339-42015. The alternative number is 080-550-45801. 080-550-45801. Or you can visit our website on www.pushafrica.org to get more information. You can also come to the reception at the AUST campus at the Galadima roundabout in Abuja to get more details. Or you can request for the address of the other campuses in Lagos, Port Harcourt, Enugu, and Benin City respectively. Targeted trainees for this program are unemployed graduates, NYSC core members, diploma or OND holders, as well as O-level certificate holders. You do not need to be a science student or have a science or healthcare background to enroll. No entrance exams or interviews required. Just your sheer interest to be trained and to serve as a healthcare assistant is required. Our training facilitators are professional medical doctors, nurses, pharmacists, and certified nurse assistants with over 20 to 30 years of local and international experience. Our training facility has all the necessary medical tools and equipment needed for quality and efficient training. 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Again, we are training nursing assistants, medical assistants, and caregivers at the African University of Science and Technology in Abuja and our various campuses in Lagos, Port Harcourt, Enugu, and Benin City, respectively. 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The alternative number 080-550-45801. 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God bless Nigeria. God bless Africa.
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0: Hello, my name is Chidera Samese. 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

0: name is Adonis. I'm from Bainway. I'm a fashion designer. When I'm not working, I'm cooking, I'm singing, or I'm dancing. 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

0: World Bank approves $1.25 billion Nigeria loan despite backlash. IGP urges officers to plan early for retirement and learn new skills. FCTA begins promotion exercise for over 13,000 civil servants. In sports, NPFL sets a date for 2026-27 season. On entertainment, Portable and Charles Okocha set for rematch July 31st. Details of these and more after the short break. I am Yagazie Obiwani Ozalo. World Bank has approved a fresh loan of $1.25 billion for Nigeria under its Nigeria Actions for Investment and Jobs Acceleration Program, despite growing public concerns over the country's rising debt profile and repeated calls for the federal government to cut back on external loans. The approval was announced in a statement issued by the World Bank alongside the unveiling of a new country partnership framework for Nigeria covering the period from 2026 to 2032. The bank said that the new framework would serve as a guide for its support for Nigeria over the next 6 years, with a focus on job creation through private sector-driven growth. According to the World Bank, the framework is designed to expand electricity access to 32 million Nigerians, improve health and nutrition services for 40 million citizens, and support 9.5 million farmers, while also strengthening human capital, increasing agricultural productivity, and expanding access to digital infrastructure. The latest approval is the second largest single World Bank facility secured by Nigeria under President Bola Tinubu after the $1.5 billion reforms for economic stabilization to enable transformation, development, policy, financing approved in June 2024. The federal government has begun the training of 120 technical and vocational education and training TVET teachers in collaboration with Singapore's Institute of Technical Education Services as part of efforts to strengthen technical education and produce more skilled manpower for the nation's economy. During an interview in Abuja, the National Coordinator, Special Programs, Office of the Minister of Education, Adebayo Onibanjo, said that the initiative was aimed at equipping TVET instructors with modern teaching and assessment methods to improve the quality of technical education across the country. He explained that the participants would subsequently train their colleagues through a cascading model, thereby increasing the number of competent instructors in technical colleges nationwide. The initiative, known as the Train the Trainers Program, is being jointly organized by the Federal Ministry of Education, the National Board for Technical Education, and the Institute for Education Singapore. The intensive 10-day program is being conducted in two batches, with the first group of 60 teachers drawn from federal and state technical institutions currently undergoing training in Abuja, while another 60 participants will undertake the program in Lagos. The federal government has unveiled plans to scrap the policy separating junior secondary schools from senior secondary schools after findings revealed that more than 20 million students do not progress beyond the junior secondary school level. Minister of Education Tunji Alausa said that the policy, which was introduced to separate junior and senior secondary education into distinct administrative structures, had failed to achieve its intended objective and had instead limited access to education across the country. Alausa made the disclosure in Abuja during the inauguration of the Universal Basic Education Commission Ministerial Implementation and Monitoring Committee, stating that the proposal to abolish the policy would be presented at the next meeting of the National Council on Education for approval. He said that the decision was informed by evidence showing a wide disparity between the number of primary schools and junior secondary schools nationwide, a situation that has left millions of children unable to continue their education. The Inspector General of Police, Olatunji Disu, has called for greater support, improved welfare initiatives, and sustainable opportunities for retired police officers, stressing that personnel who devoted their lives to protecting the nation deserve dignity and a sense of purpose after leaving active service. Disu made the appeal while delivering the keynote address at the Gallant Officers Recognition and Welfare Initiative 2026, where he lamented that the sacrifices made by the police officers in protecting lives and property often go unrecognized, despite the risks and personal hardships associated with the profession. The IGP described policing as a lifelong commitment to service, integrity, and nation building, stressing that retirement should not be regarded as the end of relevance, but as the beginning of another meaningful stage of life. He urged serving officers to prepare early for retirement by acquiring additional skills, pursuing further education, making prudent financial decisions, and embracing lifelong learning. This also reaffirmed his administration's commitment to enhancing the welfare of police personnel, describing officers' welfare as a strategic requirement for effective policing. The African Action Congress AAC presidential candidate Omoyele Sowore has regained his freedom from the Kuje Correctional Center after fulfilling the bail conditions imposed by the Federal High Court in Abuja in his ongoing cybercrime and criminal defamation trial. Announcing his release in a post on X, Sowore described his detention as unjust, insisting that it had further strengthened his resolve to continue opposing the administration of President Bola Tinubu. The activist maintained that his period in custody would not diminish his determination, declaring that he remained committed to his campaign for justice. The Department of State Services, DSS, is prosecuting Sowore on charges bordering on alleged cybercrime and criminal defamation arising from social media posts in which he described President Bola Tinubu as a criminal. The promotion exercise for more than 13,000 civil servants in the Federal Capital Territory Administration, FCTA, and the Federal Capital Development Authority, FCDA, is scheduled to commence today, July 1st, 2026. Chairman of the FCT Civil Service Commission, Emeka Eze, disclosed this today, stating that the exercise was approved by the Minister of the Federal Capital Territory, Nyesom Wike. He announced that the exercise is expected to last for 10 days, with more than 13,000 civil servants participating across 150 cadres and grade levels. Eze assured all candidates that adequate arrangements had been put in place to ensure a hitch-free exercise. He appealed to participants to remain patient throughout the exercise and wished them success in the computer-based test promotion exercise. Moving on to the foreign scene. The Supreme Court of the United States has agreed to hear a case on whether state bans on semi-automatic rifles, widely described as assault rifles, breach the Second Amendment, paving the way for a landmark legal showdown that could redefine gun laws across the United States. The justices said that they would consider appeals contesting restrictions on AR-15-style rifles and other similar semi-automatic firearms in the Cook County area of Chicago. Similarly, restrictions are currently in force in about a dozen states, including jurisdictions that cover major cities such as New York City, Los Angeles, and Washington. The case is the latest significant gun-related dispute to come before the nation's highest court since its landmark 2022 decision that considerably broadened Second Amendment protections and prompted legal challenges to firearm regulations across the country. Up next is sports and entertainment updates. In sports, the Nigeria Premier Football League has tentatively scheduled the kickoff of the 2026-27 season for the weekend of August 27 to 29, following a joint stakeholders meeting involving the National Sports Commission, the Nigeria Football Federation, the NPFL, and club owners in Abuja. According to the approved football calendar, the season is expected to run until May 28, 2027. The schedule also includes fixtures for the President Federation Cup, as organizers aim to maintain a more organized domestic football calendar. The 2026-27 campaign will also mark a new financial milestone after National Sports Commission Chairman Shehu Diko announced that the league or rather the league champions will earn a prize of 1 billion naira, the highest prize in the purse in the history of the Nigerian club football. The new season will feature four promoted clubs from the Nigeria National League following the conclusion of the 2025-26 season. Still in sports, the Dutch Football Association has condemned the online racist abuse directed at Netherlands players during the World Cup. The three-time finalists were eliminated after losing on penalties to Morocco in their round of 32 clash on Monday in the Mexican city of Monterrey following a 1-1 draw. The association expressed appreciation to the players and coaching staff for their dedication and commitment throughout the World Cup stage. The association stated that football unites people irrespective of their origin or background, adding that players had been subjected to racist and discriminatory abuse on social media following the team's elimination. It stressed that it firmly condemned such behavior, insisting that racism and discrimination have no space in football, online, or in society. That's all for sports. Now some entertainment news. Street artist Portable and his celebrity boxing rival Charles Okocha are set to clash again on July 31st after the press conference for Chaos in the Ring 4 turned rowdy yesterday at the Balmoral Convention Center, Sheraton, Ikeja, Lagos. Balmoral Group Promotions Chief Executive Officer Ezekiel Adamu confirmed that the rematch was approved at Okocha's request following their first bout, which Portable won by unanimous decision. However, Okocha expressed confidence that he would reverse the outcome in the rematch. The bout is scheduled to hold at Balmoral Hall, Federal Palace Hotel, Lagos. Still on entertainment, former Nollywood actress turned United States Navy officer Grace Effa has announced her engagement, describing the occasion as the fulfillment of prayers she had long offered. Bassey shared the announcement on Facebook, where she posted photographs of herself with her fiancé, although she did not disclose his identity. The former actress did not reveal details of the proposal or disclose when the couples intend to marry, but her announcement attracted congratulatory messages from fans, colleagues, and well-wishers. The engagement comes more than a year after Bassey left Nollywood to pursue a military career in the United States, a decision she previously described as the fulfillment of a lifelong ambition. That's all for entertainment, and that's the news. Just before we go, a quick recap of the headlines. World Bank approves $1.2 billion Nigeria loan despite backlash. IGP urges officers to plan early for retirement and learn new skills. FCTA begins promotion exercise for over 13,000 civil servants. Empowering citizens and closing the gap on socioeconomic inequalities are critical components in building an inclusive and equitable nation. For breaking news, stories, and eyewitness reports, please call 0916-457-7098 or visit our website www.urbanradio945.com. Urban Radio Newsbreak was produced by Blessing Onachukwu. I am Yagezie Obiwanne Ozalo. Many thanks for listening. Good afternoon.
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6: Yeah, I think I'm running late.
7: Running what?
6: They sent me down the wrong path.
7: Hold on. So you're telling me you ain't gonna make it?
6: But that's what I'm trying to say.
7: Be quiet. 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You ain't coming.
6: Bro, man, I wish.
7: Then I see you can start talking. It's childish, bro. 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I got Vanessa to come in and redo my shalok. And what? No shoot.
6: We can reshoot.
7: Nah. You know what? I'm gonna do it.
6: Do what?
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my bestie. You a fake just like the rest. 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Now you trying to come back cause I'm all the way gone. I got both middle fingers all the way up. And for fraud, I don't give two f- if I say something, my moves are back. 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Cause it's not a compliment when I say you fab. You just a F-A-B with your fake bitch.

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0: He shot you.

0: All right. Time check in the studio now is 12:30 p.m. And this is our way of welcoming you to a brand new day and a brand new edition of How Far Naija. And of course, this is the Wednesday edition of How Far Naija. And you know how we roll every other Wednesday from the choices of our songs and every other thing. You will know that we are traveling way back. You know. So I am not alone in the studio. I have with me one today teaching our maker.
1: You are disturbing me. This is my
0: teacher
1: and everything.
0: Why? Gotta make a general here teaching. Hadiza. Get ready.
1: Hello, MC Square. Ina wuni ina gajia.
0: I'm worried about banana.
1: Yeah, gida.
0: Yara. Yes.
1: Ya kuwa do kuwa ya eki.
0: Kuwa here ina di here ina kuwa kuwa na.
1: Musa na inugu ina wuni ina gajia. Suna na Hadiza. Welcome muda. Sado adede shuri na muna hofa na jia. The fountains up with Sararu Lafia na gashioku.
0: And of course, if you've been listening to us, I mean from the choice of our music, you make ina ju udi ubunka na bo tata. Ima. And we are not born now, like in today, people are not buggy old school or are not buggy Jew man. There's just something about choices of life, like the way you live or the way you choose to live. And we can make sure that we can on your phone, keto say. Awkward, on address old school. Do you understand? But anywhere in where, like, akwa. New.
1: So same man.
0: Just like me now, you see, putting on Ishiago, doing a shirt form. In a Mayana, my mama, the attire of old call new. And there are just a lot of things like that. Even Northeast and weekend, people will just come around to want to do something. Maybe one thing. I'm going to have legit. And some other person, we just opt out. Then calls up with telling me maybe the photo the person like when you know you understand. So that's just the thing, because I know if you've been listening, you can ask you how do you go on about today? You go on about oh you too love or you too go old school. But all the same, that's just what Wednesday stands for. That day we'll look at what it used to be and what it is now.
1: Okay.
0: And a lot has really changed. So
1: it's still changing though.
0: And still changing now, because the only thing the constant in life will change. Do you understand? I remember I'm here when Ogabu in a Guigu, Nigeria, a Gunya coin. You meet 1 naira, like in Canada coin.
1: Yes.
0: What a 50 kobo. You can meet Antanon at the same time. They came at the same time.
1: And so they had 50 kobo and Antanon 1 naira. They can
0: have 1 naira now, the round.
1: Yes.
0: Just, you have to go on the round. But then they
1: carry the 50 kobo.
0: Then the 50 kobo on Yichi had a football, you know, design. And when the Igoshiya and Keta, they will be like, what's this? Then also, I think almost some things into meet like growing up, but today those things are the when go a lot has really changed. Like even when now, if all this ammonia million a can, including that bucket water, people now hurt their ass. Then we hear each other. Like if we need to marry, enough here, so we need the work to do. Imoro boya ho na good marry based on a doctor's prescription. Come banana typhoid. Enough here, so we need the work to do. Go on over here. Million kegin on a million kegin bunkesi. You know, enough here, so we need to know where to do. So basically, that's what our Wednesday How Far Naija stands for. And I want to let you know that today's edition of How Far Naija, I got just mail the way guys where we keep and you pick here things from it. So we shall be introducing the topic shortly after now, because today is more of let's talk more music. So
1: more
0: please,
1: music.
0: Don't touch the dial. Don't go anywhere. People are still very much around, and
1: so
0: today, for today's edition of the Half Hour Naija, myself and Adeza, we shall be doing it the way we've been doing it, and you know how we do it here now. Every other day, it's for Wednesday, and Wednesday is that day we just make merry, look around, and laugh over a lot of issues affecting our people. So stay back.

jewels.

0: All right, that was a beautiful collab between Corey DeBello and Tiwa Savage.
1: Tiwa Savage, yeah.
0: And of course, if you're just joining us, let me remind you that this is Wednesday edition of How Far Naija. And just for the interest of those of us that are just joining us, the way we go about it today is just to make you feel like you're traveling back in the days. And of course, every other person knows what it used to be then. The kind of things we did then that we're no longer doing now. Sometimes you just look at your old pictures. Each tear, if you don't know what I'm going to say, I'll go over here. Yeah. So on today's edition of How Far Naija, we shall be traveling way back to compare the things we used to do then that was just normal. What's up?
1: Yes.
0: And people are moving. So and when you pay attention, you will just understand where we're coming from. So at least I'm going to be starting with you.
1: Okay, thank you. I'm ready.
0: Kedu, like growing up. First of all, KB2, like I don't know what to expect. The whole road na no biagwe
1: na the heart of Enugu. I told him na the leg or the.
0: I'm actually. Kwa unu one with heart now. Kaiyoko ten no one heart. The one head itching. The whole road na but then.
1: Mba wala unyedi itching. Unyedi itching.
0: So let me hear from you. Okay. Like, what was it like growing up in the whole road?
1: So if I idan ka tambaye ni gaskiya komai lokacin da muna yara ko ba haka bane komai lafiya ba mu da stress ba mu da damuwan cewa kaga idan kana jin yunwa a siyaro baka da damuwan cewa ina jin yunwa 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
0: 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All right magana I want to rumbo enwe hana bo water bottle Ika maratin. Good. Iba go. I want to.
1: Can we ready now?
0: Yes. Anyway, different types of that.
1: Different colors.
0: Anyway, red.
1: Yes. Where yellow? Where blue?
0: Iba go.
1: Kago abuna.
0: Iba kwa tilgi obelo kuchi.
1: Yes.
0: Yata go there. Ibruga. Time umiri ruo umiri gubage. Ga bapata the thing. Then iba bapata inwa. People will see you like a smart child. So my mom was a teacher, so we had all of those things. Even I want to upgrade the water bottle almost every other time, like school. You got a new one.
1: Yeah.
0: So when we met a good thing, one black one, then we had a jacket, like then we had a car with it, kind of bigger than the usual.
1: Yes.
0: So on your name, we change here. So IG, the thing, man, I did okay with them.
1: Yes.
0: Do you understand? So, but within the time I need to hear, I started seeing that in with the mili with cup was going out of place. It was going out of fashion because my mates and gradually that became normal.
1: Yeah.
0: So after that,
1: yana wuyan ke gina dey
0: cup na cup and emezu gina him mommy's boy you have to go there so ha ayin we jukwar wayo banyebe the thing from the on banyebe like that and gradually I don't know but more or less people keta no na manga wani he na blue water bottle blue water bottle the cash no nwero yota go because I believe na need dey mri I can access water anywhere now you got to go there so me now from there you go in on a cup maybe the photo where as no here juma like in e me na photo guys a certain way people will be looking at you society will be looking at you a certain way not as if name anything the bad in fact it's the most hygienic way of doing the water drinking but because of the pair here in Wenumbawa I then in my kind of look like we're not doing it and not just that alone if I go as time progresses I wanna about to take one of the other so I was ending because I need so I know so I have water bottle and I for us and then we're a so and we always go to school with food you gotta go but kaina abogote ketana mbiwa ketana brunni agana ne mas agana yotango somebody gana ne this guy or not ko onwari tana secrets not as if no anything the wrong with ibunni but just that's just what society has presented to us and we are dealing with it then ozobu then anigurani akwa
1: school bag
0: ego school bag those all of those things came with the water bottle well bruhaha
1: nka ni ko na zuna nka na ana
0: esenaka nka ni nka type of akpa okwa iko dra bo do din ka ni ka iko ru din ka nda ma jehovah na ga do haja gozi o ma ga do ya o dai wa use before amazing event
1: nka ni
0: can just an I dump where an account.
1: Okay. Yeah.
0: It's looking more like this laptop bag today.
1: Okay.
0: Even though that now everything I had to go modernize that you can actually hang the thing. So if you go any go around here, we go. But within the time, might do go to the gap now. Like if you buy a cloth for me now, to be like you might want a choice. Because it started from somewhere. You might go, those are the things I ain't a man messing, you might go everybody now for the nobody maybe a certain way or the car sena and of course I've mentioned today society has normalized it like obonandi ndo bogine tupte bido like nwa you know for example not today now not on a table ebe maybe ndo obom no ana ngo maybe alcoholic drink obona meso ngwa ebido na enema anya and maga na emere me ebere. You see, I normalize you go that.
1: Is your choice to choose what to drink or what to eat?
0: That's the essence of this discussion, so that we actually know where we're mixing it and where we're getting it right.
1: Okay.
0: So, but like that of choosing an alcoholic drink, I think that is even more of health benefit. System, you know, in a certain place, people will begin to look down on you. Na kehi na oya kehi na. So they just society we made order like that, they will begin to look at you a certain way. Not as if then we're anything wrong with you because you're actually the CEO of your life. I mean you should know what best suits you at a point. Again, like I'm on my go in a situation whereby every other person seems to have a particular opinion, whether my opinion or the right or the wrong. My name is going to majority no there. So go on. No one gonna know who's there. Or this is a cat. You understand? So and today on the show we shall be looking at that like get that position in Onugo at a time where others, where majority and where particular opinion, they just maybe one or two. Where a different opinion. And that opinion, I don't know where you stood by it and you conquered. Do you understand? Because I've really experienced stuff like that. I don't go one time when people marry something. I said something, the person who now saw it like not unchristian to say that. And I said that based on my experience and I stood by it. You say, well, I don't think you form opinion for me. In this matter, I think my opinion should count in a subjective public opinion. So I think my opinion should, and I stood by it.
1: So again lokacin da muke yara wannan akwai wani wasan da muke yi idan dai har baka cikin wasan nan itu look as if cewa kai baka ma fara ba ko baka bane so yanzu a wannan show din yanzu muke so mu tambaye ku menene wannan wasan wanda da ko kuma wane ne wannan abun wanda da kake yanzu idan kai za ka dinga kallon ka as a juma ko kuma somebody ne suru
0: okay all right so that will be it for today's show so just gather your materials when we open up the phone line after the world news break we shall be hearing from you share your experience with us have you ever been in a situation whereby it seems like your opinion but the minority then when majority of the opinion whereas in Kegawa but the best for you so you share your experience share your thought with us that will be after the world news break remember the phone number to call is 0916-000-4945 I take it again 0916-000-4945 but that will be after the world news break remember you can also reach us on WhatsApp that just in case you can't get us on phone our WhatsApp number is 0912894-5945 please stick here don't go anywhere we're still very much around.

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8: 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First, the headlines.

Spain records over 1,000 heat-related deaths in the first 6 months of 2026. Police suspect foul play following death of tourist in Columbia Lake. 3-year-old boy rescued from a devastating earthquake in Venezuela. In sports, 2 die in World Cup celebration in Mexico City. On entertainment, Chris Brown to pay his housekeeper $12.9 million over a case of neglect. Details of these and more after the short break. I am Yagezie Obiwani Ozalo. Spain has recorded more than 1,000 deaths attributed to the recent heat wave in Europe as the country experienced its hottest first 6 months on record. A statement issued by the Public Carlos III Health Institute stated that at least 1,028 people have lost their lives following heat-related issues during the heat wave. The figure was more than double the 407 deaths that were attributed to heat in June 2025. Since the start of the record, the first 6 months of 2026 remains the hottest in Spain, with temperatures 1.6 degrees Celsius above the normal level on average. 2 police officers are being investigated for potential gross misconduct following the case of late 18-year-old student of the University of Southampton, Henry Nowak, who was fatally stabbed in England in December of 2025. Recall, Nowak was fatally stabbed by Vikram Digwa with a large blade in December, which he said he carried on grounds of his Sikh father, falsely claiming that he was the victim of a racist attack. Digwa was jailed for life on the 1st of June 2026. The Director of Engagement of the Independent Office for Police Conduct, IOPC, Derek Campbell, said that the agency has discussed their investigation in depth with the family of Nowak, stating that although criminal proceedings have been concluded, 2 officers are facing a gross misconduct investigation for breach of professional standard. The Iranian Foreign Ministry has said its delegation attending talks in Qatar has no plans to hold direct negotiations with the United States. Iranian Foreign Ministry spokesperson Ismail Bakai confirmed that the Iranian delegation would be led by the Deputy Foreign Minister Kazem Gharibabadi, however, stressing that Iranian officials have no plans to negotiate with the American side at any level in the coming days. The talks come as efforts continue to address issues between the United States and Iran under the framework of a memorandum of understanding, with Qatar serving as a key mediator in the diplomatic process. Qatar's foreign ministry said that the discussions also covered recent developments in Lebanon as officials explored ways to sustain regional stability and advance ongoing diplomatic efforts between the parties. The Supreme Court of the United States has agreed to hear a case on whether the state bans on semi-automatic rifles, widely described as assault weapons, breach the Second Amendment, paving the way for a landmark legal showdown that could redefine gun laws across the United States. The justices said that they would consider appeals contesting restrictions on AR-15-style rifles and other similar semi-automatic firearms in the Cook County area of Chicago. Similarly, restrictions are currently in force in about a dozen states, including jurisdictions that cover major cities such as New York City, Los Angeles, and Washington. The case is the latest significant gun-related dispute to come before the nation's highest court since its landmark 2022 decision that considerably broadened Second Amendment protections and prompted legal challenges to firearm regulations. A tourist has been found dead in a lake nearly a week after she vanished at a popular backpacking spot in Salento, Colombia. The victim, identified as 41-year-old Marlies Jens, was found dead yesterday with her body floating in a small lake in a rural area of Palestine. Police officials believe she may have been a victim of violent attack after signs of violence were discovered on her body. Police also suspect foul play after Mirales
sister and a friend discovered that following her disappearance, signals from her smartphone and AirPods were being transmitted from a different location, raising concerns that someone else may have taken her belongings. A 3-year-old boy identified as Kleber Moran has been pulled out of a rubble after 6 days of the devastating earthquakes in Venezuela. The rescue comes after the initial 3-day period immediately after the quake, during which experts say people trapped under debris have the best chance of being found alive. The interim president of Venezuela, Delcy Rodriguez, described the boy pulled from wreckage as a source of hope to the country. The Jordanian civil defense added that Moran has been given medical attention with his vital signs in good condition, signaling a sign of hope for him. In sports, at least 2 people lost their lives today during a massive celebration in Mexico City as the national team advanced to the next round at the World Cup. According to the city's health ministry, the victims identified as a 19-year-old woman and a 44-year-old man died of suffocation. The celebrations came after Mexico defeated Ecuador to record their first World Cup knockouts win since 1986. On entertainment, American singer Chris Brown has been found liable for a dog attack that left his housekeeper, Maria Avila, mauled and disfigured at his home in 2020. Following a 2-week trial in Los Angeles, the jury found Brown guilty of negligence and ruled in favor of Avila, who was attacked by a 200-pound Caucasian Shepherd owned by Brown while she was emptying the trash at his home in Tarzana, California. During the trial, the jury heard testimony that indicated that Brown fled the scene following the attack instead of calling the emergency services or attending to Avila himself. Although Brown maintained that the dog was kept for security purposes, the court mandated himself and his company to pay the sum of $12.9 million for negligence. That's the news. Just before we go, a quick recap of the headlines. Spain records over 1,000 heat-related deaths in the first 6 months of 2026. Police suspects foul play following death of tourist in Columbia Lake. 3-year-old boy rescued from a devastating earthquake in Venezuela. Empowering citizens and closing the gap on socioeconomic inequalities are critical components in building an inclusive and equitable nation. For breaking news, stories, and eyewitness reports, please call 0916-457-7098 or visit our website www.urbanradio945.com. Urban Radio Newsbreak was produced by Chinecherem SAGL4. I am Yagazi Obiwane Ozalo. Many thanks for listening. Good afternoon.

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0: All right, welcome back from the world news. This is still How Far,
1: Niger.
0: Okay, before we went on that short musical break and the world news, we were talking about getting to hear your opinion. Have you ever been in a situation whereby it seems like majority, no, the opinion on the majority side, and you're sticking to your opinion about your choice? So call us up on 09 0916 0004945. Hello. Hello.
1: Hello.
0: Hello.
1: Okay, do well to call
0: us back. Please do well to call us back.

0: Allô?
1: Hello? Hello?
0: What's
1: I
0: happening?
1: don't know what's wrong with the network. Hello?
0: Hello? Please do not call us back.
1: Please do well
0: I
1: to
0: don't know what is happening.
1: call us back, or you can also reach
0: WhatsApp,
1: us on
0: hello?
1: WhatsApp 0912-8945-945.
0: 9 4 5 9 4 5.
1: Hello? Yeah, good afternoon. Okay,
2: Sister, how are you? How are you?
0: I'm fine, and you?
2: Okay.
0: So, welcome.
2: How you doing, Bonasau?
1: Ah, Edunga Jesus. Ekane sokuza Jesus, sir.
0: Where have you been?
2: Niger, South Africa. You go charon man, even go inga kubo bitu na
0: patam. Okay, South Africa.
1: Ega South.
2: Bata batago, charon man, even go kubo.
1: Mani batago, andi jishi ge bata.
2: Charon man, abi ko even go kubo.
1: So bad, hobo hanu iki kubo de gina. Emoro, eba ya kubo juju. So do what's up, South Africa? No ega ke. KK is mayor there.
2: Na.
1: Is an under to also.
2: Imana, we come more si we na rose. What a gecho from ka plane dia buru mi what.
1: Yeah. Yeah. Good thing at least in Atago na ka ya reach vote to gacha na 2027. I'm going to go to Lagos.
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0: Ana double up manu double up jadi speaking. This is ye nama Lupiana.
1: It's okay. Then lagi ni apa?
0: That time we moto motano ana dalo chaneji iwo te cup tomato.
1: Money for you, Merida, think it and up. We are hot here as a cat on man. The enough, as when you are Noria, as when you are
0: pop up.
1: But then, the buffers, more on them boss or one car, I had in a good year. Nakro,
0: I can't go in now that time, Carrie.
1: You mean the rehab? Chai. It's okay. You kind of better come back and we keep peeking. But I beg the quick better. Route 2027. Somebody peek again now. A peek league is Jerowa. It's not Japan. About the knock you're over here. No, it's Japan.
0: Obada
1: no ma
0: e
1: ibi
0: no ani no re da maka maka.
1: But we are about the most blessed in Africa. Beautiful weather, beautiful climate, everything. My bena mbuya.
0: You got the weather
1: long bone. Japan ahe na kwa ngwelo. And with some things not drunk with the deal. I don't
0: know what the things it was ready because
1: how much earthquake that side? You know, we are here. Do one.
0: Okay, how earthquake?
1: You more idea.
0: I'm going to get inside that tomorrow.
1: Oh, yeah, name, brother. Forget that thing. Oh, anything, name. When I'm off as an Iobi. Amaka is fine. It don't take while. Anyway, good at
0: it.
1: The tea bucket all that buzzing now. Okay, the tea one. Okay, begging you now. I trust that man. Only Kushi Minkia. The tea bugolia. Just watch you appear.
0: Edward
1: Jesus, thank you very much for calling into the show. Welcome back. Thank you. It was just a sign, and I buy him in a waterproof where I got screwed. It didn't care to crack or can't come over. Can be under border can ice block, not just a rutia like that, Irunia. I did say he tried that one, like, in a waterproof. Car, all right, keep your calls calling coming. 0916-0004-945. Remember, you can also reach us on WhatsApp 0912-0928-945-945. Hello?
2: How far?
1: When you move, you are going to go to
2: the house. You are going to go to the house.
1: The sun is so under no Uganda. Chacha, my good old daddy. Is it all right? Come again.
3: Dimma.
2: All right, come dimma.
1: Depend on the car. I need that can and go.
0: My brother, you see, just Benjuquero Mangaro, maybe not.
1: You get what, right?
0: I'm
1: this bellow for you. You know, Pammy here. Kin a goyam, me a free, a promo goon or more regia.
0: You can't go.
1: No one did just or a camaca. Because I'm waking up to your mama's machine again.
0: Mama, salute.
1: Chai. Chai.
0: Hey,
1: thank you very much, Olaka Maka. Thank you for calling and sharing your opinion. So, at least if you know someone on that category, nowhere in the other, like, simply because now your friend, I don't know the brand name, Uzubuya Ton or Overnight or Juman. Hello?
2: Yeah,
1: I am if you go. Oh, why would you? Oh, but you had a look at I
3: know. Now, I have to go.
1: Ijanavedia one day. Okay. But to radio, on a menoise, but to your better. Yeah. Yes, it's better now.
2: Okay. And I remember in this, we wanted to come up with something.

0: Thank you very much, Ayafulugo. Yeah. Enjoy your afternoon. Ayafulugo made a decision and stood by it. Okay. Hello.
1: Hello.
0: Hello. Hello. Hello. Hello.
2: Hello.
0: Yeah, good afternoon. Hello. Yeah, good afternoon.
2: Good afternoon. Adiza.
1: No, I'm in a winning
2: agency. I'm SFY in the studio.
0: Welcome, ma.
2: Okay. My name is Osmond, the chemistry teacher.
0: Osmond, the chemistry teacher.
2: Yes, calling from Olu. In the Dagro Kogo, mean Pero Senegu.
0: You're calling from Olu?
2: Oh, no, in the Dagro Kogo,
0: mean yeah, so, yeah, Ebo no motion there.
2: Yes, yes, I have a motion.
0: Motion there. Imana, what call one of you is a good one? More die.
2: Yes,
0: I don't know.
2: I don't know. I don't
0: know. I don't know. I don't know. I don't know. I don't know. I don't
2: know. I
0: don't know. I don't know. I don't know. I don't know. I don't
2: know.
0: So, chairman, local government, you know, chairman of Mon in the whole of Enugu State. Okay, motion no them at the no. Okay, cool the one today. Yeah, it's all right. So go ahead and make your contribution now.
2: Yes, I want to make my contribution. Like, okay. Whenever we make any decision, and you know that decision is right, it's good that we stand by that decision, even if majority is against you. Stand to that that's the decision you made.
0: Okay. Okay.
2: Because I can remember what happened to me like, when I was having in 2011 in Kaplan State.
0: Okay.
2: During the voter presentation at the NYP people, core member, we did voter presentation and I in the election too. So during the voter presentation, the president deployed me. The president deployed me to go and do my voter presentation. Mm. To do voter presentation for the people of that area. So when we went there, all those politicians, some of the senators and the House of Reps members, they returned for that voter presentation. And the demographic people, that is the other core members and the people that we should register underage in that place now. So when they came to my community, I told them that I will not register underage.
0: Okay.
2: So as they were saying this, you know, I got my INEC manual. I showed them. All the whole village, they gather against, they gather around, they were taking the test. Mention how much all the their politicians that I should mention any amount of money that if I agree they will give it to me that I will start register on the age, whether it's 6 years or I told them that I will not register on the age. So it happened that I age that I should be registered people that reach 18 years, and also retire people that reach 18 years. Not only that one. During the 2011 presidential election, after I served as the presiding officer. So after both the presidential, House of Friends, Nigeria, governor, and the case House of Assembly.
0: Okay.
2: When I finished conducting my own, they came and they brought me to and asked me to rig this in my election, both the presidential. I told them I would not rig that election. But whatever people, listen, voted for, that's what I will count, and I will not rig it. So after this, I bought my results of the people that cast their vote in front of them. After pouring it, I counted it. After counting it, for me to listen, they now call me and said that they call me somewhere, said that let me give them the ballot papers, the one that they don't vote. That they brought out more somewhere in that school. They carried in grammar school, said that I should mention any amount that after giving to them, so that I will read it, and they will give me any amount. Like that. I said, no, I will not read it, and no read it for them. Thank you, and it will happen like that.
0: Osman, though. Osman, deep with Shukaro. It was by now, and you got award, though. It was you got award for last man standing. It's okay. Don't forget, you can also message us on WhatsApp 0912894545. Keep your calls coming 0916004945. Hello.
1: Hello.
0: Yeah, good afternoon.
1: Hold on, I'm calling from Amage.
0: Your name, sir?
1: My name is Nonson Naji.
0: Nonson Naji. Okay, from Amage.
1: Yeah.
0: You name the Kerek Imek one?
1: Odemo.
0: Kerek Amage the ta?
1: Now, the word that the
0: power. Now, again, in the. Not a Camilla Nachi. Yeah. Oh, Makana, I remember this. But that is all who didn't. Please, away. An avenue for you to rest. Madam Ambianisi. Yes.
1: Yeah, in this contribution, yeah, the guy, one guy was in 98 million water blues. Yeah, water before. I want water blues.
0: On water blues, man, I know the kid Tiniana, but we school.
1: I made double. Made double year, yeah, but I'm being beaten with such a thing. Man, I'm meeting at the fire. So, yeah, I'm with you. She blew as you were, blew until Rose.
0: Okay. So, give me media, it is really not approved. Yeah. So, you may,
1: always.
0: Okay.
1: In I like it one day, my mother and father for my hair, I bought us to return neighbor on Azariah because on Azariah and I got it.
0: Okay.
1: So, when I put on that is a different year, because I always do one day using my what issue is lying. So now I put a face on your catcher battery. Yaman should go in a hygiene map with the table in here. So unfortunately, I was really about two places, one of my brother. So my new Jibego on a change in the old sector. They had about spend the extra money. So I did go the Apple package shirt.
0: Package shirt?
1: I did go the Apple package shirt. So that's the go there. This is in a hotel. I have a dollar salon. So in a lane, it's just here I work for it.
0: Okay.
1: And I was in a reading. So the woman named fire. You put this up on car.
0: Okay, you put this up on package shirt.
1: Yeah,
0: tears in a
1: ferry. We're doing. So, sometimes
0: the
1: thing
0: that
1: the
0: desire
1: to
0: do
1: man no far
0: when
1: I
0: take why are you
1: doing
0: a car? Why are
1: you doing a car? Why are you doing a car?
0: But
1: it's okay.
0: Thank you very much. No, so is it one year? I'm going to do
1: so. The program you know,
0: can call
1: the that's the you the program.
0: Okay,
1: ihe dị n'ime ya bụ sometimes ekwere mmadụ ekwesị.
0: Mmadụ ekwesị ime gịnị?
1: That is, you question ime people are allowed and make you today. You know you need question ime.
0: It's okay.
1: On a day, on a because this money, this money in a blow.
0: It's okay. I'm going to download the end there. No, so all the way from our match. Okay. Hello?
1: MC Hefe.
0: Yeah, on your mark, Kiki Mekwan. Good afternoon.
1: I'm not Kiki
0: Mekwan. Why are you not addressing?
1: Otekwa now.
0: Oh, to accord, you know, Otekwa. Otekwa.
1: My people, my people.
0: Our person, our person.
1: I am for everybody.
0: And I belong to nobody.
1: Akwai
0: niya. Go up.
1: Sir?
0: Onye?
1: Anti-Jezika Macha Amaka Mandel.
0: Ano wako tege, ote wukwe, ote wukwe igedebele. Ote go, actually. Manu Dodi, you're welcome back, eh?
1: Ati sa geki me.
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1: Onyo no na nomi ya Brody Zike lo jifike, Brody Zike lo jifike amonyo e opu nwe ze na kereshi.
0: Ayo maro enye bro.
1: Right now it's Mobodiko where now for. Emma, one of my brother, Coach Benjamin Jeremiah. Joko na dia kona akwa radio. Oh.
0: Chai. Chai, so sorry my brother. Take care.
1: Thank you. Back to the business on ground. Every one brother bore back kita.
0: So all the
1: me sign a number by the one. That brother could come at a yellow motor palm.
0: Yes.
1: We had a construction motor. This one, one of the engineers then.
0: Okay, so not the engineers.
1: Is Yoko.
0: Ah.
1: This Concom milk. Watch I know where you construct the motor like this, eh? Or that kind of yellow plane.
0: Abi?
1: I gave you the thing where Gao would run. Oh, well, Pantia and it's a ball.
0: Okay. Oh, it's so dear.
1: Yes, ha
0: ha.
1: It's a Monday, you're the fan.
0: You mean, Riha?
1: Yes.
0: Then
1: I'm not going my guy like this. It's a fan. The man who might keep by the hand line is here for 1 month. I got a number everywhere.
0: Try.
1: Then, I'm Kuru Mujita.
0: In a Kuru?
1: Guitar,
0: this is guitar.
1: Guitar.
0: Gallon arrow.
1: Construct wire. With a wire.
0: For real?
1: Try.
0: I'm talented, because I'm a mean human, like a guitar, like. I will ask you that.
1: I beg you, 14 to 15 years, I can make a move.
0: All right. All right, thank you. Thank you very much for calling in. But welcome back. Sorry for Omu, your brother. We sympathize with you.
1: Thank you so much.
0: Thank you very much. Okay.

0: right, keep your calls coming. 0916-0004945. Yes. All right. I think we'll have to go to our WhatsApp and take some WhatsApp messages before we get back to taking calls. All right. And this one says, good afternoon. I am Comrade Ejike Ono from Ngo. I witnessed such. That kind of situation is very hard to stand alone or stakes to that unpopular decision. Thanks. I am Comrade Ejike Ono from Ngo. Happy New Month. Comrade Ejike Ono, happy New Month to you. And there is another one. And this one says, good afternoon, MC Esquire and Hadiza. Hope you are doing awesomely great. Yes, we are. Just want to wish you all, Alpha Niger family, a happy new month. Have a nice day. Chukuchedom. Thank you very much. We're also wishing you happy new month. Hello.
1: Good afternoon.
0: Yeah, good afternoon.
1: Oh,
0: Chinaza
1: from Ngo. Chinaza from
0: Ngo. Oh, Chinaza from Ngo.
1: Yes.
0: Naza ke ijekwan.
1: Ebe bi kwa nne mmadu.
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0: 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We'll keep evolving. It's okay. Thank you
1: very much.
0: Inu onu onye.
1: Auntie Naira.
0: 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It's okay. Myra is fine. She's fine. She's okay. Yes, it's all right. Thank you very much for calling in. Okay. And you too. Bye.
2: Bye, brother.
0: And I think this will be the last call for the day, because after this call, we shall be calling it a day. Hello.
3: Good afternoon.
0: Yeah, good afternoon.
3: I'm David Richie.
0: Your name is Richie.
3: I'm Daberechi.
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0: ka ihe first time kola karị ya okay so this yeah but your first time of calling
3: yes
0: what were there welcome to the family
3: thank you
0: okay dadiri enne dabirichi anyị ta niile dabirichi na nke ikpeazụ a ka nwa gị eziokwu so make space for us man okay that will be all for the day because from now I gonna pack zingungwa in a pack and that's why I should know okay you not be a kaya we shall be packing our kaya because you have not be doing well and if Jesus tarries to come the same time same station tomorrow but another day and tomorrow edition will be that will be Thirsty Thursday. And you know how we do it on Thursday, that they set aside to talk about matters of the heart. So you can't afford to miss tomorrow's edition of How Far Niger. And to all our listeners, we're just saying happy new month. It's a new month, it's July. And of course, today is 1st July. So we hope that July will be better than June.
2: Inshallah.
0: So, Hajia, How Far?
2: Allah ya tsaya mun gama komai da komai da fatan wanda yaji yaji mun kuma gode gobe ma Allah ya saki hada mu
0: sego be so sego be means
2: Cordesiano
0: tomorrow then tomorrow has we'll tell you what will happen tomorrow
2: inshallah
0: okay
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2: O42, how you doing? We have some amazing soundtracks that we want to show you all. Now, this amazing soundtrack is called Ubochi Onyohi. It highlights the belief that every day is for the thief, but one day is for the owner. And the producer of this amazing soundtrack is Obinna Matthew. Paul Chigbo, the artist of this soundtrack, hails from Anambra State. His music aims to inspire and motivate human race to impact their environment and society positively. Ubochi Onyohi by Paul Chigbo is available on all streaming platforms such as Apple Store, Spotify, AudioMac, Boomplay, and so on. Please stay tuned and let's welcome Paul Chigbo, this amazing Igbo cultural artist.

Fortu, how you doing? We have some amazing soundtracks that we want to show you all. This amazing song is titled More Than Enough. It was produced by XMIX. Inenna Obi is a gospel female artist that inspires Christians, listeners, and song lovers with her music. Her songs are available on all streaming platforms. You can follow up Inenna Obi on various social media platforms such as YouTube at Inenna Obi TV, Facebook at Inenna Obi, Instagram at Inenna Obi Val. Please stay tuned and enjoy this amazing gospel soundtrack from Inenna Obi.

0: Good day, ladies and gentlemen, and welcome today to this station. We are here today to bring you information that you've not heard before. And we have two amazing gentlemen here in the studio that are here to break down, explain, and give you the full gist of what's happening today. Gentlemen, please introduce yourselves.
1: Okay, thank you so much. My name is Mr. Ifon Uchibo Bright, the director of Bright Party Educational Consort.
2: Hello, people. My name is Paul Onyemoluchi. I am the coordinator, Bright Party Educational Consort, Enugu Branch. Thank you.
0: Amazing. Thank you very much. So, gentlemen, can you please explain to us what is Bright Path?
1: Bright Path is a school of preliminary and advanced studies. We specialize in university admission. We help students, candidates who want to go to school to secure university admission through our program, IGMB. And we'll also do other programs or A-level programs that can, direct entry programs, and it's 200-level admission. We also do GCE, WAEC GCE, and NECO GCE. If you want to register, you want to do register it and write the exam, Bright Path can help you do that. That's what we're into. So we're a school of preliminary and advanced studies.
2: Also, we operate in different states. We operate in Abuja. We have centers also in Awka. We have in Enugu, and we have in Port Harcourt. In these places, we have classes or lecture halls. We have our personal office where you can come for your direct or physical consultancy. For our A-level programs, that is where we offer classes for our students. We have lecture halls there. We have proper and well-trained lecturers, those who we take, those that are interested in the program, like the A-level and other things too, that we will be well-trained. And again, in general, what we are trying to say is that we are involved, or what we do is educational consultancy in general. So everything educational consultancy, that is what we do.
0: So you guys said you are from Bright Path Educational Consult, and you guys offer A-level programs to your students. My question is, what are A-level programs, and what is the meaning of A-level? Please explain.
1: Okay, A-level program is an advanced program. It's a program one can do for the period of 9 months, and when you are done, you can use the result to gain direct entry university admission. And when we talk about direct entry university admission, you are talking about 200-level admission. So any admission you are going to use to this program to gain, it has to be 200-level directly. And a good part of it is that this program is just one academic session, which is 1 year. One will come and register with us for this program and receive lectures according to his own combination course that he's or she is going for. And at the end of the day, we'll be able to use the results and gain the admission into any university of his or her choice, and to study any course of his or her choice. All courses are available in this program. So generally, A-level program is a direct entry program. One can be able to use its result to be in 200 level upon its completion. Do you understand? So it's direct entry admission that this A-level program offers. And Bright Path Educational Consult is a center that offers this program.
0: Okay. All right, Mr. Paul, do you have anything to add to this, please?
2: Yes, of course. The program is well accredited. Most universities accept the program. There is no course of your choice you are going to apply with the program that will not be accepted. What we do is that we lecture students, we train students on the program. All the training that we are going to give you will cover whatever you are supposed to have been taught or you are supposed to have been received in 100 level in any university. So when you get there, there is no fear because your admission will be directly into 200 level. You will even be ahead of the students themselves that are there. If you check very well or ask questions, most of the best students in the university that are in the first class student, they came through A-level. They are A-level students because when they get there, most of the things that they will start learning in 200 level is in 200 and 300 level is what they have already learned in the A-level. So our curriculum covers a vast area university education is concerned. So it is not something that you should be afraid of. If you have been writing JAM and you have been having issues for years, or let's say for you wrote JAM last time and you don't want to receive this, repeat the same thing, this program is open for you. The registration is ongoing. You have to hurry up before the registration time close. JUPEP and IGMB registration is currently ongoing. Come, many people are registering. We have students coming on a daily, and we don't want you to be left out on this. Or if you are someone who has not written JAM before, and you just have the phobia, you just have the fear, you can come and register and save yourself the time. And the result doesn't expire. Once you have written and you have your result, you can use your result to apply anytime. You can decide that, okay, I want to go to school next year, next 2 years from now, 3 years from now. You can use the result and apply, and your admission will be directly into 200 level for any university in Nigeria. Any course, be it medicine, law, accounting, nursing, pharmacy, any course is accepted with the program. Just come and get yourself engaged and get your result. Thank you.
0: Wow, this is amazing. Mr. Bright.
1: Yes, yes.
0: Okay, Mr. Bright, please, I need you to explain. All right. I need you to tell us the advantage of A-level program.
1: Okay, the advantages. Number one is that there is this flexibility in this program, because even if you don't have all the time to take classes in this program, you can do it either as part-time or full-time. Before you know it, they write the exam and get their result and enter 200 level. So it's one of the advantages. So another one is that it can give you admission to 200 level. So that's the most important thing. At the end of the day, the admission you get with this result is 200 level. So it means that the 100 level has been covered through this very program, because that 1 year you are going to stay with us, instead in our center, is like a normal 100 level. We'll cover everything for you. At the end of the day, you'll be admitted into any university of your choice and to study your dream course. All courses available. Any course you have, there's subject combination for that very course in the program. You start receiving, taking classes in that department. That's how it works. And then the school fees can be paid in installments. Well, most times it's 2 times installment, so it's affordable. That's the most important thing. It's affordable, and you're allowed to pay 2 times installment. And another thing is that the result does not expire. Like my friend, my colleague have said, it does not expire. If you have the result today, you can decide to, maybe you don't want to gain admission after that very year. You can keep it anytime you're ready. I get direct entry form, and then upload this your result, and then the school you apply can consider you for admission. So in essence, this our program is direct entry program, and it just less than a year you've gotten this result, which can qualify you to be in 200 level in any university. And most times, most universities in Nigeria accept this result. Do you understand? So it's not something that you say, are you sure these people, this school will accept? There have been people who have passed through it and they are there. So we Bright Party Educational Council, we offer this. We're in Enugu, we're in Onka, we're in Port Harcourt.
3: We're also in Abuja.
1: And we offer the best, as long as I know. We give our students the very standard they need. The only thing is that when you come, we have to tell you, you have to be very serious with your studies. You have to be doing what you're supposed to do. Even if you pass, after doing the program with us, by the time you get to university, you still keep the standard, and at the end of the day, you make success. So it's one of the advantages. There are a lot of them. The advantages can never be overemphasized. Thank you.
0: All right, that's beautiful. If someone wants to reach you, do you have a phone number?
4: 0810-306-7164. Again, 0810-306-7164. 0814419-5739. 0814419-5739.
1: You can actually do your registration through our website, even with your phone or any other thing, your laptop, anything you can do. 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Okay, our addresses, we have our center in Enugu, we have in Awka, we have in Port Harcourt.
3: We're also in Abuja.
1: Our address in Enugu is at WTC Primary School, Ogui New Layout, close to University of Nigeria, Enugu Campus, UNEC. Our Awka office is at Emios House, Alteze Avenue, close to Unizik Junction, Thameside. Our Port Harcourt address is at number 5 Elebam, opposite Captain Elechi Amadi Polytechnic, Rumola, Port Harcourt River State.
3: Abuja address, plot 137, Ruben Okoya Crescent, off Olusegun Obasanjo Way, Wuye, Abuja.
1: And then our working days in Southeast, that's Enugu and Awka, is from Tuesday to Saturdays. We also work on Saturdays. Registration is ongoing at this moment. Then in Port Harcourt, we work from Monday to Friday.
3: And in Abuja, we work from Mondays to Saturdays.
1: Thank you.
5: All right, Mr. Paul, please, do you have anything to say? So just let's round up, please.
2: Yes, of course. People, what we sell here is admission. What we are selling to you is admission. And it's a very great opportunity. If you are someone that has been writing JAMB, you have been writing JAMB for years, or you are someone that is elderly, and you want to start school, you want to enter the university, you want it an easy way, you want it a way that you will not go through the normal routes, the noise with JAMB, UTME, and all the stress. This program is for you. It's mainly for you. Or if you have a relative that you know has been having issues with admission, or you know is elderly and want to do the program, or young, anybody, just come and start this program. It is meant for you. It is for you. Don't sit down and procrastinate. You have to come and register and start. Registration is ongoing, just like my director said. You have to come and get yourself enrolled and take this opportunity. Opportunity come but once. Don't leave it for next year. All right? So that is my advice to you.
5: Again, can you please call your phone numbers?
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2: You can always contact us through these contacts. And people, the registration is currently ongoing. There is no reason why you should still be delayed if you are very, very interested in this program. Registration is ongoing for 2026-2027 section. Just in case you are one of those who failed JAMB this year and you want to meet up with your colleagues that left you behind in this JAMB that was just concluded, you can come and register. You meet them in 200 level next year. So they have not left you behind. You are just not taking it seriously. So take it seriously by coming for this program, registering and getting yourself engaged. Next year, you get your admission and you meet the same people that left you through JAMB. You meet them in 200 level. So that is it. The program is very, very good for you.
1: Okay, these are the requirements for the registration for this very program. Your O-level result, which is like your WAEC, NECO, and NAPTEP, of course. Then NIN and 4-passport photograph. These are the things you need. Then awaiting result is also accepted. If you have issue with your maths and English in O level, you have issues some of the major relevant subjects, you didn't pass it, you can still enroll for this very program with awaiting result. We use awaiting. Before the end of the program, you must get the result. Do you understand? We can also help you to enroll, you register you for the GC and other things, and you get a good result. So we have everything, one stop at our time, everything that you need in order to be in 200 level. We got it covered.
2: About the requirements for this program, you know, we don't need JAMB UTME. You don't need JAMB UTME, and you can also register with awaiting result, as we've already stressed. So right now, all you need is to come for your registration. And for those of you that are having that had issue this year, 2026, with your JAMB registration, maybe you had issue with your PIN, you had issue with your profile code, you have issue with whatever that led to you not being able to register for this year's JAMB UTME, this is that opportunity. Don't miss out. Don't start waiting again for next year. Come right away for your registration, and so that you meet up with your colleagues next year for admission. This program is perfect for you. And if you have had issue or you are having issue with your O level, as we already said as well, we register NECO and WAEC GCE for private candidates. We do all of that. So we have you covered on all those areas. Nothing should be pulling you or holding you back. So you should come and enroll, come and register, and come and start this program and meet admission for this year or next year.
1: Okay. Also, if you've written JAMB and you are not able to meet up with the cutoff for that very course you are going for, this is an

0: opportunity for you to come and do this program. With this program, the admission is going to be easier as compared to UTME, JAMB UTME, and that's what you have to know. Instead of you staying back at home, come and do this program. This is the best opportunity for you. The assurance there is that when you do this program, you are going to pass very well. Bright Path will help you. He's responsible for everything, and at the end of the day, we'll assist you with the admission into that university. We'll help you in everything to ensure that you actually secure the admission, so it's guaranteed.
1: All right, this information is from Bright Path Educational Consult. You have their phone number. Visit them and get more information. Thank you.
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1: Announcement. The Institute of Management and Technology, IMT, Enugu, cordially invites alumni, students, staff, friends of the Institute, and the general public to its Founders' Day celebration 2026. The event is scheduled to hold on Wednesday, 1st July 2026, at the IMT International Conference Center, Campus 3, Enugu. Theme, Reflections on the IMT Journey. The celebration will feature a panel discussion on the history and growth of the Institute, cultural displays, documentary presentations, musical and saxophone performances, entertainment, recognition of distinguished personalities, honoring of pioneer and long-serving staff, as well as exhibitions showcasing the rich heritage and achievements of IMT. The event provides a unique opportunity to reflect on the vision of the founding fathers, celebrate the achievements of the institution over the years, and chart a new course for a brighter future. 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Date, Wednesday, 1st July 2026. Venue, IMT Main Campus, Enugu. Time, 10 a.m. prompt. For further inquiries, please contact the Public Relations Unit, IMT, Enugu. IMT, Enugu, one diploma, one skill. Signed, Professor Gozie Sunday Obodo, Rector, IMT, Enugu. Dr. Emeka Patrick Ejim, Chairman, Ceremonials Committee.

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0: Mana ever 2 Sundays ago, Aja got him the candidate science from Enugu East, senatorial zone. 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
2: I am a governor. And what of Senate and what and they could enter the leadership out of the Congo Gami Temple. When I got up, I cheat as I have Jewess, man, I took a night of a quaint get do one achieve my election or do no car. KDKEKADC got the room like a Tamaka or born and didn't cause up project by NDC or do no key or the corner, Ekuna Kaka, Kadia or Kabukita.
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3: 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Makana pending case unu were na court all the dangerous because their plan did this for a fight that is this crap the party before the election. No guarantee na EDC cannot in ballot and not preempt any court decision. If we will be now. So I trust Turaki Adamawa is a very strong man, he's a very heavy politician. Mana Oyisi Anai Bukwa one looked at Margot. Another mission could be Makana, Ubutopanani would opposition. if I go from my living party in our job last year, and I saw her. So, Yaka Zero, a Chinese Lazio, quick and Emu.
2: Dialogue, Chico. Fiamma, I can't get
4: it. Good afternoon.
2: I like Kennedy.
4: I did, and there, or better when I see you. Good afternoon. Okay, I'm Marble. First Monday, chemistry teacher. Most solo were not going to be very local government here of university. So, you are now one day in the ADC, Bona. You must have your politics or whoever was Kabaraka when I'm. So, how do you see here? Now, put on half of the time. Now, how do I get to Ezoyana, election and cannab? Meaning, it is tenable, fast or cool, and the world has structures. So, any good structures, any man did like you. I don't know, Nigeria, Kitano. The total plumbing needs there were Nigeria 176,846 plumbing. And Ndage Wache, party members and party executives in all this world, Mbembe Cheriana, how can you find all the total electoral votes there were in Nigeria? That is 808,809 electoral votes that there were in Nigeria. And Ndage Wache, party members, party executives, party offices in all this electoral votes there were. How do you open the thing in 704 local governments everywhere in Nigeria? How do you party members, party executives, and party offices? How can I make it? How do you open the system of the federation and the FPT? So how do you open party members, party executives, party offices? I mean, there was the national, national security. So, in Kabul, you go out to Sabanaka. You want to train advice you want in the ADC. Get a campaign, you do it. How do you agree more, and I'm a bride, them mad. Because all the man in ADC, NDC, ADC, even any good state, no. Just not, ever and have not already. And what I'm doing now, I'm saying, I'm election time and catch him. I'm not presidential election, ever president officer. Mayor, Victoria, House of Rep, governorship, and state house of assembly. So, who would be looking at my own name? And that's about here in the way in the radio. Upon mobilization of the grassroots and grassroots days. So I'm making on the nature of better moon. I have better Nola.
2: Oh, the Madalo. Thank you. Dalo, for chemistry. You got a half faggy. You got a way. It was going, but it's not going to have a man, a man, but I'm going to buy an acusino. I boze a cusbeva. I could not commit to you, because English na literature na. Community olo ya bana onye onye ona na kuzugu ngwe ngwe ta afa ikwa ozo ge gwa ya fa go I went on another talk of my if you make I can
5: what in about of the good afternoon
2: anil
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0: 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Oh no, just few days to the primaries. 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
0: 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Maka waga ino me registration. Oga asike mebe membership registration. Efuna, so one state, Atiku, kadi the number of persons register na the whole of Southeast.
2: Adamawa.
0: So sa Adamawa, membership registration, kai any nurses from Southeast, we register. So, obolo, ife, mkwa biyoko, diabangwa. 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
0: 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So Casey, on what basis ki jasike wepia? And kedi ki gesi I manasi we ikuria obuluze kemese primaries na chose akwadobezi kemebeka. You see na ADC win House of Rep, two House of Rep seats and about three House of Assembly seats.
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0: 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So na ADC based on that. 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

0: Disclaimer on the proposed political endorsement rally at the Jubilee Hall, Holy Ghost Cathedral, Enugu. The Catholic Diocese of Enugu clarifies a media announcement currently circulating regarding historic endorsement and adoption ceremony in support of President Bola Ahmed Tinubu and Barrister Dr. Peter Ndubisimba, scheduled to hold on Friday, 3rd July 2026 at Jubilee Hall, Holy Ghost Cathedral, Enugu. Since the event is intended to serve as a political endorsement gathering, the Catholic Diocese of Enugu wish to state that it does not permit the use of churches, parish halls, and other ecclesiastical facilities for partisan rallies, endorsement, or other similar activities. Consequently, the use of Jubilee Hall, Holy Ghost Cathedral, for the said political event does not reflect the policy or position of the diocese and therefore will not hold at the said venue. The diocese regrets any misunderstanding this announcement may have created. Yours in Christ, Reverend Father Anthony Aneke, Director of Communication, Catholic Diocese of Enugu.
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2: 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The examination will be computer based. The objective papers will be fully CBE, while the essay and test of practicals will be hybrid examination, where the questions will be displayed on the screen and the candidates will capture answers on paper. Candidates can visit accredited cyber cafes, WAEC offices, and WAEC registration points nearest to them for pin purchase and online registration. Examination fee is 37,000 Naira only. Also, candidates will be required to pay 700 Naira commission to the accredited banks or agents. Candidates who wish to register after the close of entries are to pay 45,000 Naira only. The registration period is from May 4th to July 31st, 2026.
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3: Biol.
2: Biol.
3: Biol own landlord.
2: Oh, very well then. Okay, so everybody in Enugu should be a landlord.
3: Yes.
2: So that the landlords will stop their insults and extortion. Yes.
3: Are you calling it extortion?
2: Yeah, they extort people. You're not aware. Okay, you're a landlord already, so you're not aware of what's going on. Be your own landlord. Be your real estate is in the studio to talk to you so you can be your own landlord. Mr. Emmanuel is here, the CEO of Biol. How are you doing, Mr. Emmanuel?
3: I'm fine. You are welcome to our program.
2: And of course, you have your colleague, Wilson. Mr. Wilson, are you okay? How are you doing? Okay, please talk to us, speaking to the mic, okay? You're welcome to the studio.
4: Thank you.
2: Let's know more about Be Your Own Landlord. I know there are other real estate companies that have been in the studio for in several times, and I don't know why your own is different. So what is different, what is unique about Be Your Own Landlord Real Estate?
3: Yes, why we are unique is because our mission is what makes us unique, which is helping a lot of people who doesn't have hope, who think that becoming a landlord is something they cannot achieve.
2: Okay.
3: Yes, that is where we come in. We help people like this to become their own landlord. So that is why we are here. We are always preaching to you that you can do it. Yes, anybody that is hearing my voice, no matter how much you are making, yes, you can still start the journey. And without... let me say, within 2 to 3 years, you will achieve it. The major thing is that, do you have the... Are you ready? Are you ready to start the journey? If you are ready, Biol Real Estate is here to help you out. And very soon, you become your own landlord.
2: I'm sure everybody is ready, everybody. But the problem is, you know, there are civil servants who don't even end up to... say 70,000 minimum wage.
3: Yes.
2: What's the magic? How will it happen?
3: Yes. For civil servants that is listening to me, or even as a stay-at-home mommy that is listening to me that want to become their own landlord, you can still give to your husband the key of a house. It's possible. Yes, because we have designed so many things that will help you, which is becoming a rector. A rector is just like a well-trained agent, whereby you are helping people to get property. So by so doing, you are getting commission from us. And you can literally do this from home. Once you have a smartphone, very soon you start doing this business. We are going to teach you. We have training every Thursday in our office by 3 p.m. And also on Saturday by 10 a.m. So when you come here, we teach you how I did it, because in 2014, when I gained admission in IMT, I started real estate as an agent, untrained real estate agent. Mm-hmm. From there, I started getting a lot of training. And as God may have it, I started closing there.
2: Mm.
3: So from the deal I'm making, I'm using it to buy small land. And before you know it, those lands started appreciating. In 2019, when I came out from school, I received my first rent money while still as a student.
2: Mm.
3: So why I'm still getting my commission, I'm putting it back to the buying of small land, cheap land. Some I bought it 300,000 in 2014, 2015, some 500,000 naira. These are the commission I'm getting from helping others to become their own landlord.
2: Mm.
3: Are you getting me? And I'm using it to buy this property. And as I'm generating another money, the land is generating income for me. So before I finish, within 4 to 5 years, those properties appreciated and become millions. I sold them, some of them, and start building. Before you know it, I became my own landlord. So it's very easy if you can do it. What you need is just come and get the training. Once you get the training, you see that with our help, you will get to where you are going, which is becoming your own landlord. That is your target. And you can see it as a plan B business.
2: Hmm.
3: Are you getting me? Yes. Last week, we found some of us that got clients from social media, and they are buying. Are you getting me?
2: Hmm.
3: So when you buy, there are some of our products, our land, our estate that is 30 million naira, or some Paris Garden Estate is our company that owns it. It's sold at a rate of 20 million naira. So when you get a client, maybe outside Nigeria or wherever he is, because you're on social media, mm-hmm. you can connect people from all over the world. So when this person buys this property, you will get your own 10%. 10% of 20 million naira is how much? 2 million naira. You can use it and become a landlord in Legacy Crest Estate, which brought us here.
2: Mm.
3: Are you getting? Because mm-hmm. we have a property that we brought down, and this place is where you can live. Now you can build there now and live. So it's very, very affordable now. We are just using, though we did a program promo yeah. last month that ended yesterday,
2: mm.
3: which is 2.5 million naira. And from today, the price of the land is 3.5 million naira. But we make it that it is all inclusive.
2: Hmm.
3: Once you pay that 3.5 million naira, you don't need to pay any other money, like documentation and other things. So once you pay within 2 weeks, yes, once you pay 3.5 million naira, within 2 weeks, you got your own document and get allocated instantly. Everything. Every document. Are you getting me? The property don't have CFO now, but it's still on the process.
2: So but what
3: we have a deed of assignment, irrevocable power of attorney, and a registered surveyor plan.
2: So is the CFO not that important?
3: It's important. It's still on the process.
2: When the government comes in and you have issue with
3: that is where our company come in, because whenever we are any location we acquire land, we do search. Are you getting me? Uh-huh. We do search very well before acquiring that land to avoid stories.
2: Mm.
3: So anybody that is buying from us is rest assured that there will be no problem. So this location is a very good location for you that want to become your own landlord, and it is affordable now. So though because of plea from people, I say that I will extend this promo for another 1 week, which we end on 7th of this month.
2: Hmm.
3: So anybody that missed it last month, you still have only one week chance to come and get this property. Mm-hmm. After that, no more a beg again.
2: Interesting.
3: Get to me. So this is, in short, you don't need to miss it now. And the plot I brought out for this can even finish within 2 days or 3 days, depending on how people come for it.
2: Mm.
3: Because those people that came from last month, some of them, when they go to the inspection, when they came for inspection, after seeing the location, some of them will say that that he have a plan of buying one, but now he want to go for two or three. And you get to the guy that alpha here now. Oh, you know, for me, take work, Gary. And you get to so there's even somebody that said that it's four plot that he is going for. Yes, after he says six plot. So that is it. The property is in a very good strategic place, and is where you can live now. So, and it's affordable. So if you miss it now, I don't think that you can get it at that price again. So,
2: all right, I'll go to Mr. Wilson. Mr. Wilson, you know, the current state of the country is something.
4: I don't know
2: how to explain it, but then it's not encouraging people who market their products online.
4: Okay.
2: A lot of people see it as fraud and what have you. Okay. So how would people convince their buyers in a situation
3: that's
2: like this?
3: That's the training that we are going to go
2: through. The training is not happening.
4: Okay.
2: Right now,
4: yes.
2: So how on earth would those people be trained, and how would they get in?
4: Starts with a step,
2: okay.
4: In as much as the country is experiencing a lot of things, but the main thing is that people are still making sales online, and the fact of convincing your client is not limited only to online. So, first of all, when you want to teach people about marketing, you have to start with your vicinity first before you start going to online. So online is just an aspect of marketing. We have the offline marketing and the online marketing. And when it comes to online, you have to start with those people that are also close to you, because when you come to WhatsApp, it's only mainly people. WhatsApp is more personal. So we all are using social media. Most of us, we are on Facebook, we are on WhatsApp, some are on TikTok. So we post things there that are not what marketing stuff. So it's something that, irrespective of how the economy is, it's something that anybody that is willing to learn and to do can do it. So you just have to if you come, know the properties, we give you the properties to market, we explain to you the basics, then you can do that. And so for some people, you really not need to maybe go into online. People are always asking, I need to get land, I need to buy a house, do you know? So even before I came into real estate, once I've experienced someone asking me, do you know where I can buy a house? But there, I didn't have the knowledge nor the link to do that. I just said, I don't know. So every day, people around us, it could be a relation, it could be a friend or acquaintance, they are buying things.
2: But we've had situations where people get into trouble trying to buy land, even when they've bought it. Do you see that they probably sold the land to two to three people?
3: Yes.
2: Why would Beol be trusted?
3: Yes, I don't think that
2: why would people trust Beol real estate?
3: Why people are having such experience is because they don't buy from company.
2: Okay.
3: They are buying from individuals, and that individual don't have a name to protect. You get me?
2: Okay.
3: So, whenever you want to buy property, buy from a company. You get me? Real estate company. And one of the real estate company that can be trusted is Beol Real Estate. I can tell you that since 2014, that none of my customers have had such experience. Because I know I got the training and I know everything about real estate. So I do make my own findings and research before I can advise somebody to go and buy the property or not.
4: Okay,
3: are you getting me? So
4: addition to what he said, just to be fair to everybody, because we know that there are individuals that might have their property to sell. So it does not really necessarily mean that if you're buying from an individual, every individual out there is what may be there to defraud people. But the basic thing is that if you want to buy a property, there are such you ought to know how to do in order to ascertain the legitimacy of that property.
2: So they are part of the training
4: the training we are going to give to you, how to do the search, know if the property is genuine, if it has a genuine document. So when you know all this, no matter who you are buying from, whether it's a real estate or a personal
2: individual,
4: because it's not only estates that are selling property. So whichever one you're buying from, So far you have knowledge on how to do the search to ascertain if the land is good or not, you'll be able to buy and you will not have any problem. The people that are having problem are people that bought land without having the knowledge on how to ascertain if the land is good or not.
3: Genuine
4: or not, yeah.
2: Yes. Good. It's 51 minutes past the hour of 4 and we have Biol Real Estate in the studio, the CEO and of course one of the
3: marketing manager.
2: The marketing manager, Mr. Emmanuel and Mr. Wilson in the studio and trying to explain the reason behind the success of Biol Real Estate for years. If I may put it that way.
3: That will right. come once you become you start the journey.
2: Okay. I don't know. You have time for people to phone in and ask questions. One or two persons, if we
3: don't have time because of it's 15 minutes program.
2: Yeah, I know. I know.
3: The people want to phone in.
4: Yes, if they can.
2: Probably might get in one caller, one or two persons, but. Mr. Wilson,
4: yep.
2: What's your advice to people who still don't believe that with the minimum wage, the N, that is some N 30,000 and 70,000, that is not even up to 100,000, can actually be their own landlord?
4: Okay, see the thing, he has already mentioned some of the ways you can augment on your what on income. So, but nevertheless, I will take it from, because as a time, the last time we came here for a program, one of the listeners came and he was asking us, are we not in Nigeria? How can we be talking about someone becoming a landlord? Are you not in Nigeria?
2: Exactly.
4: So, but the thing is this, everything is all about planning. So some persons have this perception that before they become a landlord, they have to start saving. So they are seeing it from the perspective of, I will save and save for years. So when they look at it from that angle, they are imagining, how much will I save from my meager earning till I'll be able to buy a house? But it's not always that way. You can buy a house by what? For instance, investment. He already mentioned how he was buying a land, cheap land, when they were still cheap. But after some years, those land appreciated. There are lands that they were being sold for 2.5 as of less than 5 years ago. Some of them are now in 15 million. So imagine if you are, let's say, a civil servant and you are able to be saving. So you save up to, let's say, 1 million, or maybe you've been working for how many years? You are able to save up to 1.5 or even 2.5. 2.5 might not build you a house, but it can get you a land. For instance, this thing we are advertising now. Okay, so when you get the land, after so many years, it appreciates. You can sell it and start developing on your what? Property.
2: Mr. Emmanuel, you have a few seconds to give your advice. So,
3: okay, I will start by telling you that you should meet us at 770 Way Road.
2: And for the training,
3: phone yes, and the phone number you're going to call is 081-67-73-73-70. Let me call it again, 081-67-73-73-70. If you're an investor, we have property for you, which you put your money and you start growing while you are doing your normal business. So I advise you to invest your money instead of keeping it in a bank where inflation will attack it. So come and put it into work so that it will start working for you and yield profit for you. We have property. You can acquire 10 plots from Legacy Crest Estate. It's located at Abogazinike. We have property in Abogaz. We have an estate in Abogaz as well. But this one is at Obokenike. Yes, 2.5 million for these 7 days left. So you have to rush now and grab this opportunity. You have 10 plots, 5 plots, and 20 plots for you to invest.
2: And the good thing is you have your training tomorrow, so you explain more. You have detailed explanation on what is going on with Be Your Own Landlord Real Estate. 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
3: Thank you very much.
2: Thank you very much for coming. If anyone waste my name, thank you for today.
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0: A very good evening to you and welcome to the Enugu Radio Town Hall here on Urban Radio 94.5 FM. It's 1st of July 2026. So I think it's safe to say Happy New Month to you and to Jide.
1: That's right. Happy New Month to you, Ify.
0: I hope you're doing very well.
1: Well, so what can we say?
0: Absolutely. This evening, we are taking a look at a very important topic, something on the lips of many Enugu residents. Mm-hmm. You will remember that in 2023, the Governor Peter Mba said that in 180 days, exactly, there will be water in every home in Enugu State. And till today, a lot of people are still asking, where is the water? Well, this evening, we are here to answer some of the questions and know how far the Enugu State government has gone in this regard, and maybe bring some clarifications to some of the issues that we have raised. My name is Ifeoma Nwabufo.
1: And I'm Jidofor Ibuche. Welcome to Enugu Radio Town Hall, a place where we look at government policies and bring government closer to the people. Of course, the program is proudly brought to you by the PAL Foundation. That's Princess Obiajulo Ugwu Foundation, the honorable member representing Enugu South in the Enugu State House of Assembly. Of course, the program is a hybrid program. That is to say, when lines are open, even our guests feel free to speak in any language of choice. That can speak Igbo and English. Anyone, what we need to know, we just need to address or get to the grassroots. Everyone listening to us needs to understand what we are, where we are going to. So today, water is an essential. Everybody knows. Without water, I don't even think. If I rank in a scale of preference, I think water is first, because you can't even manage when there's no light.
0: Absolutely.
1: But water, there is no alternative to water. Just like if you rightly mentioned, when the governor was campaigning, part of his manifesto, I remembered because he was right in front of me, was in my show, on my show. He said 180 days. That day, afterwards, the past governor of Enugu State, that's His Excellency Sullivan Chime, reiterated that fact that APC, then it was PDP, you know, that the administration of Governor, His Excellency, Right Honorable Dr. Peter Ndubi Simba, will give us water in 80 days. Now, later on, some other people that I've interacted with, people from the water resources, said it's Enugu metropolis. So today we will find out if it was actually the metropolis he was talking about or Enugu State in general. To discuss this with us is none other but the Commissioner of Enugu State, the Commissioner of Water Resources in Enugu State. He's represented by Engineer Emmanuel Obuna, the technical advisor to the Honorable Commissioner. Emmanuel Obuna is also the WASH officer. WASH is Water and Sanitation Hygiene in Enugu State. So, double barrier. I like the fact that you're representing WASH, so you know the importance of water, and you're also representing the commissioner here. So, let's start from the beginning. I won't say from the beginning, but let's start from the beginning. 180 days, there'll be water in Enugu. How far have you... Because now I'm looking at you like the governor, you know. So, how far have you fared in that promise?
2: Okay. When the governor... Good morning. Good afternoon, all. When the governor actually promised 180 days, he didn't mean the whole state, because he started his assessment right from March, when he was not still governor, when he was just governor-elect. So he started doing conducting assessment with the Water Corporation executives. So he did an assessment for over a month, and I know the assessment he did was mainly urban water schemes. So in his promise was actually giving water to Enugu metropolis, but maybe he did not emphasize it or explain it well when he was campaigning. But he has this intention of giving water to the whole state. But the 180 days, which is the emergency,
1: The promise is actually for the metropolis.
0: You know, we're just getting to know that it's only for Enugu metropolis, because I think that it's always ringing a bell.
1: Yes,
0: right. So what he said was
1: it was later. when people started saying we don't have water, we don't have water. That's when people started saying it's metropolis.
0: Yeah, but what he said, there will be water in every home in Enugu state. So you are making us understand that this is not generally for all the homes in Enugu state.
2: Now, the 180 days promise is actually for the metropolis.
1: Metropolis.
2: But the 4-year term, which you gave him the mandate, was actually for the state. So he's actually making effort to provide water for the whole state.
1: But let's start from where the one he did. In the metropolis, what's happening in the metropolis? Does every home have water in the metropolis?
2: Okay, actually, like I said, he started the assessment in March when he was state governor-elect. And he was able to get a picture of what it took to make Enugu metropolis get water. But the truth is that sometimes the integrity of certain things in engineering, which you think are okay, might, just like now, you see, just like you want to renovate a tank stand, for example, and you come to assess the tank stand, and in your little sense of engineering, you think maybe the base of the tank stand can carry the tank, you understand? But you don't know the way and manner it was constructed. So, but if you give that, if you give the client that mindset that the tank stand can still carry the renovation, for example, and after renovation, if it fails, for example, collapses, you give that the something. So most of the things, maybe after the assessment, engineers thought we are still okay. We are not really very okay, like the pipelines. Now, the pipelines are one of the things that really cost, up to now still causing problem, you know, because and in water engineering, if a pipeline is busted or leaking, you can't leave it working. You have to shut the valve so that you address it. You understand? So we can't continue to just leave until we address it. You open that valve to make water go through that channel. So that's really the case we are having, because the reason is when they were doing this assessment, maybe some of the pipes we have in Enugu, actually pipe laying in Enugu started in 1927, and most of the pipes we have in Enugu were actually laid around that time. Now another set of pipes were laid in the 1950s, around 1959, 1960, 61, 62, 63, during the regional government. Now, and most of those pipes were actually asbestos. Now, under Sullivan's regime, when the WHO said that those pipes were no longer hygienic for water because they were asbestos pipe, and because of the lead in the asbestos, it was advised that they should be changed, because, you know, there was a new scheme that was constructed, that the OG water scheme was constructed in 2005. And this same problem happened because almost all the pipes started to burst after the new scheme. And when these pipes began to burst, 2006, Obasanjo was able to attract the World Bank loan for us, as a $50 million World Bank. And Sullivan Chime now went into work, bought pipes, that is the ductile pipes you saw those days, trying to change those asbestos pipes that were busting and that WHO have said are not hygienically good. So they were trying to change those pipes, which the state government also committed a lot of funds to, apart from the WHO.
1: The counterpart fund.
2: Apart from the World Bank money. But at a point, that was in 2013, when the work was still going on, one or two things happened, and they were not able to assess the complete money. So they only assessed $27 million. So they did not assess the remaining
1: $23
2: million. And it became a problem. And that's why that work was not completed. So, and when this 180 days was promised, some of those pipes have already been linked. Some asbestos to DI pipes linked, so that water can just go to households, even though they were not completely replaced. So when this 180-day promise was done, because these pipes were so capital intensive, they thought we can continue doing the changing gradually while water comes to Enugu. While you repair every other thing that is a problem, that is not the distribution, like the transmission and distribution, so that water can just come to Enugu. But
1: so we can move on. So is it safe to say that it was a careless statement now to have said, because he said with so much certainty that in 180 days every home, at least in any metropolis, will have water? So is it do we assume, or now do we say it's a careless statement so that people don't say what they are not sure? Because if he had done proper evaluation, just like he said, he would have known that it may take more than 180 days, or even this is 3 years down the line, and I'm not sure that every home in Enugu has water. There are places where water runs, but there are other places still in the metropolis who don't have water. So just to move on, is it safe to say that it was just a careless statement?
2: No, it was not really a careless statement. I will not say it's a careless statement, but I will say it's maybe the advice he was given, maybe the information at his disposal at the point when he gave the speech of 180 days. So it's not actually a careless statement, but I will blame it on whoever gave him those informations at that point.
1: Yeah, but I also think the governor should also take some part of the blame, because, you know, like I said, you should have hired professionals who will tell you exactly the true and accurate state of affairs of anything. So do you understand my point? He should also not exonerate himself, because he actually said it himself. So whether he was banking on the expertise of whoever he hired to give him that information, and the person who actually gave the information. So let's share the blame and move on. But
0: right.
1: Enugu people are still expecting, because that's one of the major promises in why he was campaigning, and very soon another round of campaigns will also start. So people would also ask, the ones you made before you couldn't. So just we move on. I think it was a little bit of carelessness of statement.
0: All right, let me take you back to 2024, when a deal was signed by the governor. I think $100 million deal. It was signed with Austrian firm Wandi Nexus, right? So this particular deal, it focuses on implementing advanced metering infrastructure and solving last mile connectivity issues so that water could actually reach every home. Now, a lot of people are, you know, confused because after that deal was signed, we didn't hear anything about it again. So where are we at with that deal?
2: Okay, what really happened was that after that deal, the governor found out that the company in question did not really have the capacity to handle such.
0: Okay.
2: And that's one thing, one of the problems we suffer in engineering. In engineering, a lot of persons come to tell you they can do this and that and that and that and that. But when you're not giving them the opportunity to do that, you find out that they can't really do that. They can only do that maybe with more partnership from so many sources. So the governor just found that they were not capable actually
1: to handle that project
2: the way they promised, and he had to call off.
1: Okay.
0: All right. You know, it takes me back to what Jide said about, you know, the governor also sharing part of the blame. Because we are seeing this cycle of awarding contract to people, and at the end of the day, they might not really
1: deliver.
0: We saw that with Sugimoto, right? And so do you think that the governor should really share some part of the blames? Because For him to have awarded, to have accepted that partnership with One Day Nexus, he should have done his own investigation, not really him, but also people around him. They should have conducted, you know, a grounded investigation about that particular firm. So what don't you think it should, the blame should possibly go to the governor and his people?
2: Okay, in engineering, when you are doing procurement, you follow what is presented to you most of the times. You want to see,
1: and being that he's not an engineer himself, CAC, yes,
2: you want to see evidence of past contract
1: that's right
2: handled.
1: Mm-hmm.
2: You want to see evidence of some other things. You want to see completion certificate from companies. You let me tell you the truth. The truth is that most of the times, companies forge all these documents, and they will make you believe that they have the competence to do this, and they will give you all the big pictures, show you all the works they have done in the past. Sometimes they are fake pictures. They will even take you to places they have worked before. It's a planned thing.
1: Okay, because of time, let's just move on. Honorable Princess Obi Achiluku was made, I think, the House Chair in House Committee to about water resources in Enugu State. So a lot since then, I'm sure she's had meetings with you to have interventions. And like I said, there are places in Enugu where people have water, potable water. But there are other places, and those places, they now envy those other places. So tell us in what's happening with water situation in Enugu. Why do some people have and some people don't have? Those people who don't have, when do they expect to have? And where are these places?
0: What is the percentage of
1: people
0: the
1: who
0: the
1: have
0: area?
1: Now? Then in the future, like you said, in the future, near future or in the far future, places like Emene, Ababa, closer to town, and other places in Enugu State, when do we expect to have water?
2: Well, the truth is that work is ongoing. And let me tell you something. I want you to understand something about water supply. Now, water supply is not like the other kind of construction you know. Now, for example, if you start the construction of a road, the moment you start that road, you begin to see results. You begin to see that something is happening. Sometimes if you start a building project, the moment you start that building, people begin to see that you are building. But water supply, you know the problem. Sometimes if people don't see the water, you're not doing anything.
1: You can't blame them.
2: So that is always the case with water. The water must rush before people believe you are doing anything.
1: That's right.
2: But the truth is, a lot of work is on ground. Now, pipelines have been laid to Emene.
0: Currently.
2: Pipelines have been laid to Ababa. Hmm. Even Ababa, some part of Ababa have started giving water.
1: Where in Ababa? Which part of Ababa? Okay.
2: Pipelines have been laid from Ababa Junction up to Liberty.
1: Okay.
2: Presently, as I'm telling you. And the whole of first bus stop, second bus stop, up to Liberty gets water. As I'm telling you. I'm very sure of what I'm telling you. But the problem still is a lot of burst pipes and a lot of leakages. And that's why the corporation is crying. They said almost like up to 60% of the water they pump get lost.
0: If you're asked to
2: give up to 60% of the water they pump get lost.
0: If you're asked to give the success to rate the success of this water reticulation to homes. On an average of maybe from 1 to 10, what will you say? Do you think that the state government has really achieved so much? Would you say that you will score the state government 8, 5, or what can you score the state government at this point? Why I'm asking you this is because a lot of people are still complaining. And while you are saying that the work is currently ongoing, a lot of people still say they cannot see the water.
2: They
0: cannot see the efforts being made by the state government. So if you are asked to just, you know, rate the performance of this government, what would you say?
2: Now, a lot of persons will not see water now. You know why? Because the reticulations are still going on. So, but I will want to say that if I want to rate the present government in late to creation of pipelines, I will give them 80%.
1: 80?
2: Yes.
1: Because for Metropolis or Enugu State?
2: Metropolis.
1: Well, the lines will open up shortly. Let's know who has water in it.
2: Because I know I don't know. Not water supply. At the homes.
1: So tell us, we are not engineers. What's the difference between reticulation and the supply?
2: Reticulation is getting the pipes to where different locations.
1: Okay. Not but the actual water supply.
2: The water supply now is people will not believe there's water until there's a tap and drop to their houses, for example. A tap and drop from the pipeline.
1: So maybe if you should rephrase as we're not talking about reticulation. We want supply. Because reticulation, we don't care. It's
0: you
1: not
0: mean
1: as if we don't.
0: To the water galleries?
2: No. Now, you see, after the reticulation, you don't have the tap and drop. You just tap it, keep it for the house. Tap it, keep it for a house. That just like on the street, you tap and put it on in every house. Just like it was happening under the Sullivans.
1: Okay, is that what you mean?
2: When people open their taps,
1: they get water.
0: All the water galleries that were constructed by the governor, do we have water there?
2: Yes. Some of them were not connected, actually. Because the tap galleries were one of the last things that were done during the 180 days promise. So most of them were not connected. And some of them were not actually in the pipeline route. They were just done there so that for futuristic, so that when the pipeline comes there, it will be connected. So those that were connected, you have water there. But those that have not been connected, in short, they have all been vandalized. That's the truth. Up to the tap.
1: The ones
2: the ones that are working have been vandalized. People go, remove the tap, remove the solar panel that is supposed to control some of the automation there, and go. So they have all been vandalized.
1: Could this be the reason maybe why people don't have water?
2: Yes,
1: are you saying vandalism
2: this
1: is part
2: what
1: of
2: we are
1: the
2: suffering because
1: that vandalism is part of the
2: people are tapping it secretly. People are tapping, and in trying to tap water secretly, you damage the pipe. Sometimes in trying, a lot of this is happening. So maybe I will say that is the cause of our problem. So people are vandalizing the ones that have been done, and the ones that are working, people want to tap it, and in trying to tap it, you vandalize the pipe too. But they don't want to be registered with Water Corporation, so they pay. People don't want to pay, but they want water.
0: When we talk about water gallery, a lot of people believe that that's a failed initiative.
2: No,
0: right?
2: It was actually...
0: I'm coming, because we are in... this is 2026. I don't know how, in other climes, I don't know where that is obtainable, where you will see water galleries in, different places. A lot of people feel that it is better to have water, in every home than to have them in... designated areas. And that is why a lot of people feel that particular gallery was just... to so many people, it's a failed initiative.
2: So let me explain to you the reason for the water gallery. Now, water is supposed to be in every home. But the reason for the water gallery, in the whole world, you consider the poorest of the poor. The reason for the water gallery was for the poorest of the poor. Not for the normal people, No, because water is an economic resource. A lot of billions of naira going into getting it to your home. So, but because Governor Mba had the interest of the poorest of the poor, he said, please, that water galleries must be constructed. Not for the average citizen, but for the poorest of the poor who... cannot, even if you put a tap in his house, he won't want to pay because he doesn't have the money to pay. So that was the reason for the gallery. And all over the world, they consider the poorest of the poor. You even in the north, if you go to the north, you see general, they call them general pump for the poorest of the poor. So people who don't have taps in their house can just go, or have tap in their house but maybe disconnected because they are not paying, can go.

0: the supply, what would you say about supply?
1: Okay, presently, presently, every...
0: Just quickly, in percentage, so we can take lines. He wants people to talk more.
1: Okay, presently, we have 70 million liters. Actually, supposed to be 64 million liters or 64,000 cubic meter from the ninth mile. Then 50,000...
0: You know, we don't know mathematics. We are ordinary people. Okay. Just tell us, in Enugu, how many people do you think, what is the percentage?
2: The percentage.
1: So of active connection.
0: Of supply. We don't want English. Of people who open their taps and they have water. Yes. Can we take some calls?
2: Let's take some calls.
0: Okay.
2: Hello.
3: Hello. Good evening, gentlemen in the studio.
2: Good evening, sir.
0: What's your name?
3: And the ladies in the studio. My name is Epes. I come from Enugu.
0: All right.
2: Go on.
3: It is not a bad omen for a government to come and apologize to the masses that they failed from their promise. Oga in the studio, sorry to tell you that the water gallery you are talking about is obsolete. Very, very obsolete. You cannot accept it anywhere in the world. The poorest of the poor you are talking about should be able to have a tap in their compound. Are they not living in a compound? And you talk about the reticulation. I don't know where the thing is coming about because we don't see. We are in Enugu. You are talking to people that are living in Enugu. You're not talking to people online. This online hyping should stop. We don't have water in Enugu. Pure ED. And what is government doing about it? I doubt. You talk about that they have analyzed the water gallery. We have masks that MTN and other telecom users are masking everywhere.
2: Mr. Apex.
3: I'm talking about the security. Why wouldn't they provide the security?
2: No. Hold on, Mr. Apex. Where do you live? So that we will know.
3: I live in MNA.
2: Okay, uh-huh. MNA. All right. Go on.
3: Yes. And as I'm talking to you now, we have like 5 to 6 water gallery in MNA. Mm. And since that water gallery is there, we have not seen any water. During the Sullivan Chiefs administration, there is water in that MNA axis.
2: Mm.
3: We have water even in our compound. There is a tap in our compound. We use to fetch water when the one that is connected to the house is being caught.
2: All right.
0: Okay.
3: So we are talking about people giving us water in a common water that government promised us. He has failed in giving us. So just apologize to us and start doing something that we can see it. You are no longer in campaigning. You are in governance.
0: All right. Mr. Apex, thank you so much for calling.
2: Thank you very much. The numbers to call are 0916-000-4945.
0: Hold on. Let's get some calls in. Hello. Good evening to you. What's your name, sir? Okay. Hello. All right.
4: Anytime they are coming to this studio, because this is the issue of coming to carry out the propaganda. The first thing is no longer hold water. So what they should say is that
0: Because of time, Mr. Osman, if just can save us time, because of time, just say, do you have water in your place or not?
4: Don't have water even at all. Even
0: that's right.
2: All right.
4: Don't have water.
0: All right.
2: Thank you very much.
0: So I want us not, let's have a civil conversation. There's no point of calling names. Like the first man who said, there's nothing wrong with apologizing and saying, this is what I said. I couldn't make it, than calling names. And we wouldn't entertain calling names here. 0916-000-5945.
2: Hello. Hello. Good evening.
0: What's your name,
5: good
0: sir?
5: Good evening. I'm laughing where I am, but as you said, I live behind the government house.
2: All right, go on, Tanduka.
5: I remember my trouble with Dr. Yish. Let this will stop. I have even written the governor a letter on this matter. And listen to the public announcement of the Commissioner for Information. There is a public announcement which people announce. What
3: what I said everywhere. And I was angry. I said, this thing you said, something is wrong with the government. Say, sorry, I couldn't do it because of this. We know there are difficulties. But to come every day, you say what I say everywhere and what I know where.
0: Mm-hmm.
3: It's ordinary propaganda. And I wrote the governor and said, the difference, what I'm talking about, what makes a difference between your relationship with the people who rule is what you tell them and they want to see on the ground. One is clear propaganda and they lie.
0: All right. That's
3: this
0: right.
3: We have no water in the Enugu.
0: That's right.
3: Governor restored water. And we had argument.
0: Okay. Apanduke is someone that can be...
3: Just one sentence.
0: Okay.
3: Because it's important. Mm. They said, what we have now is make a house available for reticulation.
0: Okay.
3: I sent a memo that there's no water in the Enugu. Let them go.
0: All right.
3: Let them have knowledge.
0: Okay. All right. Okay. Let's take more calls.
2: All right, Panduka. All right. Thank you very much.
0: Panduka is an elder statesman, so when he talks, you should listen to him. And he lives right behind the government house and said there's no water.
2: I think we have to take more calls before we get back to him.
0: Yeah, that's right.
2: 0916-000-4945. Please, when you call, go straight to the point and tell us where you're calling
0: you live
2: from.
0: And what's
2: exactly,
0: happening
2: and what's happening, whether you have water or not. We'll appreciate that. Hello?
6: Well, as the conversation don't become...
2: Please, your name.
0: What's your name, sir?
6: I think we are conversing. If you're conversing with somebody, I want you to say his mind. But this one now, you are forcing somebody just to go straight.
0: We have limited time, message time, please.
6: Yes, I know you have limited time. But allow us to express our feeling.
0: Could you go ahead and express, please?
6: So what is that is, we thank God, if water gallery has reached for the poor of the poorest, but what about the other things? That is income. Goodbye. God bless you.
0: You didn't answer our question. I hope you can still hear me. We wanted to talk. We've talked about tax, and we wanted to know, even the gallery you said you have in your area, do you have water in that water gallery? But you didn't answer that question before you left. You may have to call back to tell us.
2: That's if time permits. Mm-hmm. At this particular point, we have to get more calls. I mean, hello.
7: Hello.
2: Good evening to you. Good evening to you.
7: My name is Chinaza and I'm calling from Ngoa.
2: All right, go on.
0: Chinaza.
7: No, I'm living in Ngoa, but I'm from out of Kano West.
0: Okay.
7: So the little thing I want to add is that I know that fellow people at Ngoa are angry, right? Because the governor told me first to give up water and I hope and believe they are still working on me. I'm just a young boy, small boy, and just from what I see, this issue of vandalizing and what you call it. It's really rude because in my village, I know about 2 to 3 places where government has come. They open boreholes, they put solar and everything. And within 2, 3 to 4, 5 days, they just come and vandalize everything. They take the cement, take the panel, everything.
0: Okay.
7: And that is how everything just ends.
2: But where you are, there is water.
0: Has corroborated the story that there's vandalism. But so, there's water there.
7: They are not really helping themselves. They say that they don't have water. The only thing they have is that they just come and vandalize everything. Well, what do they do? People start crying.
0: So you don't have water now, Chinaza?
7: I hope and believe that they are really working on this, but they really have to be fast because people are really suffering.
0: That's okay, but one thing is clear now. Chinaza has corroborated Mr. Emma's story that vandalism is actually going on right now. But I have a text from someone who lives in Ogui Road, Mr. Dr. Onyedekachi Onovo. And he says that I'll read exactly what he said. Before Governor Mba entered into his administration, there was water scarcity in Enugu, is a known fact. But after his promise, at exactly 162 days, the water in Ogui Road was restored. And ever since then, we have water till now. But of course, it's explained, but Ogui Road is in the right center of Enugu. So I'm really expecting that from him. Thank you so much, Dr. Onyedekachi, for sending a text. I have my former neighbors in Zika Avenue, Nkiru. Nkiru just wrote me now and said that, you know what happened after Sullivan left? We didn't have water in Enugu. But just before 3 months that the governor entered, water came back to Zika Avenue. So that's Nkiruka from Zik Avenue. So we've heard from Ogui Road and Zik Avenue. But normally, I told you I used to live in Zik Avenue. We had water. That's in during Sullivan Chime's regime. But at the time, water disappeared. So water is back then, but that's right inside Enugu. I'm expecting also there should be water in New Haven and places in GRA because my office is in GRA. So, but if he, this is Independence, do you have water in this compound? Because it's Independence Land. I don't think there's water.
2: I don't think there is water in so many places.
0: Because Independence Land is metropolis and there's water here.
2: But let's get back to you because you've listened to what people said, right? Many of the callers said that they do not have water.
0: Water.
2: And we had a Papa Ndoka who lives just behind the government house.
0: That's so, Independence Land.
2: The 80% that you said earlier, does it still stand?
1: Okay, let me tell you something you don't know. Okay, let me start from Panduka area.
0: Mm.
1: Now, if you come to the metropolis, you know, water goes by gravity. Let me give you an instance. We pump water from the water treatment plants by pumping. Then the water comes to the highest point outside Enugu, which is Usude, and it goes into a tank. Now, it's supposed to go into Enugu metropolis by gravity. But now, when you come to Enugu metropolis, it's undulating like this.
0: Because of the topography.
1: Now, government house is the highest point almost in Enugu metropolis. It's almost 280 meters elevation. So, and almost higher than the terminal tank, which is at the new market, where the final water comes before it goes. And because the terminal tank is higher than every other part of Enugu, apart from the government house, water should go to everywhere by gravity, but cannot go to government house by gravity and the areas around it. You know why? Now, they have to now put it into a high-pressure line again that will require pumping. And the line that came to opposite presidential hotel, there's a booster station which has to pump it again before it can get to that
0: Independence
1: house, to that government house.
2: Mm.
1: Because the government house is like the highest point in Enugu metropolis. You understand? So it's because of this undulating, sometimes power, sometimes presently they restored the line to government house and the areas around it. Even recently they did a lot of pipeline before behind Nza.
0: There was no pipeline. There's no water.
1: So, behind Nza, there was no pipeline. The whole of Nza. Presently, or just like 2 months ago, a pipeline was done in the Nza area. And there should be water when everything.
2: You know, what you just explained to me from where I'm sitting, I don't think it should stop the water from flowing like all the time. It shouldn't occur all the time. It should
0: maybe
2: be
0: you,
2: one
0: like
2: of
0: said,
2: one of
0: okay,
2: the
0: times.
2: Exactly.
0: Yeah. So one of the other times where pressure is
2: when we have callers who say that they have not seen water for the past how many years? Do you understand?
1: Yes.
2: So it cannot
0: it's
2: really apply to that.
1: Maybe they didn't have pipelines before. But for those who have pipelines,
0: the first person
1: the
0: said there's pipeline. You remember there's pipeline during Sullivan Chime's administration.
1: No,
0: it's not every
1: place that had the pipeline.
0: No, he said he has. He said there was water. They had tap water.
1: So it will be restored. I know very soon it will be restored.
2: Before we let you go, when are we expecting water in every home in Enugu State? Can you give us that? That timeline, is it possible?
0: You want to put me on that promise?
1: I think in engineering, you're not supposed to give such promise. In engineering, you can only tell people this is what I will do for the scope, but you don't give the timeline because anything can happen, and that timeline will not happen.
2: So you're saying that even
1: so
2: 3 years might not be.
1: I want to assure you that work is ongoing and the government wants to achieve it before the end of these 4 years. But I know it will be very, very Herculean. But I know they are going somewhere. And because I know a lot of work is going on. Let me give you the issue of MNA, for example. MNA, there's a tank at Tinker's Corner. The big tank at Tinker's Corner. Understand? So the pipeline that sent water to that tank, people built on the pipeline. And anytime you send water to that tank so that water can go to MNA, it will begin to burst and destroy people's house. Because houses were on top of the pipeline. And maybe when they were building the pipeline, they injured the pipelines. So water will come into people's houses as if it is the whole place is flooded.
0: Like flood.
1: And they began to beg. And at the point, the governor said, I can't destroy all these houses. He has to now do alternative pipeline. He's not doing alternative pipeline because more than 200 houses are involved. He's not doing alternative pipeline that will not send water to that tank so that MNA can get water.
0: That's new information.
1: So a lot of things are happening under the ground which you will not know. If the governor now starts destroying 200 houses, people will shout.
2: Are there coal lines that people can use in case of this kind of pipes that you just talked about?
0: Yeah, maybe when they notice a burst pipeline or something irregular, do you have a?
1: Yes, there's a line which you can call the water corporation line.
0: Please, could you?
1: I would like. Okay, let me just see if I have it here.
2: Or maybe if you don't have it here,
0: you can send it across. Please remember.
1: Yes, I will do that.
2: And we hope that when they call, it will be attended to immediately.
1: Yes.
2: All right. All right. Thank you so much. Thank you for
0: It's been a great conversation. But remember, one thing to take away from what Pa Ndoka said is it's just only human to say sorry when you make a mistake or when you couldn't. When you renege on your promises, maybe by your own fault or not your fault, because by the time he made the promise, he didn't take cognizance of all these issues. But now he has seen it. But the point is that he made a promise and he couldn't fulfill. There is nothing wrong by to come out to people using any medium, radio, any of even the social media, or any to say, in the Enugu, this is what I have said, but I have not achieved it because of so.
2: Exactly.
0: I sincerely apologize.
2: Telling people what you are currently facing, maybe they can
0: put
2: just
0: a human
2: exercise
0: face
2: a little
0: to the government. And so it's a challenge now to the water resources. Maybe you have to speak on behalf of the governor. Because just this information you gave about the MNA, the Thinkers Corner, I've never heard it before. And people don't know. And if they don't know, they will keep agitating. So government has to be a lot more transparent and put a human face. So when these things happen, you come and say, look at what I see in the course of my work or what I've seen. I'm sorry, I'm still working. Do you understand?
2: All right.
0: But on that note, we'd like to thank you.
2: All right, thank you so much for being part of. Thank you so much, Engineer Obunna Emmanuel, right? I hope I got that correctly.
1: Yes,
2: Obunna. Obunna. Is it Obunna? Obunna Emmanuel. Okay. Thank you so much for coming around. And to you who called in, thank you so much. We couldn't take all your calls. I know that sensitive topics like this.
0: Yes, people will keep talking. We will keep
2: but
0: calling.
2: We hope that we'll continue talking about this and we'll be having you maybe once in a while give us updates on what the government is doing on water. Thank you so much. My name is Ifeoma Mwabufu.
0: And I am Jidofo Ebuche. Many thanks to Princess Obiajulu Ugwu, the honorable member representing Enugu South Rural, for giving us a chance and a voice to talk and have this conversation.
2: And until next week Wednesday, we'll be back here. Next week Wednesday.
0: That's right.
2: Enugu Radio Town Hall.

0: my dear people of Nigeria. Hello, my dear people of Africa. You want to work inside health sector? Abi, you want follow collect training? Make you follow become certified nursing assistant, medical assistant, or caregiver? 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
1: Well, for now, they listen to me now. This is Napes where bring Ubonge informate for Una. And this person where won't follow Una talk now. Now, person where get the experience, person where get the people for mind. And person where no one make you they depend, can't they wait for government job. Person where won't help train you. Especially Una where we say Una love health, generally. So, very quickly, good evening once again and welcome to the show.
2: Good evening, my brother.
1: Quickly introduce yourself.
2: My name is Doris Deng. Now, me be the executive director for the non-governmental organization where they call Push Africa.
1: Okay.
2: What do they do for our organization? We say they work around ways where we go take reduce unemployment, where we go take reduce poverty for Nigeria and the rest of Africa. And the way we go about them, now to encourage young people to acquire skills where they're viable, where they help them to transition from classroom training to the workplace. We encourage people to learn vocational education, to start small businesses, to be able to do something that would empower them economically. I mean, you know, they discredit the formal education where they go for university, but we're saying that it makes no sense for you to go spend 6 years, 5 years, 4 years in the university and you're coming out and still unemployed. Why don't you do something where, as you finish the schooling, you are getting into the workplace immediately? So they champion this course of encouraging only programs where after training, young people can transition immediately from classroom to the workplace. And we do this in three sectors, in the media, tech, and in healthcare. And one of the things where we did particularly focused about lately, now the healthcare sector. We did provide training opportunities for young people to acquire skills to become nursing assistants, medical assistants, and caregivers, so that immediately after the training, they can get into the healthcare space to work in hospitals, in clinics, and in healthcare facilities for home and abroad. So we've been talking about this program since last year to encourage people. We are looking at training 10,000 young people in 6 cities in Nigeria, Abuja, Lagos, Port Harcourt, Kano, Enugu, and Benin City. We organized this training since last year, September, and it has been nothing but impactful and amazing. And that's the reason we are here today.
1: For these other places, you know, still they do the training this period, meaning people where we say they go like to participate. Other states where you just mentioned, then still there at this time?
2: Yes, our office is fully functional as we speak. We're already registering students. Lagos, Abuja, Enugu, Port Harcourt, Benin City, and Kano all get centers or campuses where this training they happen.
1: So in case you did listen to us and you still they look for urgent 2K up and down, in case you did listen to us, you'll be politician. You say, okay, well, even if you know be politician where they hear me, if you be PA, or maybe you even be member where they represent any constituency, and you feel talk to your senator, this is an opportunity for you to go tell that senator, tell that House of Rep member, say, talk. This thing, if you do them, people no go, they beg you again, no, just do them once.
3: Then empower them.
1: Empowerment. Now you be the watchword now. So, I beg, if you they listen to her, take advantage, because the truth is, nobody really cares. Nobody go come help you any red. But when you get them, she talks, say, you get opportunity to work for Nigeria. So if you be professional caregiver, it did very, very easy for you to japa. Because abroad don't be like Nigeria. If you don't get anything to offer, nobody will accept you. Now, that's the truth. So I beg, tell us the cost, especially for those who are just to hear us for the first time.
2: This program we talk about, don't be any kind corner or short course where they will just come do for 2 weeks, 3 weeks, or what this program will talk about now for 1 year. Yes, and it's equivalent to a diploma. The program is a professionally certified program, and in fact, our accreditation partners now the American Medical Certification Association and the Skill Development Council for Canada. And we they do this program locally
4: in Enugu, we they collaborate with Peaceland University.
2: So it's more or less like you are coming into a structured, well organized, beautiful campus to learn. The aesthetic of the environment where you go learn self, you go to switch your body, no be small. Tuition fee has been heavily subsidized for 1 year for 550,000. 550,000 covers 6 months of classroom training and 6 months of internship in a hospital, clinic, or healthcare center. And in fact, the internship we provide is like transition from the classroom to workplace, because more than 50% of our students, after the internship, the hospitals and clinics, they retain them as employees. And after that experience, if you get reference letter from that hospital and the certification you can't get, we too, Kuma, we don't promise this one, but we get team where they on hand, where they every day they send emails and communication to employers for UK, US, and Canada. So the possibility to get opportunity to work abroad, even through us, they, but this one, not a part of the program. Only training, you know, to look now here. So now, 550,000, you'll be allowed to pay 3 installments. So even with 150,000, you go fee start. They listen to us now, brother, sister, auntie, uncle, mama, papa, politician, pastor, imam, encourage people. This is our own way to help reduce unemployment for Nigeria. So make them come register.
1: Some people now, they think, say, ah, I know be graduate, I know be this, I know be that. So,
2: just
1: a few seconds, tell us who fit apply for this, who fit take advantage of this offer.
2: Now, we train people not be to become Bachelor of Nursing, and I want to use opportunity quickly. I just only 10 minutes we get.
1: Yeah.
2: This program not be to become registered nurse. You know, if you do registered nurse for 1 year, now nursing assistant and caregivers, for God's sake. So, we don't need physics, we don't need chemistry. Now, practical things where they teach you. So, yes, if you be graduate, you don't get work. And you know, say you study accounting, business, and me, all those things, you know, if you solve any problem, can't do this program. You get diploma, OND, even certificate, a YF certificate, NECO certificate. You don't get maths, you don't get English, you don't get physics, you don't get chemistry. Come, we will train you. You will work as healthcare assistant, as caregiver for hospitals, for school, for healthcare center, for clinic. So your qualification no matter, but minimum secondary school certificate at least you should have to be part of this program.
1: Okay. What did she talk? So please no carry on, because I know plenty of people where they work for UK as caregivers. They no read nursing. They know the medical field.
2: Yes.
1: This one a personal experience. So is there any last thing where you go like to add just in 10 seconds?
2: And the last thing where I want to talk now, and I even start with for the program. We they ask the politicians, then we they ask influential people for community, encourage us people where they ask for urgent 2K. Somebody called us yesterday, say I get 5 people, I want me to come register, and the people they do for be that.
1: Thank
2: but if they're listening and you feel afford them by yourself, 150K to start, make you no wait until somebody help you. Help yourself come and grow for this program. So if they listen to us from Enugu, the number where you go take call us, or preferably send us WhatsApp message, now 091-600-067-567-58-580. The second number now 080-280-000-000-92-92. This is our program, man. We never even call the number. People don't begin call. We thank now for the support. We thank Una.
1: Okay, thank you very much.
2: Una,
1: don't hear her finish. Of course, take advantage of this, because the truth about life is that nothing is free in Freetown, and nothing becomes easy. Anything where to be free, meaning say the end, it don't really make sense. You understand? So please, Mona, reach out to her for more clarification, so that you go also become a certified caregiver.
0: Hello, Nigeria. Hello, Africa. Do you want to work in the healthcare sector? Do you want to be a trained, certified nursing assistant, medical assistant, or caregiver? If yes, then register to enroll for PUSH Africa's one-year diploma in certified nursing assistants training happening at the African University College of Science and Technology, Abuja. 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For details, log on to www.pushafrica.org or WhatsApp 080-339-42015, 080-550-45801. For registration, pick up application form at our partner radio stations or visit the reception at the African University of Science and Technology, Abuja.
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4 minutes past the hour of six. A very good evening to you and welcome to another edition of the Urban Prime Time here on Urban Radio 94.5 FM. My name is Ifeoma Nwabufo and I'm glad to have you on this edition as we take a look at some critical issues in our country. Well, tonight we are shifting our attention to Enugu State. You will remember that the federal government on June 25th officially handed over the Akanibiam International Airport Enugu to concessionaires. And they are Aero Alliance Limited. And that deal was under a public-private partnership agreement. You will also recall that the Enugu State Governor, Peter Mba, had during the unveiling of Enugu Air, and that was sometime in 2025, where he announced that there were plans to finalize a 30-year concession of the Akanibiam International Airport to private investors. And he said that that plan was to build a major cargo and logistic hub for the southeast. And subsequently, on January 23rd, 2026, the Federal Ministry of Aviation signed the legal agreement with the private operator, Aero Alliance Limited. Then they completed the handover on June 25th. That's last month. And following the execution of the handover certificate, this means that Aero Alliance will now undertake the financing, rehabilitation, expansion, operation, and management of the airport to ensure that it meets and sustains international recognized standards of safety, efficiency, and passenger experience. Before we even go further, it is also important to note that this particular plan wasn't just conceived overnight. It started since 2015 when the federal government had, you know, announced that there were plans to concession some of the airports, right? It has always been part of the federal government's plan. And that was to improve, according to the federal government, it said that it was to improve viability and profitability. And in this way, you know, some of fans overboarding airports will be, you know, concession to private firms. Then in October 2024, the Minister of Aviation and Aerospace Development, Festus Keyamo, he declared that five Nigeria's airports were ready for concessioning. The Akanibiam International Airport in Enugu was one of them. Malam Aminu, Kanu International Airport, Nnamdi Azikiwe International Airport, Abuja, Murtala Mohammed International Airport in Lagos, and Port Harcourt International Airport. And now we know that Enugu is the first international airport that has been fully concessioned with all the agreements and documents signed. Well, we have seen that proponents of this initiative, they have hailed it as a welcome development, which would bring in technical expertise and advance technical transfer. They cited countries like India and Ghana as the countries that we have seen so far utilizing the public-private partnership to achieve this world-class infrastructure. But there are also critics that are really, really against this initiative. And they say that the whole process is shrouded in secrecy, and that such agreements may favor the concessionaire, thereby overriding public interest and even national economic and security interest. So tonight we are basically going to examine the implications of this recently concessioned Enugu Airport. You know, who benefits from this? Is it the people or the government or even the concessionaires? Tonight we are going to take a closer look at this particular agreement and what this means for Enugu people. My name is Ifeoma Nwabufo.

0: This evening, Dr. Chigozie Anarado joins me to help us understand what this means for the people of Enugu State and who benefits from this. Dr. Anarado, good evening to you.
1: Yeah, good evening, Foma, and good evening to the listeners.
0: And how are you doing?
1: Ooh, as great as it can be. I'm great.
0: All right. So let's delve into this conversation. So for 30 years, a private company will undertake the financing, the rehabilitation and total management of Enugu Airport. Help us to understand what this means. Is this the way to go?
1: Yeah. Once more, thank you, Foma. And it's my pleasure to be here. Now, on the surface, in theory, concessioning public facilities is actually the direction of best management practice all over the world today. Hardly do you find an international airport, sometimes even seaports, that are managed by public sector hands. Almost always, except in a few cases, you find that these public sector facilities, utilities, are handed over to experts in the private sector to bring in their expertise, experience, financing, and best practices that come with efficiency in managing these facilities in a growing competitive world, because we are dealing with a lot of competitions all over the world. So you need to actually be at your best in order to be sustainable. History and records have shown that publicly managed infrastructures suffer a lot of setbacks, and they cannot compete with the rate at which the global community is evolving, and they can't find their footing at the 21st century requirements of technology, efficiency, and services that are rendered at the global arena. So, to that extent, on paper and in theory, this is a good development. It ordinarily should have attracted the applause of everybody that going forward, this international gateway that's located in Southeast would attract best financing, attract expertise, attract investment, allow growth, and actually handle businesses in the most efficient way to actually help grow the economy of Southeastern Nigeria, where it primarily serves. So, to that extent, ordinarily, there shouldn't be a problem. The Gatwick Airport in London is managed by Gatwick Airport Limited, a private-owned company managing it on behalf of the public sector in England. You mentioned Ghana. India, Dubai. You go there and you see international gateway, international airports that are managed by concessionaires. Private sector driven management organizations that actually bring in a lot of private sector experience and efficiency in managing the airport and ensuring that these facilities are maintained at the best rate. Ordinarily, it's a good development.
0: All right. You know, many concerns about this is revolve around whether or not the federal government will still retain its ownership over the airport.
1: If I'm a concessionaring, does not mean privatization. This has to be clearly explained, right? In privatization, you transfer ownership to private interests. In concessionaring, you bring in private hands, sign agreements for the private hands to manage the facility or the infrastructure or the outfit, and on a mutually agreeable terms. You know, how much will be brought back to the original owners. The level of investment that is expected to come into the facility, the remodeling that will be done there, the improvements, the level of business that it will attract, and over, the overall improvement of the facility, and the revenue inflow, and the sharing formula of the revenue. To make it, you know, simpler to for everybody to follow, you see people build hotel outfits. After building the hotel, they bring in private managers and concession the hotel to them to manage for the next 10, 20 years on agreeable terms. So the hotel is owned by a corporate body, an individual, public interest, but it is handed over to a private company that is experienced in hotel management. You don't bring anybody working around or along the road to say, "Coke, please come and manage my hotel. You look very elegant."
0: So in this regard, the concessionaires will pay the workers. Is that what it means?
1: They'll be in charge of managing the business.
0: Entirely
1: managing the business. In this case now, of the Enugu, Akanu Biam International Airport, Enugu, the concessionaires will run the airport for the next 30 years. That's what it means. But the airport still belongs wholly to the Federal Republic of Nigeria, to the federal government of Nigeria, who are the owners of the airport, you know, as it were in this case. So in concessionaring, you don't change ownership of the infrastructure or the institution. You only bring in managers to manage the thing, and the revenues are shared, you know, on a time predetermined at the point of signing the agreement. However, there are conditions that are known to be best practices in concessionaring. And if you look at the doubts raised by stakeholders in the Enugu Airport, you will see that those doubts are built around whether these have been done on the best international terms. Those are the issues being raised here. I do not think. I saw some report. I think the South, is it Igbo leaders?
0: Igbo leaders of thought
1: who are quarreling the fact that that it's a sign of marginalization. That how is it that the only airport that is concessioned in Nigeria is the international airport located in Southeast? The Southeast is the region being marginalized by that move. I think the reverse should be the case. Actually, I think yes. Ordinarily, the fact that the federal government has agreed to concession the airport to allow private interests to come in and bring the airport to the best state it can get to should actually be an advantage. Like I said, ordinarily, underline that ordinarily, because in real practice, probably things could be different, and things are always different in Nigeria. Also, like you read, even before the inception of this government, towards the twilight of the Obasanjo administration, the Murtala Mohammed International Airport had been up for concessioning, and as you may know, that's about the most profitable airport in Nigeria, Murtala Mohammed International Airport and Nadasigwe International Airport in Abuja. Then followed by the Port Harcourt International Airport in Port Harcourt. Then you can bring in the Aminu Kano International Airport, then the Enugu Airport, and the Uyo Airport. Those are the six airports that you can actually line out in that order. So, but legal tussles, disagreements have dogged the attempt to concession the MMA, Murtala Mohammed International Airport in Lagos. So, to that extent, there have been tortuous legal battle surrounding that effort, and it actually didn't allow the Goodluck Jonathan administration to do anything about that. I think recently, this government has tried to disentangle that legal problem, and maybe on the way to concessioning that airport. So, the reason I found out is that it is the Enugu state governor and government that catalyzed and pushed the concessioning of the Akanibiam International Airport that made it move faster than the other airports.
0: All right.
1: So that nobody, I mean, you may expect that another will get in here and start pushing an agenda against the federal government. But this time around, the truth of the matter, the truth has to be told. It is the Enugu state government that pushed the idea. In fact, even the Minister for Aviation said he was bypassed, and the governor, even when in 2024, when the governor was still in PDP, he moved to the president, and the president agreed and minuted to the Minister of Aviation to make sure that the concessioning is consummated.
0: All right. Dr. Narado, let us even dig deeper into this conversation, mm-hmm. because mm-hmm. people have their concerns. That's the truth.
1: Absolutely.
0: And I understand
1: the concerns.
0: Exactly. For a public infrastructure like that of, Enugu Airport, it's expected that even if it's going to be concessioned, the concessionaire should, to a greater extent, have, track record in the aviation sector. Now, from the report that we have garnered so far, it shows that this Aero Alliance Limited became a registered company in July 2024.
1: That's right.
0: So a lot of people believe that this was actually, formed basically for this project. And we have... You might not really blame them for that. Because we saw what happened to Tsuji Motors, right? So people... skeptical about this. The fact that this company was registered in 2024 and now we are seeing that a major infrastructure in the state is being handed over to this company, right? So do you think that this is maybe another Tsuji Motors that is waiting to happen? Do you think that it was really right for us to have handed over to such infrastructure to this company to manage for the period of 30 years? A company that does not have a track record in the aviation sector?
1: If you're putting me on the spot, but I'll try to do my best. initially, I have started by actually positioning that it's a positive development to concession an airport, right?
0: Mm.
1: But the truth of the matter is that there are best practices. Part of the problem with this concessioning is that it's shrouded in a lot of secrecy.
0: Mm.
1: There's no transparency in the process. You see, that's part of the problem with this government and many of the governments in Black Africa. It almost always it looks like it's about private interest and not the public interest. To actually put this in proper context, you realize that airport was actually an airport established originally by the Eastern Nigerian government.
0: Mm.
1: Later, of course, taken over by the federal government. And during the Yar'Adua regime that... It was denoted as an international airport eventually. The Goodluck administration tried to do a few things about the internationalization of the airport. Eventually, it was during the late President Buhari's regime that a lot of maintenance was done using 10 billion naira presidential infrastructure to remake the runway and the towers.
0: That was in 2019.
1: Exactly. That's right. So the point I'm making is that this airport embodies the interest of the entire old eastern region and currently the interest of the southeastern region of Nigeria. So it's anybody who is handling such infrastructure must be sensitive to the fact that the emotion

0: Tons of the people of this region actually are attached to the infrastructure. It is located and sited in Enugu, but it goes beyond an infrastructure for Enugu State as currently defined. Every state of the Southeast has an emotional claim to this infrastructure, and it is the only international gateway that, as of today, that is known in the Southeast. So it becomes very important that anybody who wants to do anything should build consensus, do enough advocacy, and be transparent in the processes that surround the facility. So to the extent that suddenly the concessioning process, nobody knew how many companies that bidded for the concession.
1: For the concession.
0: How it was arrived at that this is the best bid, that the best bid belongs to Aero Alliance, and the process of actually meeting up to the requirement of being handed over the airport. You need to struggle for you to find out who the financiers are. As you speak, the benefactors, the real promoters of the consortium, Aero Alliance, is not in the public domain. In fact, even the registry of CAC actually quotes it as private interest, two major private ownership, one having 80% shares and the other retaining 20% shares. Yet they are coded private interest. A few persons, the only names you find around are names of maybe lawyers, agents, representatives. But the real human beings beyond the ownership of Aero Alliance is coded in pure secrecy. Whether it's a state secret, I don't know. But again, it's, you know, in such concessioning, we should know actually who the promoters of the companies are, the financing partners in the consortium, because like you observed, it's actually a special purpose vehicle quickly put together for the purpose of acquiring Enugu Airport concessioning contract. Pure and simple. There's no playing around it. It's not the Aero Alliance is not a company that had been existing and doing business elsewhere. Interests came together, quickly put their papers together, formed the consortium for the sole purpose of acquiring the management of Akane Ibiam International Airport. And that tells you that a lot of political ground clearing had been done to ensure that there wouldn't be a challenger. Because you don't go invest your money in a consortium where you know that there's a challenger, you know, along the line. So I think somewhere we are aware that Access Bank is a major financier. But you do not know the other roles that Access Bank play. Whether Access Bank is an investor, because financing projects is different from investing in the project. So these things are not clearly on the table. But what is very clear is that Aero Alliance as an organization doesn't have a track record of having managed any facility anywhere. Not to talk about an airport.
1: Should such enterprise be given a major infrastructure to manage?
0: So I'm coming. That raises the very big question. Why should such a facility be concessioned to an organization with no track record of management of public facilities, let alone international airport? However, I must be honest enough to see that in the business of concessionaring, you can have SPVs, special purpose vehicle consortium, that are put up to manage facilities, but the members of the consortium must have maybe organizations that have technical expertise, track record of technical knowledge and management experience in the area. I'll give you an example. For a lot of things that I have seen happen in the oil and gas industry, there have been consortia that were put up, agreed, registered for the purpose of probably acquiring

0: the operation of NLNG, and federal government had 49%. But the members of that consortium came in with years of experience in oil and gas business, undisputed.
1: So it's possible for the company not to have, you know, track record on in that particular
0: so
1: sector.
0: So the consortium, members, you know, members, the consortium has formed as a new larger organization, right?
1: Yes.
0: But the companies that came together to form the consortium will bring in their own expertise and years of experience, and you can see them. You would identify them. They're on the table. And they even document these experiences that they are bringing in. In this case now, like I said, it's shrouded in a lot of opacity and secrecy that you do not know who and who are involved. The only thing we know that, I mean, we can, if you keep on scrabbling for information here and there, you know that probably ExxonMobil, the operator of the virtual arrangement called the Enugu Air, is involved, but the extent of his involvement and the role we do not know. Like I said, Access Bank is bringing finance. The amount of finance that is bringing in, we do not know. The extent of investment that Aero Alliance is bringing into the management of Akanubia International Airport, we do not. It's not in public domain. Like we have said, that the experience of any of the components that come in to manage the thing, we can't see. The only thing personally I can see is that the managing director of the consortium, one Hussein or so, I'm not sure of his full name, he has managed an airline somewhere in Oman. But that's different from managing a facility. So we have to make that clear.
1: Managing an airport facility.
0: Exactly. So that will actually engender an international standard airport. So sometimes I must also say that you can have probably persons and parties that have experiences, but these experiences will have to be brought on the table so that nobody could be guessing about it. But it's clear in this case that a lot of political muscles had been put in to actually ensure that this was clearly reserved for that consortium that was quickly put together in 2024 and acquired the bid. But like I said, it's symbolic of symptomatic of everything that we see in this government. Uh-huh. We see the Lagos-Calabar Coastal Highway. You see the way it was handed over to the company. There was no public bidding. People were shouting about environmental impact assessments. They said it was there. Today, we can see the effect on Lagos flooding.
1: Exactly. So
0: we don't understand why things that ordinarily should be done in a plain manner, in clean manners, that people can see where it's going. Because if I'm... Sorry. I don't know how much of time I'm taking. The point is that care has to be taken so that you don't move from frying pan to middle of fire. You're moving from public sector management that is timely and efficient. Then you cannot get to a greedy private sector people that are not altruistic in their aim. And they will end up running the thing even as running down to an area worse than it was. So care must be taken. And cautions are taken to ensure that When you hand over this to private sector, it must be those who have the experience. Otherwise, you look at facilities in Nigeria in the past that have been handed over to private sector who had no experience but who are politically advantaged. They will get in there and scatter the infrastructure the more.
1: All right. You know, we a lot of people, we know, right, that private enterprises, they are there to make their own profits, right?
0: Absolutely.
1: So they will always devise any means to rake in more money and all that.
0: Mm-hmm.
1: And for instance, we have maybe a private company, they might try to patronize cheaper services, right, for a particular work. They might patronize cheaper services, cheaper personnel for any work that they want to carry out in the airport. So this is why people believe that this particular, the withdrawal of federal government support might end up jeopardizing the kind of

0: outcome or output that we are going to see from this Enugu airport?
1: The truth of the matter is that the regulation framework is not totally withdrawn from the airport. It's just the management of the facility that is now taken away from the Federal Airport Authority of Nigeria, you know, and now given to the concessionaire. The fact the NCAS will still be there, the Civil Aviation Authority will still be there. The oversight of the Ministry of Aviation will still be there, if things are to be done the way things are supposed to be done.
0: But it might affect the prices that people pay.
1: Absolutely. I mean, there's no doubt about that. The moment private operators come in, you find out that yes, because it is positioned to make profit and probably offer better services, prices are going to change. And the fears of people include the fact that the fear that threats may be made to job security. People may have to pay higher prices, you know, in accessing the airport and using the airport. And that may be a disadvantage to, you know, the group of people, assuming that Akinbiyan Airport gets concession and the other airports in Nigeria do not get concession. But we do know that we have successive governments. I mean, and in the case that has worsened with this government, where government hardly actually bringing the needed funding into public facilities. I mean, if I'm, we have been discussing here without C's, the fact that we have 3-year budgets the capital budgets are still being implemented as we speak. That we are talking about a situation where the defense budget has not had up to 10% release. Ditto for health budget, education budget, and other sector budgets of the federal government. So we are seeing a Nigeria where there ought to be a windfall. But in reality, the government is behaving like a government that is broke. So, I mean, just today, I think it's World Bank that just signed another loan for Nigeria. Yet, this is a country that has coming from the period of what's supposed to be an oil windfall from the Iran Israel American crisis in the Middle East. I mean, that countries have actually harvested a lot of money from that. Yet today we are signing loan releases from World Bank. So it tells you that ordinarily government is behaving like a government that has earned a lot of money, but it is living in a bankruptcy. So the public bonds are being rolled out in matter of every other week. I mean, that's a local brewing by the federal government. So there are so many agencies, including the Southeast Development Agency, that some people went to town to drum about. It has not had up to 5% budget release. So is this the kind of government that you wait to develop public infrastructure in an area to benefit the people? The people of the Southeast are known to be industrious people. People who are commerce oriented. People who use their energies to actually work out their destinies. And they have a lot of energy and zeal, especially in international commerce and business. If the gateways are working, if you have an international airport that is very functional and efficient, if you have a seaport that is functional and efficient, if you have markets that are quite accessible, if you have transportation system and rail systems that are quite efficient and deliver the services to the people, you will see that prosperity will naturally come here. And our people have the human resources capacity to actually drive prosperity. So what they need, they need opportunities, they need the wherewithal, they need the infrastructural facilities to actually drive their dreams, and they have the energy to drive these dreams. So to that extent, if we continue to play the kind of politics of patronage that has been played in Nigeria for a very long time, where you discover that even those that have held power, especially in northern Nigeria, for a longer period than any other period in Nigeria, are experiencing greater poverty in Nigeria because lousily, people have relied on government patronage without actually bringing down their God-given capacity to drive their destiny. and I mean allowing people to lousy, and today we can see the outcomes in the kind of unemployment, insecurity, and all manners of malaise that are drugging the whole system.
0: You know, one of the things that Igbo leaders of thought, one of the things that they pointed out was the fact that, I think you mentioned it at some point, the fact that when the Murtala Mohammed Airport, International Airport, was about to be concessioned, I think it was cancelled at some point, and the government opted for a 712 billion naira structural rebuild. Mm-hmm. You know, they compared that with what we have in Enugu State, and they said that that could have been the case in Enugu State, you know, given that in 2019, 10 billion naira was used to rehabilitate the runway.
1: Yes.
0: And you know, is it not more like reversing the gain that we got from that structural this thing that we did?
1: No, I don't, if you ask me honestly, I don't see how it's a reversal. You know that if government invested 10 billion naira to asphalt the runway that was in tatters. I mean, I have been in an aircraft that landed in Enugu Airport. Because of the pothole, you can't believe it. It was unbelievable that an airport that was designated an international airport that was gaping potholes in the airport. The tire of the aircraft got into the pothole and pulled out. The metallic part started screeching on the tarmac and sparking fire. You needed to come and see prayers in that aircraft. Blood of Jesus.
0: But shouldn't we have, you know, injected more money, just like the federal government is going to do in Lagos State?
1: Ordinarily, if government owns facilities, government should be able to fund the facilities properly. But the reality in Nigeria and beyond is that government hardly funds the facilities it owns. It would rather go on acquiring more facilities. Look at the university system, for example, and even other educational institutions. As we speak, more and more universities are being opened by federal government and state government. Go to the existing ones. They are poorly funded. The reason that you wonder whether these are universities where all manner of things happen, people sort of using modern facilities, students using stove in the laboratories.
0: Mm.
1: Because, I mean, see the hostel condition of students, you marvel. But this same government still establishes, newer and newer universities. And political pushers will push government to actually establish more universities, and they will go to town with it, trying to make political capital out of it that I attracted this university to my area. So, yet, these universities do not qualify to be secondary schools elsewhere in the world. So that's the nature we have found the government to operate in this part of the world. But the point is, to what end? We can actually play the politics of, let government fund us the way it's funding others. I understand that very clearly. And I may not argue on it, actually. But the truth of the matter is that you are delaying the destiny of millions of people. We will continue to play around with this kind of politics. That's why a lot of persons are saying, let us have complete federation, true federalism, where regions actually can drive their own development and we can coexist in a way that nobody disturbs the other. You can move at the pace at which you want. If you want to wait for America to come and give you food in your mouth, that's your problem. So there are some regions that will have the capacity to actually drive their own development and actually take their own destiny in their hands. So to that extent, the underlying goal will actually be to provide functional and efficient infrastructures. The way the Igbo people are, if you give the Igbo people a functional seaport where they may be paying higher tariff than the other part of the country, yet the seaport is efficient and functional. I mean, we wouldn't be going through what we're going through to bring goods from Lagos. If you provide functional rail services around this area, even if we are paying slightly more than others who get government patronage are paying, these people will engender prosperity more, and they will take a lot of people out of poverty. If when you go to countries in Southeast Asia, you see that probably things may be expensive to get there, but efficiency has actually brought prosperity to the people. So we can't continue. We have to decide on the part of the argument. The argument will stay whether to actually continue to struggle for patronage in an obtusely structured unitary system, or whether we want to get free, acquire freedom to the extent that, I mean, even though it is a piecemeal thing that we are getting this decentralization, that we get decentralization in such a way that we can drive our development. We want to, for me, I want to see more concessions in terms of allowing the people of this region to actually drive their development in terms of our airspace, in terms of the water space, the shipping and seaports, in terms of road infrastructures, in terms of rail infrastructures, in terms of electricity, in terms of energy governance, and even environmental governance.
0: All right.
1: To so that people can actually fulfill their life. I mean, I sometimes get scared that I will live and die without fulfilling my potential in life. It scares me. I don't know whether it scares another person.
0: All right. You know, you said before the concession is the way to go.
1: No, there's nothing wrong with that.
0: You know, I had to look up.
1: But the problem with this is
0: the transparency.
1: The lack of transparency and manipulation that went into it.
0: All right. You know, I had to look up other airports that we have in Nigeria and whether the process of concessioning has been completed. And I found out that in Abuja, Kano Airport, it was in 2023, I think there was the process of concessioning it to Corporación America. That was the name of the company at that time. But it did not go through.
1: It was stalled,
0: right? And because at that time, the lawmakers kicked against it.
1: Mm-hmm.
0: And they had their reasons. They said it wasn't transparent enough. And some of the policies, they were against public interest. Now, if you recall the protest by airport workers, they also made mention of the fact that some of the arrangements in this deal, they were not made public.
1: That's right.
0: Right? So when people are pointing towards that direction, don't you think that it would have been right for us, for the government, the federal government and the state government, you know, to put the concessioning process on hold, make sure that all those gaps are being filled, and all those questions that have been raised that have been answered before we can go through this process?
1: If I am for transparency in governance, I do not argue that government is right, and government cannot be right to shroud concessioning in secrecy. And I think it's part of the corruption that is actually dragging us back in this country.
0: Mm.
1: The truth of the matter is that, I mean, we have to separate the idea from the process. The overall idea of concessioning is not a bad idea. The fact that the process is shrouded in secrecy and probably not too open for people to see the transparency, it's a no-no.
0: But the process and can actually ruin the entire plan.
1: No, so I agree. I said that here, that it has the potential of ruining the objective ab initio.
0: Mm.
1: So the fact that if this was transparently done, the workers, the stakeholders, the investors, everybody will see what and what are on the table. There will be no suspicion by the worker. The workers can negotiate the security of their jobs. Investors can understand how safe their investments are. The stakeholders can see how comfortable this will be, how it will serve the interests of the people of an area that are supposed to benefit from the concessioning.
0: Mm.
1: These are the issues. I'm discussing this in a couple of contexts. One is about the general idea. Then the fact that in like the Nigerian thing, that they have done it in the way we do things that are shrouded in secrecy. However, I don't want to believe the members of the National Assembly, because what you see that we have lawmakers that are carrying portfolios everywhere. If the deal doesn't favor them, they will shout. If they are taken into consideration in the deal, then you will see the lawmakers They won't have a problem. Mm. Where are the lawmakers where when this concessioning was done?
0: Mm.
1: The National Assembly was there. They have oversight on the Minister of Aviation, who has asked Festus Keamo the transparency in this concessioning. So the facts must be taken for what they are. I understand the misgiving of the Igbo leaders of thoughts. I totally understand that. And it is caused by federal government and the Enugu state government that actually pushed this concession without doing it transparently for people to see who and who are behind what is going in there, what is the level of investment, what the people stand to gain, the security in the job, the prosperity that it holds to bring. Instead of just mounting this at ceremony, The whole process, like you mentioned, the Fujimoto, when you want to award contract, bring transparency in the contract. There are standards of public bidding in every process you want to conduct in government.
0: All right. You know, when I checked the concessioning process of Abuja and Kanu airports, I think theirs was somehow transparent because at that time they said 51% stake will go to the partners. And the terms were 20 years lease for Abuja and 30 years lease for Kanu. It also said that they required an upfront payment of $7 million for Abuja and $1.5 million for Kanu.
1: We don't even know how much was paid for this one. These are the things we are seeing. As we speak, since 2024, they are back to Abuja, Port Harcourt, Lagos, and Kanu. These are the ones I'm sure. Mm. They are back to the process of concessioning the airport. How far they have gone, we do not know because a lot of things about this government are not on the table.
0: Right.
1: It's a Baba Sope government. It's a way you have to go about to Baba. It's a Baba Sope government. So, but the point has to be made that if we can get these things transparently done, it should be a win-win for everybody.
0: Mm. All right, we'll come back to you because at this point, just like you mentioned, we do not know the content of that agreement. So are we going to follow through just like that? What should the citizens do at this particular point? But we'll get back to you. Let's get to the talk line. 0916-000-4945. Let's get your thoughts. Hello? Hello?
2: Hello, good evening, Foma.
0: Good evening to you.
2: Mark from Abani.
1: The inimitable worker.
2: Let me ask, can concessioning lead to disengagement of workers? And again, who and who would have made to know before that concessioning was done? Thank you.
0: All right, thank you very much. Keep the calls coming. 0916-000-4945. Hello?
3: Hello?
0: Good evening.
3: Good evening. If I may greet you.
0: Go on.
3: Ikechukwu, calling from Enugu.
0: Go on.
3: I greet your guest. I want to say is that, you see, just like your guest said, concessioning is good to give the company to a private sector. There's nothing wrong with it. But in Nigeria, it is not what we expect that will happen. Right from my own observations, from my own opinion, right from the time they bought new jet, that is when I know that this company, the airports have gone to private sector. That is it. So it will give you just like other things that were given to private people. How are they doing it? So the fear is that even the fees will now increase. Everything will increase. So that is it. I don't know why our government, they are running this government as if they are another, they are just, whether they are another person, people who owns it, that they are not doing anything for the benefit of the masses. I don't know why they are doing like that. This is a government. All the talk is their own. Privatizing something. Look at NEPA. Look at all this. Just like emblem. So you increase it. So nobody will tell me that this thing will be a good benefit for the people. I will never accept that because it can never be. It's for individuals' benefit. Thank you.
0: All right. Thank you very much for your thoughts. keep the calls coming. We'll get back to Dr. Narado in a short while. 0916-000-4945. Hello? Hello? All right. I think we lost connection with the last caller. Do well to call us back if you can. Hello?
4: Hello, good evening.
0: Good evening to you.
4: This is Jude. I'm calling from Enugu.
0: Go on.
4: What I see in all these things, for a company to be registered in less than 2 years, I will not be given an assignment that will take them 30 years. It's really funny. But you know, for a very long time, businessmen have complained that the cost of bringing goods from Lagos to Southeast is too high. Let's say this international airport starts to work. They just want to make it, let them come again. Igbo team do the cost. So that when somebody wants to ship a container from China to Enugu, it will be more expensive. Person will still use Lagos and not as much by road. In a systematic way. But I'm very surprised that our dear governor, our star governor, will be smart enough to allow himself to be used for such a thing. If not so, why are they hiding it? He goes for the go to sanctify and start his economy more and more. Thank you.
0: All right, thank you very much. Thank you for your thoughts. Okay, let's take this last call before we get back to... Hello?
5: Hello?
0: Hello?
5: Hello?
0: We can hear you. Go on, quickly.
5: Okay. Now, Samadin, I call you from the news.
0: Go on.
5: Samadin, I call you from the news.
0: We can hear you. Go on.
5: Government is about the people. It's not about the pocket. So, this government, I don't know.
0: All right, thank you very much, Dr. Narado. We have to get back to you because we know that despite people's outcry about the opaque nature of this concession process, they still carried on with the process, mm-hmm. the whole process. The federal government did not listen. The state government did not listen. You know, and at the end of the day, we don't know whether the workers will bear the brunt of this whole process.
1: We do not know the details. Like, we can ask whether concessioning should lead to job loss. Look, when you concession to a management company that to manage, the company will decide how it's going to manage. But agreements, this conversation should be pinned down in the agreement. So that almost always, in the first few years of the concessioning, no job security should be guaranteed. Over time, you must allow the concessionaire to bring in probably better hands. Because you know that when it was owned by government, the government employment is not actually marked by meritocracy, but private organizations will bring in the best hands wherever they find them, to manage their businesses and make them profitable. So over time, yes, there could be mutual agreements to allow some people to leave and to bring in others. But what the duty of the unions will be to actually ensure that their members their jobs are secured. And that's why he was asking who are supposed to know. There are stakeholders in the aviation sector and in the region that are involved. The workers' union should be in the know. The leaders of the Southeast should be in the know. Then the aviation stakeholders, the airlines that actually association of airlines that operate here should know, so that we should build. You have to build in support from them. You build trust amongst the stakeholders to ensure that the concession business succeeds at the end of the day. But
0: at this point that we do not know, a lot of these people that you just mentioned might not really know.
1: That's the problem we have here. There are a lot of things that has happened in Nigeria, in Southeast, in Enugu, in Anambra, and in Ebonyi that people do not know much about. You do not know how they award the contracts. The road contracts, these are supposed to be on the dashboard that you should see. we do not know. They run the government of secrecy, the government of individual interest. And we are so down in the country that we hardly, even when we ask the question, if you don't take time, they will use their powers to deal with you so that you get out of the way. Upon all the uproar that we have raised about a lot of businesses that government has undertaken in Nigeria, what has happened about? Somebody mentioned about the power. Mm. The power privatization. How did it go? Why transparent was it? But at the end of the day, we are seeing the result that we are not getting the type of result I got from elsewhere in the world. So I understand the outcry of the Igbo leaders of thought. But, I mean, they should do more by engaging those who are involved, the government of Enugu State, who are the catalyst of this concessioning, the Federal Minister of Aviation, who supervised the concessioning, to know who and who are behind Aero Alliance.
0: All
1: right. The nature of the agreement signed with Aero Alliance, the interests of the people that have been built into the agreement, and how this will ultimately serve the interests of the people of the eastern region of Nigeria.
0: All right, thank you so much, Dr. Naraju. At this point, I don't know whether but it's really discouraging because it's as if we talk and nothing has been done.
1: No, we have to continue to talk,
0: but
1: to say the things we see.
0: Exactly, we have to continue talking until we get it right.
1: Things are done elsewhere in the world, and they are done better than the way we are doing things.
0: All right.
1: We behave like members of secret society. In this country.
0: All right. Thank you so much, Dr. Narada. And called in, thank you so much. Well, we'll see how this will work out and what will be, how the airport workers will, work around this whole initiative, this whole arrangement. We don't know how it will pan out, but we hope that it's for good, for the interests of the people and not just for a group of people. My name is Ifeoma Mwabufo. Enjoy the rest. News break will be up next.

0: 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First, the headlines. President Tinubu seeks stronger intra-African trade and backs digital economy drive. DSS arrests former Minister of Science and Technology Uche Nnaji. Former ABGA chairman Enechi Onya condemns xenophobic attacks in South Africa. And in sports, Arsenal confirm second summer transfer deal. On entertainment, celebrity businessman B. Lord urges singles to attain financial and emotional stability before marriage. Details of these and more after the short break. My name is Ifeoma Nwabufo. President Bola Tinubu has announced Nigeria's plan to strengthen collaboration with other African countries to promote intra-African trade, boost value addition across the continent, and position Africa to compete more effectively in the global economy through digital commerce. President Tinubu made the remarks today in a message shared on his verified X handle while welcoming African policymakers, innovators, investors, entrepreneurs, and private sector leaders to Lagos for the 2026 African Continental Free Trade Area Digital Trade Forum. In the statement, the president pledged that his administration would continue implementing reforms aimed at removing trade barriers, modernizing border procedures and connecting African markets through technology, while stressing that the future of trade on the continent depends on digital integration. He further expressed confidence that Africa's economic future would be powered by digital trade, adding that Nigeria would continue partnering with other African countries to build a continent that trades more within itself, creates greater value from its resources, and competes confidently in the global marketplace. The Defense Headquarters has introduced a toll-free emergency line, 193, to encourage Nigerians to provide intelligence on security threats across the country. The Director of Defense Media Operations, Michael Onoja, disclosed this today in Abuja while presenting the military's operational scorecard for June and the second quarter of 2026. Onoja highlighted that the armed forces recorded significant operational successes between April and June 2026, weakening the operational capacity of terrorist groups, kidnappers, oil thieves, and other criminal elements across the country. The Military High Command also announced that troops of the Armed Forces of Nigeria neutralized 662 terrorists and other criminal elements during operations conducted nationwide in the second quarter of 2026. He further called on members of the public to support ongoing military operations by providing credible intelligence through the newly introduced emergency line. And still in the news, a presidential candidate of the Nigeria Democratic Congress for the 2027 election, Peter Obi, has unveiled his vision for a productive and prosperous Nigeria, pledging far-reaching reforms in education, healthcare, and industrialization if elected. In a statement released today to mark the beginning of the new month, Obi said his administration would place priority on human capital development, national unity, and inclusive governance as the pillars of economic transformation. He recalled that his decision to contest the presidency was motivated by his commitment to place Nigeria on a path of unity and national transformation. The former Anambra State governor said education and healthcare would receive a top priority because of their vital role in strengthening the nation's human capital. Obi also pledged that one of the first steps his administration would take would be the establishment of a task force to drastically reduce the number of out-of-school children across the country. Operatives of the Department of State Services, DSS, have arrested a former Minister of Science and Technology, Uche Nnaji. Nnaji was reportedly arrested today at the Akanibiam International Airport, Enugu, while preparing to board a private jet to Abuja. Security sources said the former minister, who resigned in October last year under controversial circumstances, was apprehended by DSS operatives at the request of the Independent Corrupt Practices and Other Related Offences Commission, ICPC. over allegations of certificate forgery and was subsequently handed over to the anti-graft agency. According to the sources, the ICPC had issued several invitations to the former minister following petitions concerning his management of the ministry and subsequently sought the assistance of the DSS to facilitate his arrest. Naji resigned as Minister of Science and Technology in October last year under circumstances that attracted widespread public attention. The former chairman of the All Progressives Grand Alliance, ABGA, Ndubuisi Enechuonya, has condemned the recent xenophobic attacks targeting migrants, including Nigerians, in South Africa. Speaking as a guest on the Urban Parliament Urban Radio's flagship program, Enechuonya blamed the South African government for failing to address the rising tensions before they escalated into violence, arguing that the authorities neglected their responsibility until the situation deteriorated.
1: It's so strange that people can't find ways of surviving. They look for an excuse. Politicians fuel this rhetoric that it is foreigners that are causing their problem. If we send the foreigners away, we'll have jobs to do. But it's not true. The jobs are not just there. A lot of times, the foreigners come in and create those jobs. Those opportunities, they manifest because you've seen somebody take advantage of it. The fundamental problem is that the South African government seems to be complicit. They allowed the thing to blow out of proportion before they started even talking about it. They were killing people on the street. Now, the challenge is that if you have illegal aliens, whose job is it to send them away?
0: He further maintained that improved leadership and a more effective system of governance in Nigeria would create better living conditions for citizens and reduce the need for many Nigerians to seek opportunities abroad.
1: For us, and we put the right people in the frame to navigate that system, then we have a possibility of turning it around, because God is not going to come down from heaven to do it. It is us as individuals committed to improving and developing Nigeria, sacrificing to do it, that will get it done. If we have a system where we have leaders who want to be richer than the state, leaders who are not ready to sacrifice any personal disadvantage for the greater good, then we'll have what we have. And sometimes you start adjusting to it. Because as we speak, I see no clear roadmap to getting Nigeria working the way we want it.
0: Recent reports indicate that South Africa is witnessing anti-immigrant marches after hardline citizen-led groups instructed undocumented foreigners to leave the country. The violence has already claimed at least four lives, forcing thousands of African migrants to flee their homes or seek refuge in temporary camps for fear of further attacks. The family of Chief Eddie Ayohu has announced his passing after a brief illness, saying the renowned media guru and Second Republic and political affairs commentator died at the age of 77 at the University of Nigeria Teaching Hospital in Enugu. His passing was announced today in a statement by Chukwuike Ayohu on behalf of the family. The late Eddie was a former general manager of the Nigerian Television Authority, Channel 8 Enugu, where he hosted and anchored the station's flagship news and current affairs program, the People's Press Conference, which gained wide viewership for its courageous discussions on major national issues in the 1980s, before he later ventured into the private sector, specializing in bulk energy distribution and rural electrification in northern Nigeria. The disease, a native of Abadana village, Agukunri, in Anyocha local government area of Anambra State, was a member of the prestigious Ozo Society in Enri, held several traditional titles, and was an alumnus of the University of Nigeria in Nsukka. He is survived by his wife, children, grandchildren, and many relatives. The family said details of his burial arrangement will be announced in due course. And moving on to the foreign scene, at least 13 people have been confirmed dead after rainfall triggered severe flooding across Ghana's capital, Accra, with emergency responders warning that the death toll could increase as rescue and recovery efforts continue. The Ghana National Fire Service, which is leading the rescue operations, said it has so far rescued more than 470 people from communities affected by the flooding. The government urged residents to remain indoors where it is safe to do so or move to higher ground, while the Ghana Meteorological Agency warned that another major storm approaching from the east could bring more rainfall and heighten the risks of further flooding. And up next is sports and entertainment news updates after this short break.

Welcome back. 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Arsenal have officially confirmed the permanent transfer of Jakub Kiwior to FC Porto following his loan spell with the Portuguese club. Football London reported that an agreement reached last summer allowed the player to complete the move this summer for £14.7 million, with the deal also including a sell-on clause and performance-related bonuses. He joined Arsenal during the January 2023 transfer window from Spezia alongside Leandro Trossard and made 68 appearances in all competitions under manager Mikel Arteta. Predominantly a left-sided defender, his most notable contribution came during the 2024-2025 season when he filled in for the injured Gabriel Magalhaes. And still in sports, the Nigeria Premier Football League has tentatively scheduled the kickoff for the 2026-2027 season for the weekend of August 27 to 29. Following a joint stakeholders meeting involving the National Sports Commission, the Nigeria Football Federation, the NPFL, and club owners in Abuja. According to the approved football calendar, the season is expected to run until May 28, 2027. The schedule also includes fixtures for the President Federation Cup, as organizers aim to maintain a more organized domestic football calendar. The 2026-2027 campaign will also mark a new financial milestone after National Sports Commission Chairman Shehu Diko announced that the league champions will earn a prize of 1 billion naira, the highest winner's purse in the history of Nigerian club football. The new season will feature four promoted clubs from the Nigerian National League following the conclusion of the 2025-2026 second-tier campaign. And that's all for sports. Now some entertainment news updates. Celebrity Nigerian businessman Linus Ifejirika, popularly known as B-Lord, has advised singles to ensure they are financially and emotionally prepared before deciding to get married. Speaking during a recent podcast, B-Lord criticized the growing trend of young people rushing into marriage because of peer pressure and societal expectations, and further urged Nigerian youth not to view marriage as an achievement or allow society to pressure them into it. He also advised people to treat women the way they would want their daughters to be treated, while encouraging women to treat men with the same respect they would expect for their sons. He further warned against marrying someone who could later become a source of regret, stressing that ending a marriage is extremely difficult, especially when children are involved. Street artist Portable and his celebrity boxing rival Charles Okocha are set to clash again on July 31st after their press conference for Chaos in the Ring 4. In the Ring 4 turned rowdy yesterday at the Balmoral Convention Center, Ikeja, Lagos. The group promotion chief executive officer of the center, Ezekiel Adamu, confirmed that the rematch was approved by Okocha following their first bout, which Portable won by unanimous decision. However, Okocha expressed confidence that he would reverse the outcome in the rematch. The match is scheduled to hold at Balmoral Hall, Federal Palace Hotel, Lagos. And there's the news. Just before we go, here's a quick recap of the headlines. President Tinubu seeks stronger intra-African trade and backs digital economy drive. DSS arrests former Minister of Science and Technology Uche Naji. Former APGA chairman Enechi Onya condemns xenophobic attacks on South Africa. And always remember that empowering citizens and closing the gap on socioeconomic inequalities are critical components in building an inclusive and equitable nation.
For breaking news stories and eyewitness reports, please call 0916-457-7098. 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Urban Radio Newsbreak was produced by Blessing Onachukwu. My name is Ifeoma Wabufo. Many thanks for listening.

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3: When happiness eludes many, Jehovah's Witnesses are inviting the public to attend their annual global convention series with the theme Eternal Happiness. The Witnesses are one of the largest non-profit convention organizers in the world, and this year they will return to various cities across Nigeria, including Enugu State, with a free 3-day program that explores how everlasting happiness can be achieved through spirituality founded on practical Bible principles. Who doesn't want to be happy? Said Ikechukwu Okafor, local spokesman for Jehovah's Witnesses in Enugu State. This year's convention discusses how to be happy and how to remain happy. All in attendance will discover the real joy that comes from a solid hope for the future. This timely event will draw more than 1 million attendees to various cities in Nigeria over the course of 17 weekends, beginning May 15th to 17th, 2026. Across the country, the program will be featured in 24 different languages. These annual conventions that will be hosted at Ibagwanike Assembly Hall of Jehovah's Witnesses in Enugu East will draw thousands of delegates to the convention area, with increased activity in key economic matrices like transportation, hotels, lodges, restaurants, tour visits, and others. The program will be featured in 3 different languages, English, Igbo, and Pidgin. Beginning on the weekend of May 15th to 17th, 2026 to August 28th to 30th, 2026. The event will start each day as stated, Friday from 8:20 a.m. to 2:30 p.m. Saturday from 8:20 a.m. to 3:30 p.m. Sunday from 8:20 a.m. to 2:45 p.m. Each day has a 1 hour and 20 minute lunch break. Additionally, the same program will be presented at 19 international conventions around the world throughout the year. These large-scale events will be hosted in countries such as Portugal, South Africa, and Thailand, and will welcome thousands of delegates from all over the world. Along with Bible-based videos and interviews, the Eternal Happiness Convention will present intriguing discourses with topics such as abundant happiness forever. Is it realistic? Why are you anxious? Have you discovered the treasure? Happy are those who wash their robes, going through the narrow gate. Happy are your eyes because they see. The much anticipated episodes 4, 5, and 6 of The Good News According to Jesus will debut on consecutive days of the convention. The 18-episode video series is an accurate depiction of the life and ministry of Jesus Christ and is based solely on the gospel accounts. Episode 1 was released during the 2024 conventions and episodes 2 and 3 in 2025. The Saturday program also includes a live baptism. Last year, Jehovah's Witnesses hosted over 6,000 conventions in nearly 500 languages with the theme Pure Worship. This included

0: 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Ticket in a renguangua, what ticket guitar? Makesu ticket, idibanyaha, unquadu sponsorship, no sindoso, Ghana website tangible, www.sempernation.org.ng, or Zohwa, www.sempernation.org.ng, Sempernation Nigeria Annual National Convention 2026, Enugune Chegi, Semper Fidelis.
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Here are the headlines for some of the trending stories. Hurricane scores brace against DR Congo to send England into the round of 16. Chelsea sign Italy defender Palestra for £47 million from Atalanta. Itoma ordered all talks over IPF title fight. More of this in the news. I am Banky All.

Bayern Munich striker Harry Kane scored a brilliant double to inspire England to come from behind 2-1 win over DR Congo and set up a World Cup last 16 showdown with co-host Mexico. England were given a huge scare by DR Congo, who scored through Brian Sipenga only 7 minutes into the first World Cup knockout game in their history, but Kane came to the rescue. After heading in substitute Anthony Gordon's cross to bring England level with a quarter of an hour remaining, Kane rifled home a stunning 86-minute winner to complete the comeback. The double takes him above Brazil legend Pele on 13 goals at the World Cups and ensures England will face Mexico at the Azteca Stadium in the last 16 on Monday. Egypt remain optimistic the hamstring strain Mohamed Salah picked up against Iran will not prevent him from facing Australia in Friday's last 32 tie at the FIFA World Cup. Salah suffered injury in the group game that secured passage to the knockout stage for the Pharaohs, who are making their fourth appearance at a World Cup. The North Africans reached the knockout phase for the first time after going unbeaten against Belgium, New Zealand and Iran to finish second in Group G. However, celebration following the 1-1 draw against Iran in Seattle were tempered when Salah was forced off in the 57th minute. Scans confirmed the 34-year-old sustained a hamstring strain, but there is growing optimism within the Egyptian camp that the captain could feature against the Socceroos in Dallas, having returned to training on Tuesday.

FIFA says coaches and players were told before the World Cup that referees will punish the type of foul that meant Germany's extra-time goal against Paraguay was ruled out. Jonathan Tah thought he had given Germany a 2-1 lead, but following an intervention by the video assistant referee VAR Jalal Jalit, the referee of the game disallowed the goal because Wadamer Hanthon was adjudged to have fouled Paraguay goalkeeper Orlando Gil. The last 32 match ended 1-1 and Paraguay then won 4-3 on penalties, with defender Tah firing a spot kick over the bar to give Jose Canelli the chance to score the decisive goal. Following the defeat, four-time winners Germany's first loss in the World Cup penalty shootout, head coach Julian Nagelsmann said, "In my opinion, this foul was not a real foul. It was actually a joke that his goal was disallowed." But Pierluigi Collina, FIFA head of referees, has said officials had been told to punish incidents when players try to block opponents and make no attempt to play the ball, especially when goalkeepers are involved.

A 19-year-old woman is among three people to have died from suffocation during a World Cup celebration in Mexico City on Tuesday. A 48-year-old woman and a 44-year-old man also died after a crowd descended on the city following the country's 2-0 victory over Ecuador, the capital's health authority said today. More than 1 million people took to the street, mainly around the Isle of Independence Monument in downtown, to mark the country's first World Cup knockout win since 1986, the city government said. City Mayor Clara Brugada expressed her most sincere condolences to the victims' families and pledged support in the coming days. Health authorities said emergency services treated three unconscious people at different locations around Paseo de la Reforma before transporting them to hospital. After performing first aid and CPR techniques on the patients, they were transferred to a hospital for specialized medical care, according to the city's health authority. All three were confirmed to have died from suffocation and identified by their families, it said. And now to some transfer stories. Chelsea have completed the signing of Atalanta right-back Marco Palestra for a fee of about £47 million, including add-ons. The 21-year-old has signed a 6-year deal with the option of a further year and becomes the first arrival since Xabi Alonso's appointment as manager. Palestra had been the subject of an agreement to rejoin a childhood club Inter Milan, but Chelsea moved quickly to surpass their £43 million offer and, according to sources in Italy, offered a more substantial wage package. A lot of things convinced me to join Chelsea, one of the best clubs in the world, according to Palestra. We have so many talented players here, a very strong squad, and manager Xabi. He has spoken to me about how he wants us to play, which is exciting, and we can't wait to compete in the Premier League. Palestra spent last season on loan at Cagliari and was named Serie A Defender of the Year. Liverpool have completed the £60 million signing of Jeremy Jacquet from Rennes. The 20-year-old passed his medical with the champions on deadline day in February. Liverpool have paid a fixed fee of £55 million plus a potential £5 million in performance-related add-ons. Jacquet told LiverpoolFC.com, he said, "I feel really good. The first impressions are good and I'm very happy to start here. I'm very happy when I see the facilities. I can see myself there. I feel good here and I'm excited to get started." Chelsea offered exactly the same deal as Liverpool, but the player decided to move to Anfield, where he has signed a 5-year contract with the option of a further year.

Talks are understood to be intensifying over Sandro Tonali's potential move to Tottenham from Newcastle United. There's growing optimism of a conclusion to this deal ahead of this weekend. A colleague in Italy is reporting that the midfielder has never been closer to Spurs. They said the fee being discussed is beyond 100 million euros, which is more than 86 million pounds and would surpass the club record, 85 million pounds. Roberto De Zerbi's side agreed for Matthias Fernandes on Tuesday. It is understood Tottenham remain in poor position for Tonali, despite interest from Manchester City. Premier League side Brighton have agreed a club record £46 million deal with Tottenham Hotspur for Croatia defender Luka Vucevic. Brighton had two bids for Vucevic turned down last month. However, they have now reached an agreement over a transfer that's also subject to potential additional payment that could take the overall fee to £50 million. The 19-year-old will have a medical when Croatia's World Cup campaign is over. They play Portugal in the last 32 tie in the early hours of Friday. Born in Split, Vucevic came through the academy at local club Hajduk, becoming the youngest player to feature in Croatia's top flight when he was just 16 and going on to become his club's youngest goal scorer. He agreed to deal with Tottenham in September 2023 and saw him join the club in 2025. Vitor Pereira is poised to leave Nottingham Forest, with the club ready to appoint former Crystal Palace boss Oliver Glasner as his successor. It is understood the deal to appoint the Austrian is virtually done, with just the formalities left to complete. Contact with Glasner, who left the role as Palace's manager at the end of last season, was first initiated earlier this summer. Glasner led Palace to the Europa Conference League title last season following the FA Cup success in 2025, will become Forest fifth manager in fewer than 12 months. It is understood Pereira was informed of the decision late on Tuesday evening in a move which blindsided the former Wolves boss.

And to boxing, Brighton Moses Toba has been ordered by the IPF to hold talks with Cuba's Frank Sanchez about fighting for the vacant heavyweight title. Last week, Alexander Usyk relinquished his IPF, WBA Super and WBC belt. The IPF said that in accordance with IPF championship rules, it wants Sanchez, who is number one in the heavyweight rankings, to fight number three contender Utoma. It said they have until the 29th of July to reach an agreement. Utoma is 21, is scheduled to fight Croatia's Filip Agovic at London's O2 Arena on the 29th of August in what he has called his toughest fight. He could pull out of Agovic fight or agree to fight Sanchez after the bout. Utoma claimed an impressive fifth-round stoppage over Jermaine Franklin in Manchester in March.

Amateur tennis, Serena Williams hopes of playing alongside other sister Venus in the Wimbledon doubles look in doubt after she injured her knee in her singles comeback. The pair, who are six-time doubles champions at the All English Club and All England Club, are scheduled to reunite on the Grand Slam court for the first time since 2022 on Friday. However, 44-year-old Serena might not be fit enough to play after her knee swelled up during a defeat by Australia's Maya Joint on Tuesday. The 23-time Grand Slam singles champion did not speak to the media following the match, with Wimbledon organizers saying she was not able to undertake her duties.

And finally, the Women's Tennis Association, WTA, is ending its partnership with Saudi Arabia to host the season-ending finals a year early, with the tournament to move to Indian Wells in California. The tournament has been held in Riyadh for the past 2 years after the WTA signed a 3-year agreement with the Saudi Tennis Federation, STF, in April 2024, a deal that included record prize money. But the final year of the agreement has been terminated by mutual consent after the STF accepted the WTA's request to stage this year's final elsewhere. It is understood that the ongoing tension between Iran and the United States has made planning for the finals more challenging and is one reason why the contract has ended 1 year early. The event featuring the top 8 singles players and doubles team of the year will now take place in Indian Wells from the 8th to the 15th of November. That's all we have in the news. Talking Point next.

0: All right, congratulations to England. They had to do it the hard way against DR Congo, and DR Congo, man, frustrated England. England eventually counting on their talismanic superstar, the highest goal scorer in Europe this season, Harry Kane, to produce two stunning goals, especially the second goal. It didn't see the post, it didn't lift his head to check where the post is or where the keeper was at the time. It just shot that, a rocket of a shot at the back of the net. Talked about the quality of Harry Kane. It was on display in today's game. And yes, a new boy for Barcelona made two assists in today's game. Anthony Gordon, massive win for England against DR Congo. DR Congo scored as early as the 7th minute. A mismanagement of the ball from Pickford. Pickford put England in trouble as early as the 7th minute when Sipenga scored that goal against Pickford. Beside his post, a near post goal against Pickford, that shouldn't have gotten at the back of the net initially. And yes, England had to sweat, because when you talk about physicality, when you talk about pace, when you talk about the energy to go all the way, DR Congo had everything on display today. But it's down to the quality of England. They have too much in the bank, and the too much that they had in the bank bailed them out today. Talking about England, they had to bring in, they had to make some substitutions by bringing in Bukayo Saka for Nani Madueke, who misfired today, and Tony Gordon for Marcus Rashford, who lost his identity today. Jed Spence was taken off for Brigi Eze also in the 70th minute, and the impact, we saw it immediately. England were able to win 2-1 against DR Congo. I was feeling it. The heat, you could tell that Thomas Tuchel was like, my job is on the line, my job is about to go, how can I come back from this? And they were able to do that. Ryan Jude Bellingham also had an impressive game. Declan Rice played everyone on the pitch, including the right back position, where you have injuries to James and Kwanzaa. Both of them could not play a part in today's game. So massive victory for England. I'm trying to see if I can get an interview with Thomas Tuchel. Let him talk about how he felt about that fantastic win for England against DR Congo. DR Congo gave them a run for their money. Not only were they defensively compact, they also posed different threat to the English team today. Yes, 7 shots on target for England, 2 for DR Congo. 6 shot off target for England, 3 for DR Congo. Possession about 48% to 42%. The other percentage was in play between the two teams. 3 corner kicks for DR Congo, 5 to England. England overwhelming quality. Yes, we saw that on display today. 0916005945. We have Belgium against Senegal. Now, 3 teams from Africa have left the round of 32, have not been able to progress to the round of 16. Yes, and we have Senegal in action tonight against Belgium. Would they be able to beat Belgium tonight? Will Senegal be able to take one over Belgium in tonight's game? Yes, that game is set for 9 p.m. Belgium versus Senegal is perfectly poised for 9 p.m. Good evening to you. Hello?
1: Thank you.
0: Yes, Chooks. How are you? Yeah.
1: Good evening.
0: Good evening to you.
1: Thank you, Kedu.
0: How do you mind? I don't answer you now, my guy. Go ahead.
1: Now you can say you don't answer me. Calm down.
0: Okay, now.
1: Thank you.
0: Yes.
1: Thomas Tuchel will write an emotional thank you message to Harry Kane today. Because I'm sure by this night he would have been fired.
0: Before?
1: The media will skin him alive. Then tomorrow he gets booted out. It's not... I think he has everything, within him to get at least to the quarterfinals of this tournament.
0: Yeah.
1: I'm not saying DR Congo isn't good, but you can't have those qualities, in your ranks, and then they won't get at least to the quarterfinals.
0: Yes, they should.
1: Let me tell you, Banky, I see Barcelona going to borrow to buy Harry Kane.
0: But you heard the news about 2 days ago that they're trying to find a way possible to bring Harry Kane. Maybe they have to borrow from Spotify, or they have to borrow from Apple, or from the Nigerian government. They want to bring it. And now, Bayern Munich.
1: We
0: don't get money. They were. And now, for Bayern Munich, they are already tightening the noose around Harry Kane's neck that he needs to sign a contract extension. Harry Kane is also saying he will sign a contract extension. That guy.
1: But if England gets to the semifinals of this tournament, and France doesn't make it, Kane will win the Ballon d'Or.
0: My friend, now how England will beat Mexico is the problem.
1: I know this one, but that Mexico were terrible against Switzerland, so England can beat them.
0: Were they terrible against Ecuador? Thank you. I'll talk to you later. Thank you. 0916005945, 0916004945. Let's see if we can hear from Thomas Tuchel.
2: If everyone gets what he likes, everyone gets an early goal and another goal and an easy afternoon. That's not how it is. You have to deal with the situation as they come, and it got very difficult because I got a very early goal. But I have to say, like after the first water break, there was like 3, 4, 5 big chances. We had, I think, a penalty situation maybe in our favor, and we kept knocking, and. To crack that rock and to make it happen. Goalkeeper had unbelievable saves, so it got more and more difficult, to, of course, but the reaction and the belief is one of a kind, and they were ready to keep doing what was necessary to do, and we found a way to win. Well deserved, by the way, well deserved.
3: A word on Harry Kane. We spend a lot of time talking about him, Thomas, but does he surpass even your expectations of him at this point?
2: No, that's what we expect from him. That's what we expect from him. I think it's what he expects from him himself. Difficult matches, close matches. Harry's here to decide them, and it's top level.
3: And it was.
0: All right, we hear more of that tomorrow on the Urban Sports Show. Let's continue with the course. Good morning, good evening to you. Hello? Hello?
4: Listen to you, I'm hearing you.
0: Yes, go ahead, my friend.
4: I'll find my guy.
0: I do all right, too.
4: This is a daddy boy, man.
0: Hey, guy, go ahead, man.
4: Yeah, man. See, football have taught us that you don't win a game because we are better on the night in the pitch. Because I watched that match, I watched that game. Congo, we are better on the pitch. But one thing led to the other, England had the day.
0: No, Congo are not better, sir. Mpasi, I don't know what you watched, though. No.
4: Mpasi made
0: 5 classic saves. Mpasi, Lane Mpasi, their keeper, made 5 glorious saves. No, no, my
4: Congo
0: God.
4: Congo has played England.
0: They have played, sorry.
4: Of that match.
0: They did.
4: It's not surprising that they left because they were better and England had the luck. They had the luck on them.
0: It was
4: so
0: luck.
4: I wish Morocco the best. And tonight, Senegal, I think if they can make it, that would be fine. At least we have two African teams already, waiting for the round of
0: 16. Abi, is it 32 too? Is it 32 or 16?
4: No, man.
0: You'll be fine. Whatever you went through today, you'll be fine.
4: I'm fine already. I'm kind of angry about Congo.
0: Thank you very much.
4: If it were South Africa, then I was so happy on that very day. But
0: they beat South Africa too. Fine. Thank you, my friend. I love you.
4: Prepare for the next order. Yeah, thank you, my brother. Well done.
0: I love you. Thank you very much. If you say that Congo had played England, I will not understand what you watched. Good evening to you. Hey, you know you cannot turn down the audio. Turn on your audio like that, you know.
4: That was
0: all right, go ahead now.
4: Yeah. This is Obina coming from the show.
0: Obina, go ahead, man.
5: I think it's going to be a very tight one between Belgium and Senegal. Belgium. Hello?
0: Yes, I can hear you.
5: So I just got a breaking news now that Tottenham have completed the signing of Tonali.
0: Tonali?
5: $100 million.
0: Yes.
5: Yeah, 92 million plus adults.
0: Hey, Jesus. What is Tottenham building? Matheus Fernandes and Tonali. Hey.
6: Antonelli. Yeah, and the other guy, Van Hecker.
5: I want to believe that next week will be a very special one.
0: Okay. We'll see. We'll see about that.
5: From an Arsenal fan perspective, anyway.
0: Your neighbors.
5: My noisy neighbors.
0: Thank you, my friend. Thank you very much.
5: Thank you.
0: Okay. 091-6000-5945. 091-6000-4945. A little too late now to be called. We'll return tomorrow morning, 8 a.m. and 7:30 p.m. on 94.5 Urban Radio in Enugu. Tonight, we have Senegal in action against Belgium. Then in by midnight, 1 a.m. tomorrow morning, United States will take on Bosnia and Herzegovina, the United States. Thank you very much. I am Banky O. Good evening to you.

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9: Hi, my name is Sophie.

Glory be to God. Good evening, people of God. Happy new month to you all. Welcome to the second half of year 2026. This is the first day and the first edition of Ascension Quarter Hour for the month of July. We bless the name of God for the month of June, and we thank God for what He will do in your life in this second half of the year. May the name of the Lord be glorified in the name of Jesus. This is Ascension Quarter Hour, coming to you from God's servant, Reverend Sunday Moses Ogo of Christ Ascension Church, 108 Amechi Road, Topland, Enugu, Nigeria. The word of God is about to come your way. Stay tuned to your radio and trust God for His touch and divine transformation. Shall we pray? In Jesus' name, Father, we thank you this day. Thank you for bringing us into a new month. Thank you for this second half and the privilege of seeing the second half of year 2026. We return all the glory to you. The privilege you have given unto us, we are not taking it for granted. Lord, we ask that you have your way this evening. Speak to us. Give us the undiluted word that will carry us through in this second half of the year, that at the end of this message, our life and the second half will be better. Let souls be touched and let souls be won back to the kingdom. In Jesus' mighty name, we have prayed. Amen. Turn with me to the book of Luke, chapter 15. We'll read from verse 18 to 24. The book of Luke, chapter 15, we'll read from verse 18 to 24. And I will arise and go to my father, and I will say to him, Father, I have sinned against heaven and before you, and I am no longer worthy to be called your son. Make me like one of your hired servants. And he arose and came to his father. But when he was still a great way off, his father saw him and had compassion and ran and fell on his neck and kissed him. And the son said to him, Father, I have sinned against heaven and in your sight, and I'm no longer worthy to be called your son. Verse 22, but his father said to his servant, bring out the best robe and put it on him, and put a ring on his hand and sandals on his feet, and bring the fatted calf here and kill it. Let us eat and be merry. The book of Zephaniah chapter 3 verse 17, and it says, the Lord God is the one who wins victory after victory and is always with you. He celebrates and sings because of you, and He will refresh your life with His love. The Lord bless His word in Jesus' name. Amen. Preaching on the subject, God is about to throw a party because of you. God is about to throw a party because of you. Glory be to God. Everyone under the sound of my voice, I have a good news for you. God is about to throw a party because of you. God is about to celebrate. God is about to host a party for your sake. Beloved, glory be to God. I have a message for somebody under the sound of my voice in this second half of the year 2026. God is about to throw a party because of you. God is about to throw a party because of me. God is about to throw a party because of your wife. God is about to throw a party because of your husband. God is about to throw a party because of your children. God is about to throw a party because of you. If you believe it, shout a louder amen. Amen. Child of God, anywhere you are, touch your heart and say, God is about to host a party because of me. Beloved,
there comes a time in the life of a man that a man will throw a party. You will invite people, you will invite your friends, you will loud your speaker, people will be dancing, people will be eating. Child of God, in the same way man celebrates, in the same way man calls for a party, child of God, there comes a time that God himself throws a party. I don't know whom this message is, but child of God, listen to me. Heaven is about to throw a party because of you, in the name of Jesus. What does it mean for God to throw a party because of me? What does it mean for God to celebrate because of me? It means God taking pleasure in your life. God throwing a party doesn't mean that God will be dancing or drums will be beating, but it means that God will take pleasure in your life. It means that God will be delighted about you. It means that your life brings joy to God. It means you are the reason heaven is smiling. You are the reason God is rejoicing. Child of God, after this message today, I see God rejoicing, having pleasure because of your life. I see God celebrating because of your life. I see God smiling and rejoicing because of your life, in the name of Jesus Christ. Beloved, what are the things that can make God to throw a party because of his child? Number one, repentance and returning back to God. Repentance and returning back to God. Beloved, repentance is a sincere change of mind, heart, and direction that causes a person to turn from sin and turn to God. It is a change of mind that results in a change of behavior. Beloved, nothing gladdens the heart of God, nothing makes God to throw a party like when his child, lost child, comes back to him. When somebody repents of his sins and comes back to him, it makes God to throw a party. Nothing breaks the heart of a father seeing your child misbehaving, going astray. It breaks the heart of a man. But child of God, in the same way, anytime one is going astray, anytime anybody is misbehaving, God is not happy. But child of God, anytime a child of God returns back to God, anytime a child of God makes you turn from sin and comes back to God, there is always joy in heaven. Heaven throws a party. Look at what the Bible says in the book of Luke chapter 15 verse 10. The book of Luke chapter 15 verse 10 says, there is joy in heaven over one soul that repents and returns to God. Glory be to God. The Bible said there is joy in heaven. There is celebration in heaven. There is party in heaven over one soul that returns back to God. Look at what the Bible said from where we read. The Bible said that when the prodigal son came back to his father after squandering, after living a prodigal life, child of God, the Bible said, when he came back to his senses, he came back to his father, he returned sincerely and said to the father, make me one of your hired servant. And the man welcomed him, embraced him, kissed him. They changed his garment, changed his ring, changed his sandal, and the man said, kill the fattest cow and let everybody dance and celebrate because my son returned back. Child of God, if you want God to throw a party, return to him. If you want God to celebrate because of you, come back to him. Come back to him. There is no man, no matter how far you have gone in life, the arms of God is ever ready to welcome you back. No matter how far you have gone in life, God is ever ready to throw a party because of you, if you sincerely comes back to him. Number two thing that can make God to throw a party because of his child. God throws a party when his child triumphs over trial. When you overcome trial, when you overcome temptation, when you become victorious in the face of battle, it makes God to throw a party. Child of God, when you overcome difficult times, when you overcome persecution, when you overcome troubles and challenges, child of God, it makes God to throw a party. Nothing puts smile on the face of a parent like when you see your child emerge victorious
victoriously in a contest. Child of God, it makes a father happy. It makes a parent happy. In the same way, when a child of God stands strong, when a child of God overcomes, when a child of God becomes a winner after temptation, after trials, beloved, it makes God to throw a party. No good father celebrates when the child goes through failure, but child of God, one thing I know about trial, trial comes to weaken us. Trial comes to make us cry. Trial comes, temptations and challenges comes to make us quit. Challenges comes to separate us from the love of God. Challenges come to make us to compromise our faith. But child of God, anytime a child of God stays strong in the face of trial, anytime a child of God stays faithful to God in the face of battle, anytime a child of God remains strong in the face of opposition, temptations and trial, beloved child of God, it makes God to throw a party. Anytime a believer overcomes challenges, child of God, it makes God to throw a party. I don't know the difficult times that you are going through. I don't know the persecutions that you are passing through. I don't know the challenges that you are having. But child of God, I see God celebrating because of you. Because very soon, you will emerge victorious. Very soon, you will be declared a winner in the name of Jesus Christ. The Bible declared in the book of 1 Peter chapter 5 verse 7, this trial will show that your faith is far more precious than mere gold. So when your faith remains strong through many trials, it will bring you much praise and glory and honor on the day when Jesus Christ returns. Beloved, in every trial, in every temptation, in every persecution, there is a praise, there is a glory, there is an honor that is waiting for you. Beloved, when Jesus overcame on the cross of Calvary, when Jesus overcame the temptation of the devil, there was joy in heaven. Beloved, can you imagine how happy God will be after all the trials, after all the suffering that brother Job went through? And at the end of the day, in Job chapter 42, the Bible said, and God turned around the life of Job. Beloved, God is about to throw a party because of you. Because you are about to come out from that trouble, you are about to come out as a winner, you are about to come out as a champion in the name of Jesus. I don't know what life has thrown at you. I don't know what life is bringing on your way, but child of God, stay strong. You will emerge victoriously in the name of Jesus Christ. What is my counsel? Return back to God. Seek the lost. Child of God, be an evangelist. Open your hands. Open your arms, go for evangelism. Go and look for the lost. Go and bring back the lost for Christ. Child of God, if you do these things, it will make God happy. Nothing gladdens the heart of God than when we go for the lost sheep. Nothing makes God happy when we go for evangelism. Child of God, for you to make God happy, for God to throw a party, beloved, return back to Him. Seek the lost. Go for soul winning. Sponsor evangelism in the name of Jesus. What more will I do for God to throw a party? Stand strong in the face of opposition. Strive to be a winner. Stand strong and the Lord will bless you in the name of Jesus. I see God celebrating because of you. You will not quit. You will not be defeated in the name of Jesus. You will never die in sin in the name of Jesus. Father, we love you. Lord, we appreciate your name. In Jesus' mighty name we have prayed. Amen. Glory be to God. If you have not received Jesus today as your personal Lord and Savior, here is another opportunity for you to accept Jesus as your personal Lord and Savior. Say after me, dear Lord Jesus Christ, I come to you today. Accept me as your son. Accept me as your daughter. Today, I have decided that you become my personal Lord and my Savior. Glory be to God. My sins are forgiven in Jesus' name. Amen. Child of God, welcome to the family of God. Because of you, there is joy in heaven. God is throwing party already because you came back to Him in the name of Jesus. Glory be to God. I don't know that man under the sound of my voice. Just do find time to fellowship with us at Christ Ascension Church, 108 Amage Road,
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I repeat, 080-378-31697. 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Zenith Bank, Ogosunde Moses. The Lord bless you in the name of Jesus. God is about to throw a party because of you. I remain your pastor and your friend, Reverend Sunday Moses Ogo of Christ Ascension Church, 108 Amage Road, Topland, Enugu, Nigeria. I want to quickly invite you to join our upcoming program that will be starting on the 13th of July down to 7th of September. 57 days prayer quick, every day 6 a.m. in the morning to 7 a.m. The Lord bless you. Come and harvest the answers to your prayers in Jesus' mighty name. God is about to throw a party for your sake. See you same time, same station, 94.5 Urban Radio. 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

0: 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My name is Banky O, and this is where the beautiful games packs bold, electric conversations, and every passionate voice gets heard. 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From the latest news and star player profiles to bold predictions and unforgettable moments, we are bringing you all the World Cup live on air. 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The World Cup Watch previews teams, players and performances as the tournament approaches continues. And on today's episode, we'll take a look at the front runners for the Golden Boot Award. Budweiser Moment presented the defining timeless football moment from the World Cup's most storied history. Fan Zones is an interactive segment where fans have the opportunity to win exciting prizes by answering simple trivia questions. 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So let's go on a short break. The action starts right after.
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0: Alright, welcome back. This is the Budweiser FIFA World Cup radio sponsorship brought to you by Budweiser, official beer of the 2026 FIFA World Cup, brewed smooth since 1876. And it's time for weekly FIFA World Cup updates. Steven Eustachio scored in the second minute of second half stoppage time, and Canada beat South Africa 1-0 on Sunday for its first knockout match victory and the World Cup, and the first ever appearance in the round of 16. A tense match at the Sophie Stadium appeared to be headed for extra time until Eustachio, who plays professionally for Los Angeles FC, several miles away, put a stunning volley from outside the penalty area into the bottom corner of Rowan Williams' net. Co-host Canada hung on with strong defensive play in the final minutes and advanced to face Morocco in Houston on Saturday, fought off

July after Morocco knocked out the Netherlands on penalties. Ghana manager Carlos Queiroz has criticized the expansion of the World Cup to 48 teams, expressing his fear that the move risks turning it into a vulgar ordinary competition. The former Portuguese Real Madrid manager, whose comment came despite the fact that Ghana would have been eliminated for finishing third in their group in previous years, went on to say that he felt the decision to expand the competition had financial motivations. And finally, head coach of Argentina Lionel Scaloni has warned his players not to underestimate round of 32 opponent Cape Verde or Cabo Verde. Scaloni's task to the team will face the island nation after they became the smallest country by population to ever make the knockout stage of a men's World Cup. Cape Verde finished second in Group H behind Spain, but above Saudi Arabia and two-time World Cup winners Uruguay. Cape Verde's population of 525,000 inhabitants is smaller than all 50 United States. Wyoming the closest with a population of 576,000. Let's go on a short break. We'll be back for more talks on the show.

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Official beer of the 2026 FIFA World Cup Route Smooth is 1876. Up next is the World Cup Watch. Every 4 years, the World Cup comes along and the drama, the action and the memories allow most of the globe to turn into a prisoner of the moment. This, it feels like we're always saying, was the best World Cup in recent memories. 2026 is no different. In the past few weeks alone, it has produced some incredible moments and some indelible images. In fact, it's no longer a whisper among soccer-loving friends, but based on what we've seen unfold so far on the pitch, this is Chase for the Good Input, maybe the greatest the World Cup has ever witnessed. One can start where one always does with these type of things. Lionel Messi on Saturday night in Dallas became the first player to score in 7 consecutive World Cup games and leads this year's standard with a remarkable 6 goals across 3 group stage games for Argentina, and he's been paired up now with Kylian Mbappe after Mbappe scored twice against Sweden to also take his tally to 6. Harry Kane is also with 5. We also have Usman Dembele with 4 and Erling Haaland in his win over Ivory Coast also scored to take his tally to 5. So that mark alone would make Lionel Messi either outright or joint top scorer at 12 previous World Cups or Kylian Mbappe. Talk about every other strikers, including Harry Kane, getting on the score sheet. Even for someone who is a proficiency in front of goals seems to shine on every big stage, you have to hand it to Lionel Messi that he still has shown no signs of slowing down, just as he's become the all-time record holder at the event. And that's a close on this segment delivered to you by Budweiser, proud official beer of the 2026 FIFA World Cup, brewed small since 1876, not for sale to persons under the age of 18. Drink responsibly.

0: Alright, welcome back. Budweiser Moment brings you iconic FIFA World Cup moments. Sondioli says, screamer versus Spain. There's something to be said for sheer power. Pretty passing sequences, deft plays, short and nice and all. But sometimes you don't want to watch the lock get picked. You want to see a ball hit with enough force to blow the entire house down. That's what Sondolisa gave us in Nigeria's first match of the 1998 World Cup. The defensive midfielder wasn't known for scoring. He managed only one other goal in 53 international appearances, but knew what to do when a Spain clearance fell to him 30 yards from goal with about 12 minutes remaining in the game. Fernando Hierro and Raul scored for Spain on either side of halftime, but Nigeria equalized twice. With time running short, Hierro cleared a Super Eagles throw-in deep into his own end. Olise caught it on half volley and thundered a low strike just inside the post past a stunned Laroya backstop keeper Antoni Zubizarreta. The kick couldn't have been more ferocious. Not only was it enough to give Nigeria the win, but also helped propel them to the top of Group D. Spain, meanwhile, failed to survive the group stage. And that's how we are wrapping up the show with the fan zones. So how good is your World Cup knowledge? Have you been following the FIFA World Cup back to back to back? It's time for you to find out. And it's time for you to win something on the show. 091-600-5945. 091-600-4945. Those are the numbers to call to be part of the conversation tonight for you to win something. A Budweiser jersey is up for pick also. Yes, a branded Budweiser jersey. Fantastic look. You can also get to enjoy that. 091-600-5945. Good evening to you.
1: Hello.
0: Yes, your name and location.
1: Mr. Banky, good evening, sir. It's Casey from Enugu.
0: Casey, you're right. Yeah. Are you ready to answer our question from the FIFA World Cup?
1: Yeah, but I've not gotten my prize, the first one that I got.
0: Okay. Yeah, you will get it. You will get
1: okay.
0: it.
1: Okay.
0: All right.
1: Yeah, I'm ready.
0: All right. So, who scored a hat-trick for France against Norway?
1: Which was?
0: Who scored a hat-trick for France against Norway?
1: It's Mbappe.
0: Hat-trick for France against Norway? You missed it. Thank you
1: Dembele,
0: very much.
1: Dembele.
0: Ah, Dembele. Somebody told you.
1: No, nobody told me.
0: All right.
1: Nobody told me.
0: All right. All right. Casey, congratulations to you.
1: Thank you.
0: We'll reach out to you for your gift. You pick it up
1: Thank
0: at the station.
1: Sir.
0: All right, 091-600-5945, 091-600-4945. Let's pick another call. Good evening to you. Hello?
2: Hello?
0: Yes, your name and location.
2: My name is Ugo. I'm calling from New Haven.
0: Ugo from New Haven. How good is your World Cup knowledge?
2: Very good.
0: Very good. Are you sure? Okay, let me ask you. Who is the first player to score in 7 consecutive World Cup matches? First player to score in 7. Lionel Messi is right. Thank you very much, Hugo. All right, so you can come to the station to pick your prize, yeah? All right, thank you very much. Yes, just one more question left for the show tonight. Let's see if we can get a winner for that. It's quite too simple. Budweiser has made it way too simple just so you guys can win something. Good evening to you.
3: Good evening. Thank you.
0: Yes, your name and location.
3: Ike from Iwolo.
0: Ike now. Let me just ask you this last question. I know you will get it. How many African countries qualify for the round of 32?
3: You said?
0: How many African countries qualified for the round of 32?
3: Six
0: African countries qualified for the round of 32. You missed it, Ike. It's 9. Thank you very much.
3: All right, thank you.
0: All right, Ike, you've not been following the FIFA World Cup. That's like a big story. African countries, 10 went into the group stage, 9 qualified for the round of 32. Guys, that's the show for today. And I'm sure you enjoyed every beat of the Budweiser FIFA World Cup show. Right on 94.5 Open Radio. 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Drink responsibly. I am Banky O. Good evening to you.

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0: So it really depends on what you're telling yourself this month, because trust me when I say I am a champion. It no matter what you won't do, I am a champion. People of God, it's a new month. We are in the month of July. I am super excited. We're here, finally. We have not been counting down, have we? But yeah, we are here in the month of July, and it's all blessings and all praises to God. If you made it, you're listening to me, congratulations. This is the second half of the year 2026. We have come this far. Yeah, God is indeed good. I am happy. I am so elated. Wow, July. Ready? So yeah, how are you doing? It's the first day in the month of July 2026. Are you excited? Are you happy? It's a new month. Are you feeling blessed? Are you feeling expectant of blessings? Don't worry, this month will deliver. It's most likely going to deliver. I don't like the fact that I said it most likely would deliver. It will deliver. Amen. Amen. And deliver what? Blessings, breakthrough, opportunities here and there. You would wake up to testimonies. There's this song, Shibichi Yerudoma. God, Dina Bomo. I can't remember, but okay. The other one, full numako wakala, kangwa gindi na bomo. Okay, it's not really that one, but there's this one that you would wake up in the morning and it is favor that, you know, would greet you. I can't remember the song, but I used to sing it a lot. I can't remember now. But yeah, that's your portion. I see. That is your portion this month. So yeah, it's way back Wednesday as well as Lovers for Night. How are you feeling? How are you doing? Are you doing amazing? How has your day been? Where did you go to? What did you do? Are you feeling great? I am doing amazing. I'm doing so well. My day has been fruitful. Apart from the fact that I went to get something and the person sold what I that's not even what I asked her to give me. You know, getting home to check what I bought and it wasn't it. The frustration written all over my face. I just want to see the woman immediately, like, how dare you? You know I'm in a hurry and you still gave me this, and this is not even what I wanted. Like, why would you be so cruel to do this to me? But yeah, apart from that, I think I got over it immediately because what, I have work, I have things, emails to respond to, so I forgot. It's just now that I remembered. But yeah, today has been so beautiful, so smooth. How are you doing? How are you feeling? Are you doing amazing? Are you doing great? Let's get to the ritual phase. I want to say some here from you. Happy new month, and as well extend the same wishes to you. Get to call in and let's chit chat before we get to what we have for today. And definitely I'll be playing a song from Osinachi by, can't remember his name again. Okay, we are so excited that we're not remembering a lot of things, but please, it's just for today. Hello,
1: good evening.
0: Yes, good evening. Your name and location, please.
1: My name is Favor. I'm coming from Abugo, in Kano West.
0: Oh, Favor from Abugo. Favor, how are you?
1: I'm good. And you?
0: Great. You sound so happy. Tell me, what's
1: up? Yeah, happy morning.
0: Oh, yeah. I wish you the very best, my love. I love that. What happened today? Any interesting thing that happened?
1: Actually, nothing, but I'm just happy and excited that we are in a new moon.
0: Oh, that's so beautiful.
1: And today is this month is one of my brother's birthday, so I can't wait.
0: You can't wait. My dear, you have to wait though. Where are you rushing to? But I hear you. Don't worry. It will come and it will go and you would have a good time, okay?
1: Amen.
0: Yeah, Favor, thank you so much for calling in. Appreciate that.
1: Bye.
0: Bye, my love. Reiki Bicol is coming through 0916004945. Yeah, the artist is Humble Smith. Osinachi by Humble Smith. Osinachi mo okwachi neye. So you need to get ready because Oge Sinachigi this month, okay? Yeah, I'll play that song pretty soon. Hello.
2: Hey, Mama. Good evening.
0: Yes, my love. How are you?
2: I'm fine. What about you?
0: I'm doing great. Thank you for asking. Tell me about you today.
2: Today is a good day. What kind of stress? Excuse me. Can you hear me?
0: Yeah, I can hear you. You said stressful.
2: Happy New Month, by the way.
0: Yeah, Happy New Month, my love.
2: You need to enjoy yourself.
0: I try my best. I try my best. I actually
2: don't stress yourself for me.
0: I would. Hope you're doing great.
2: Yeah, I'm great.
0: Okay, love that for you.
2: The network is kind of disturbing, but it's fine.
0: Yeah, you're from your end. It's crappy. I can barely hear you. I'm trying to, but
2: yeah.
0: Not to say thank you so much for calling. I really appreciate it. Thank you, Mom.
2: I love you.
0: Yeah, you too. Love you. All right. 0916-0004945. What's up with you? How are you doing? Okay, one more call for the retro face. Hello. Good evening. Hello.
3: Hello, good evening.
0: Yes, good evening. Your name and location, please.
3: My name is Chinaza and I'm calling from Ngo.
0: Oh, Chinaza. Chinaza, how are you?
3: I'm good. And you?
0: Fine, I think I said this, how are you, like Bob Brisky.
3: I'm good, I'm very super excited.
0: You are? Like, yeah.
3: Yeah.
0: Oh, I love that. What happened today?
3: This is my birthday morning.
0: Ushay, that is so good.
3: And I'm also happy that the first caller, server from Abu, like, just happy to tell you that she's my elder sister.
0: Oh my God! That is your sister, really? I just think that she said she can't wait. You see, your sister loves you so much.
3: Thank you.
0: Yeah, that's so beautiful, Chinaza. And I wish you the very best of the new month. Your birthday would come. You would celebrate it so well. God is good. And he would show you all his goodness in this month. Okay?
3: Amen.
0: Okay, thank you so much, Chinaza, for calling. Appreciate. Yeah, love that. See the way she's rooting for her brother. So beautiful. So yeah, enough of the retro phase. Thank you very much for your calls for the retro phase. So let's head straight to what we have for today. So yeah, I have a question, right? This is not the kind of question I should pull up on a day like this, the 1st of July, but why won't? So this is the question for tonight, right? Have you checked someone's phone secretly? Did you find that thing that you were looking for, and how did you react? That is the question. So you get to call in and narrate yours. Have you checked someone's phone secretly? Did you find that thing you were looking for, and how did you react? Get to call in and share with us. It's just tonight. I'll tell you mine in a bit. Hello.
4: Good evening.
0: Yes, good evening. Your name and location, please.
4: This is Simon from Ebonyi.
0: Oh, Simon from Ebonyi. Simon, how are you?
4: Fine. And how are you too?
0: Doing amazing. I am good.
4: Okay.
0: Yes, Simon. So, Simon, tell
4: you
0: us.
4: You remember me?
0: Yeah. Simon. True.
4: Yes.
0: Yeah, I remember now. So, how are you doing your new relationship? How is it going?
4: We are still on.
0: Of course. You guys should be on, no?
4: Getting deeper and deeper and serious, more serious than ever.
0: I love that. Deeper and deeper. Okay, deeper and deeper. You mean... Okay. Right.
4: So, your question, I have not checked anybody's phone and I will not do that.
0: Why?
4: It is not proper.
0: Okay.
4: It's somebody's secrecy, so you have to give him that respect.
0: Okay. Yeah,
4: even if the person is your wife or husband.
0: Okay.
4: That's my faith.
0: Okay. All right. Thank you very much.
4: Thank you. Yeah. Bye.
0: Yeah, bye. All right, keep your calls coming through 0916-000-4945. Have you checked someone's phone secretly? Did you find that thing you were looking for, and how did you react? You know, people, wait, if I see it, you say, I'm going to blow the rooftop. I'm going to do this. I'm going to do that. The moment, they're just quiet. Like, what? What did I just see now? Gosh, I need to run. Hello?
5: Hello.
0: Yes, good evening. Your name? Okay, your name? Chinaza?
5: Yeah.
0: Okay, Chinaza, how are you? Go ahead.
5: Well, I checked from often, but not like I intentionally changed the phone. Like, I have one of my colleagues here. I'm currently working.
0: Okay.
5: But she's no longer there. So, the always was letting her, like, in a relationship with a married man. Now, we are not happy about, like, you know, the person that we keep telling her, and she keeps denying me. So, one day I was doing something with her phone. So, and the message came in. I just got the message on her WhatsApp and get the message, and it was from this person, and I can't believe what I read. So I use that opportunity to scroll up the message that I've been like.
0: Yeah. Okay.
5: I really see what I've been looking for, but I was not happy with her at all. So then we went and confronted her. But thank God that was the end of that relationship, and she's really doing this for herself now.
0: Oh, that's beautiful. That's beautiful. Thank you so much. Well, I'm going to check her own phone. All right. Thank you. Thank you. You want to spoil her business with Chief? Why would you do that? You don't want Chief to give her money. Your colleague's phone? Okay, nah. I wouldn't try that. I would never. I can't even think of it. Your business. What's my own? All right, keep your calls coming through. 0916-000-4945. Have you checked someone's phone secretly? Did you find that thing you were looking for, and how did you react? The thing that I checked someone's phone right in front of the person, and the person did not know that I was doing so. The person was looking at me, and I was looking for what I was looking for. I only need 2 minutes to find one, and I saw it. I saw what I was looking for. I was like, okay. All right. I'll be leaving now. I had to tell the person when I got home that, yeah, I saw something like this. You've won. And the person was dumbfounded. Oh, really? When? When you gave me your phone? Okay. How? All right, keep your calls coming through 0916-000-4945. You can as well send a WhatsApp message to 0912-8945-945. When you get to call in, you can as well request for a Wayback song, and I would play that for you. I already requested for one for myself and for the listening pleasure of every one of us, and that is Osinachi by Humble Smith. Hello. End of to call back, okay? Thank you very much. 0916-000-4945. I doubt that it's only if you have hidden it in a different place. There is literally nothing I wouldn't find. If I'm looking out for something and you give me the phone, I don't think there's anything that I wouldn't find. I remember my cousin brother. He was not in a relationship then, but I wanted to really know the lady that he was hanging out with the most. Or just saying, and I got to his phone. I went to the gallery. I figured it out. And when I was done, he came back. I was like, what? How are you able to find? How? How did you do it? So yeah, I think that's only 2 instances that I have checked someone's phone. All the time, I'm not interested. I have mine. I'm busy with mine. Hello? What is that? 0916-000-4945. Remember that when you get to call in, you can request for a Wayback song, and I will play that for you. 0916-000-4945. You can as well send a WhatsApp message to 091-289-4595. Hello, good evening.
6: Sorry, it's Tina. I forgot to request for music.
0: Yeah, please request for a song.
6: Okay, is it to play me Forever Young Forever by Jay-Z and Mr.
0: Okay, Gone Forever.
6: Thank you.
0: All right, you're welcome. You're welcome. Okay, Gone Forever. Play that for you. Oh my God. All right, 091-600-4945. Hello?
7: Hi, Yemi.
0: Yes, I can hear you.
7: I got one.
0: All right, my love. Please go ahead.
7: Well, actually, yes, I've done it. Well, I actually did it to save my sister.
0: To save her? Your sister?
7: Yeah.
0: Okay.
7: Yeah.
0: Did you succeed in saving
7: her?
0: Yeah,
7: it's okay. Trust me. I'm so happy though. Actually, I noticed that my sister and her brother, like, how much she's giving my sister kind of attitude I didn't like.
0: Yeah.
7: You understand? And I was like, what's going on? I was talking to myself, what's going on? Is it that, like, he's not interested again? Also, like, something must be wrong. And that boyfriend, doing good thing when it comes to, if it comes to our house, we used to play G's, you understand, this kind of stuff. And I have access to his phone. So one day, when I noticed that this is becoming too much, when it comes to our house, I have to say, oh, like, my GP, can you give me the phone? I just want to, play a game. This is the game a lot of times. So,
0: yeah.
7: He gave me his phone. I went to his WhatsApp. I calmed down. I searched for his WhatsApp and I saw it. I was like, Jesus. So, because of this, and that's why he's giving my sister access to daddy.
0: Yeah, oh, bite you.
7: I forwarded all the new message from the beginning to the end. And to thank you, I forwarded all of them to my phone.
0: Sure.
7: Then, delete my number from his WhatsApp, delete everything so that he wouldn't know that I went there, you understand?
0: Yeah.
7: And then, the message is already in my phone, then I played the game. Then, I was angry, but, I had to pretend. Then, give him the phone when he was going home, and I was like, bye-bye. He won't give me money, I won't put it in my bag.
0: Yeah,
7: then,
0: the money.
7: I went back, I was like, sister, I found out why this is giving you attitude. She was like, wow, how did I do this? Where and why? I was like, calm down. I said that everything. But I just was upset. And I said, well, she woke up immediately, you understand? I said, why not?
0: I love that.
7: I don't know what to say, but I really say that. My sister thanked me for that. But since that time, I was like, I'm not in my mouth, but does not concern me again,
0: Wow.
7: I just stay on my own.
0: But yeah, I have your sister. That I love, Nodeshaka. I love that. She's self-aware. She doesn't need to think about it twice, and she just has to end that. Should I call it? That's a situationship at that point. Nice
7: she
0: one.
7: Because she asked the guy, and the guy was lying on top that he's not cheating all the time. So, but he didn't know that me. I've already. I know what he knows. Mm-hmm. Understand?
0: All right.
7: That's why she didn't even waste time. She broke up immediately.
0: Okay. All right, my love. So tell me, what song would you love to listen to?
7: Okay.
0: The moment she said that the guy was lying. She said, man, and lies. They're behaving a relationship. Be having a good relationship together. Hello.
8: Hello, Ma.
0: We have to skip that part. Yeah. Good evening. How are you?
8: It's me, Victory. Your baby.
0: Yeah, Victory. How are you? Sounds so good tonight.
8: Hello, Ma.
0: Okay.
8: How is work?
0: Work is going amazing, Victory.
8: Okay. I wanted to tell you On the Love by Burna Boy.
0: Ah. Good choice. Love that. Need to wind my waist.
8: Reason with Me by Road Boy.
0: Okay, Reason with Me. Oh, Poverty and Then They Became Rich. But I'll play both. nice choice. I love both of them. I'll play them, okay? Thank you very much, Victory. All right. Reason with Me. Olga, I can reason with you. 091-6 in Norway. We're going to quick commercial and musical break. When I return, I'm still taking your calls as well as your messages. please do stay with us and enjoy the songs, okay?
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0: And yes, of course, you're still listening to Urban Radio 94.5 FM. And you're listening to the voice of Damsel. Chinaza, please, you could call in and request for another song. I checked for your song request, couldn't find it. Please, just request for another song and definitely I'll play that for you, okay? Right, we need to jam to more amazing songs. So please get to call in and request for songs, way back songs, and let us feel fly and feel good. It's a new month, okay, the first day in the month of July. We need to feel fly and just celebrate. So get to call in. Hello.
1: Hello, it's Chinaza.
0: Yes, Chinaza. So you could request for another one. Gone, Not Forgot to Write. That's the title of the song that you mentioned earlier, is it?
1: Plenty of memories by Maroon 5.
0: Okay. Memories.
1: Thank you.
0: Yeah. So whenever I listen to that song, I just remember my baby, my dog. Her name was Lexi, Caucasian. She died of Pavo, and I cried so much. I didn't recover for 6 months. And to think that I carried her to the veterinarians, doctors, police, a day to her death, and she kissed me. And the next day, I was bathing. I was in the bathroom, and my mother told me that she was going to the vet's place with Lexi. And I was in a hurry. I really wanted to go with them. And when I was done, I rushed to my mother's emporium, and I got there, and I met my mother. And I asked her, where's Lexi? And she said, Lexi's dead. And Lexi, my sister, carried Lexi home. I was shattered. I did recover for a long time. I came back to meet Lexi's dead body at the balcony. I was in tears. I told my siblings, we need to bury her. They were all crying. The house was, we were mourning. The children, my mother, my father, my mother was mourning, but she didn't cry. My daddy wasn't his business. So whenever I remember memories, I just remember Lexi, because we had to make a video with a song for her. And may her faithful soul rest in perfect peace. Amen. Hello. Your name and location, please.
2: Hello, Auntie. Good evening.
0: Yes, it's Damsel, please.
2: Hello.
0: Yes, I can hear you.
2: Yeah. It's me, Osas.
0: Oh, good evening. Osas, how are you?
2: Happy New Month,
0: Auntie. I wish you the very best. So, Osas, it's Damsel. Okay, please. Damsel. Not please. Auntie, yeah. Please. So, go ahead. Please, yesterday, you mentioned that you are looking for a woman.
2: I need a serious person.
0: Okay.
2: Those ladies that called me last time, no one is serious, please. Anybody that is not serious, I beg you.
0: So what were they doing exactly? Or what did they do exactly that you wouldn't want a repetition of? You could explain so that ladies listening would
2: I need
0: know.
2: From...
0: I said, really, Osas, what did they do? The other ones that you said they weren't serious, what did they do exactly that made you say that they
2: No, there is no one respond. No one respond. Please, let me request, please. Because of my listen, please, I beg you, Auntie. I need it from 20 to 35, please.
0: Okay.
2: Hello, ma.
0: Yes, I can hear you. 20 to 35.
2: From 20 to 35, exactly, ma.
0: Okay.
2: Please, I beg you. And my number is 090.
0: Okay.
2: 68-70-9504. I repeat again, 090-68-70-9504.
0: All right, Osas.
2: Thank you, ma'am.
0: Yeah, thank you very much. Okay, Osas, I bet you're listening to me right now. So this is how it's done, right? You need to prep yourself for this kind of conversation. You don't just want to pull your number out there and expect anybody to call you, and just also expect us to just let you put out your number so that people would call you. This is a platform. There are questions that you need to answer as well. We need to know the kind of person that you are. You sound more like you are in a hurry. Conversations and things like this, relationship is not something that you have to do in a hurry. Just put out my number there. Anybody that calls me, are you serious? Are you not serious? If you're not serious, tell me. I will just end. Nah, please. So please, you have to call in and we ask pertinent questions. Then we get to let you call your number and say, yeah, this person, we have not met this person, but yeah, he's collected. He knows what he wants. He knows what he's doing. So ladies, in case you copy the number, if you are interested, please do your bit. Do your bit. Yeah. Maybe me go stop your husband from locating you. 0916-000-4945. Hello.
3: Hello, good evening.
0: Yes, good evening. Your name and location, dear?
3: Evening, Favor. I called back.
0: Yeah, Favor. You didn't request your song? Yes.
3: There's something I want you to clarify very, very well.
0: Okay.
3: This our, should I call it sober or should I call it playground? It's not something that someone can just come out and play anyhow or say something that is not actually in the dictionary. Because the reason why I say this is that this guy that just called now,
0: yeah,
3: he has dropped his number before, and I called him. I personally called him. But do you know what really happened between two of us?
0: Please explain.
3: He said that it must that I will come and see him first. Is it possible?
0: How?
3: So I even checked it and I said, no. Somebody I have not seen before. And you see that I will come and see you first. No, and that's the reason why everything cut off.
0: And that's the reason I was asking him what really happened. Thank you very much, people, for bringing this to light, okay? All right,
3: no problem.
0: Thank you. Thank you very much. So, Osas, in case you're listening, I don't understand why you would... You are looking for a wife and you have the mind to ask them. No, okay, it's actually, yeah, you have in the mind, fine. But you expect them to come visit you for the first time. Why? Why would they leave where they are leaving to come and visit you? Who does that? And I know a lot of men do that a lot. Why? What is the meaning of that? It doesn't make any sense. They were on their own. You're the one who's looking at, so she should leave her house and travel. Or, what? Really? If it's so serious to you, you book, you enter, I don't know the state that you are in, or that's a door, I don't know where you are based. Leave wherever you are based, come visit the person, find a motel. You mustn't stay in the hotel, right? And stay in the motel, and the person could visit you, not in the motel, in a restaurant in the city that you came to visit the lady, the said lady. So, bro, I don't see you telling the person to come and visit you for what? And again, I don't even know how long the both of you have even conversed, because it should be from conversation, 2 months, 3. So it could even be within the space of 2 weeks, you're asking the person, or 3 weeks, to come and visit you. What is it? Women that get to call in here, they're not doing that kind of business. This, we should be very careful, right? And that's the reason I was asking you, what exactly did they do that made you conclude that they are not serious? If that is what they did exactly, my dear, they are not serious. That is the height of, they should not be serious with you. They don't have to be serious with you because you're not serious. If you're asking them to visit you wherever you are, that is you being unserious. Please, ladies, be unserious like that. It's a good way to be unserious in this country. Please, so that we don't get to someone, hey, my sister, she went to visit one man in Port Harcourt. She went, I beg. I have a WhatsApp message here. Hey, how you doing, damsel? Webika nice from Gurunsuka. Well, first of all, happy new month, Noma. By the way, you got a pretty name as in Noma. I really love the name. Thank you very much. So pretty. Yeah, so I've got someone always checking my phone and she always sees what she's looking for. You human being. Lastly, all my things they really sell for this world, South Africa to be precise, because some of those people are brutal and barbaric. Imagine driving legal immigrants out of South Africa to leave their businesses and live there. It's so unfair. How there are also other videos where they are burning people alive. They should please stop. Please. Thanks and please play me Hennessy by YC. South Africans. Banana, bina, bafama. I'll be Bafama, whatever. Those people, I don't want to spoil my mood tonight. 0916-000-4945. Bafama, please, let me stop trying. Hello.
4: I didn't request for your song.
0: Please go ahead and do that.
4: Okay. Okay, but wait though. Gamze, where is Monday?
0: Yes, you know there's this other guy that would always call him, Emmanuel from, I don't know. It's been the longest. And then maybe he relocated. Yeah, I guess he relocated out of.
4: Well, I just pray they are fine.
0: Sure, hopefully.
4: Okay, just play With You for me by Davido.
0: With You and Omale? Yeah. That's from last year, honey. Thanks, I'm playing. Yeah. Wait, that's from last year.
4: Oh, you want something way back?
0: Yeah, it's Wednesday.
4: Oh, my goodness, Damsel.
0: Try.
4: Okay, play Under the Influence by Chris Brown.
0: Okay, I kind of like that one. Such a good song.
4: Okay, thank you.
0: All right.
4: Good night. Bye. Yes,
0: okay. No, there are nights where you just want to feel all... Okay, let me not really give you ideas, okay? And when I'm done now, so we'll just be feeling so fly. And we're gonna be like, nah. I wouldn't. Alright, keep your calls coming through. Hello.
5: Hello, ma.
0: Victory.
5: Hello?
0: Yes, Victory. Yes. Yes, Victory, please go ahead.
5: I want to say something about this Oscar guy.
0: Okay. Oscar. Osas.
5: Number one.
0: Osas?
5: Oscar, yes. Number one. No matter of fact, you know that this guy, you know you are the one that connected me with him, but
0: okay.
5: I wanted to take the risk to see him. He was like, come now. Plagiarizing me, I was like, I've never even done this kind of thing before. Let me just take the risk and go and see him. Another, I asked him to send transfers himself for me, but definitely I will come. He was like, I don't know whether you will come, blah, blah, blah. Even his intimation, it was as if he's forcing me. I don't know whether he will come, blah, blah, blah. I thought, okay, I will come. So he now called me. He was disturbing me. He now called me again and said, are you coming or not? Can you imagine? So you don't even know from Adam. Are you coming or not? If that statement made me, I say, I'm not coming again. After everything, he will still tell you, I'm looking for you. If you have someone that you're looking for, if you have the person is behaving, I don't know if this kind of person ends well in relationship with someone. That is even talking. I see you just got drug your wife from she and marry.
0: Oh, no.
5: So, let's see. It's not that there's even ready to marry. Even the way he's talking, you know that he's not serious. He just wants to mingle with the lady and just use the lady and just dump him. Just kind of person, I'm afraid. A girl that will end up with him, we just be like him. He didn't even have manner of approach. I said, okay, let me manage and go and shoot him. He was even giving me conditions. Can you imagine?
0: Oh my God.
5: I don't blame him.
0: All right, Victory. Thank God you didn't go. Thank God you didn't
5: go. Some girl that will end up going to see him. That person will be an escape goat. Me, can't say, like, am I mad? I just said, let me take the risk and go and see him. He was giving me conditions. Can you imagine?
0: All right. Thank you very much, Victory, for calling. Night. Yeah, thank you. Osas, if you're listening to me, please, I would beg you. You don't have to call in again regards to anything that has to do with finding a wife or not. You could call any other radio station, okay? But don't call in on my show to do that, right? With this complaint, they can't be making this up. You were even in a hurry. You couldn't answer my questions. If this is the same thing that you're requesting from every lady that you call, this is nonsense. Please don't call in on my show and say anything that has to do with a woman looking for a woman. But listen to my show every Monday and Tuesday and learn things that has to do with relationship and loving yourself. If you are looking for a wife, go to your village. Don't come on my show and do that again. Thank you very much. Hello, good evening. Your name and location, please. Emmanuel, let me ask you a question, right? Do you know Monday from Benue State? You sound like him, actually.
6: Although I'm hearing on Monday, but as long as I have.
0: Okay, all right.
6: I didn't know the question was.
0: Okay, so how are you?
6: Fine, so.
0: You're great?
6: I'm with that, so.
0: Work is going amazing. Thank you very much for asking, Emmanuel.
6: I've been also playing this throwback from Robot Kelly. Sun is over.
0: Sun is over?
6: storm is
0: over. Oh, the storm is over. Okay, I'll play that for you. I'll play that for you, okay? Thank you very much. Songs. I have this one by YC Omalaje, Nigga, Smelly Nice, Tafabura Bani. Omo wati mope omo Yorubani. Hey, YC. And YC has been trending recently. This is a good song. R. Kelly, The Storm Is Over Now. We'll be coming up next. I am so good with this playlist. Love it. Love, love it. Okay, fams, you're about to eat real good. And standing up first is this one by My YC. Yeah, oh, Webby, definitely you hear your Hennessy. But YC with All My Laji. Family people, my name is Damsel. Have you a beautiful night. Rest, good evening.

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